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0: Begin to worship him. 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
1: When I first begun to walk,

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0: Well, Leroy, it's a long time I want this thing changing. 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
0: Oh my God. 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
1: Thank you, Lord.
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One Sunday, I made Jesus my all and all. From now on, when I'm in trouble, can't speak for you tonight, but only his name.

Positive thinking starts in the mind. It's the foundation upon which we build our lives. Every thought you think has the power to shape your world. When you choose to think positively, you're choosing to focus on possibilities, to see opportunities where others see obstacles, and to believe in the best possible outcomes. Positive thinking isn't just a feel-good philosophy. It's backed by science. Studies show that individuals with a positive mindset are more resilient, have better health, and experience greater levels of happiness. The way you think affects your brain's neural pathways, reinforcing patterns that can either uplift or bring you down. By choosing positive thoughts, you're literally rewiring your brain for success. Your thoughts create your reality. If you focus on negativity, you'll attract more of it into your life. But when you focus on the positive, you open yourself up to a world of possibilities. You start to see solutions instead of problems, opportunities instead of setbacks, and you begin to attract the right people, circumstances, and events into your life. Self-talk is the internal dialogue that runs through your mind every day. It's the voice that tells you whether you can or can't, whether you're worthy or unworthy. Positive thinking starts in the mind. It's the foundation upon which we build our lives. Every thought you think has the power to shape your world. When you choose to think positively, you're choosing to focus on possibilities, to see opportunities where others see obstacles, and to believe in the best possible outcomes. Positive thinking isn't just a feel-good philosophy. It's backed by science. Studies show that individuals with a positive mindset are more resilient, have better health, and experience greater levels of happiness. The way you think affects your brain's neural pathways, reinforcing patterns that can either uplift or bring you down. By choosing positive thoughts, you're literally rewiring your brain for success. Your thoughts create your reality. If you focus on negativity, you'll attract more of it into your life. But when you focus on the positive, you open yourself up to a world of possibilities. You start to see solutions instead of problems, opportunities instead of setbacks, and you begin to attract the right people, circumstances, and events into your life. Self-talk is the internal dialogue that runs through your mind every day. It's the voice that tells you whether you can or can't, whether you're worthy or unworthy, whether you'll succeed or fail. Positive self-talk is essential for cultivating a positive mindset. It's about replacing negative, self-limiting beliefs with empowering affirmations that remind you of your potential and worth. The benefits of positive thinking are vast and far-reaching. It's not just about feeling good in the moment. It's about creating a life that is fulfilling, joyful, and abundant. When you approach others with a positive attitude, you're more likely to build strong, meaningful connections. Positivity is contagious. When you radiate it, others are drawn to you. It fosters trust, understanding, and compassion, making your relationships deeper and more fulfilling. Positivity builds resilience. Life is full of challenges, but when you have a positive mindset, you're better equipped to handle them. You see setbacks as temporary, problems as solvable, and failures as opportunities to learn and grow. Resilience isn't about never falling down. It's about bouncing back stronger each time you do. A positive mindset doesn't just happen overnight. It's something you cultivate, nurture, and develop over time. It requires intention, effort, and consistency. Mindfulness is the practice of being present, of focusing on the here and now without judgment. It helps you become aware of your thoughts, allowing you to identify and change negative patterns. Meditation is a powerful tool for cultivating positivity. It quiets the mind, reduces stress, and creates space for positive thoughts to take root. Setting positive intentions is about consciously choosing the direction of your thoughts and actions.
It's about deciding each day to focus on the good, to be kind, to be patient, to approach life with a positive attitude. Intentions guide your day and shape your experiences, creating a life that reflects your deepest values and desires. Negative thinking is a habit that can be hard to break, but it's not impossible. Overcoming negativity requires awareness, effort, and persistence. The first step to overcoming negative thinking is to recognize it. Pay attention to your thoughts. Are they critical, pessimistic, or self-defeating? Once you become aware of these patterns, you can begin to challenge and change them. When a negative thought arises, don't just accept it, challenge it. Ask yourself, is this true? Is there another way to see this? What's the positive side of this situation? By reframing negative thoughts, you weaken their hold on you and open yourself up to a more positive perspective. It's not enough to simply remove negative thoughts. You need to replace them with positive ones. For every negative thought, find a positive one to take its place. Over time, this practice will shift your mindset, making positivity your default mode of thinking. Positivity isn't just about improving your own life. It's about making a difference in the lives of place them with positive ones. For every negative thought, find a positive one to take its place. Over time, this practice will shift your mindset, making positivity your default.

All of these gestures can brighten someone's day and inspire them to pass on the positivity. Kindness is a powerful way to spread positivity and create a more compassionate world. 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Your actions, your attitude, and your outlook can influence those around you, creating a community of positivity and support.

Yeah, right here on Caribbean Radio, HD, Monday through Friday from 2 to 4 p.m. starting in June. So make sure you tune in and lock in with me right here Monday through Friday, 2 to 4 p.m. for Inspirations with Liz Black. I'll see you here.

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0: Hallelujah. You know what I want to say?
1: In him will I.
0: Paige and Debbie, good morning. Auntie Nicole, good morning. Trust. Debbie Debs, good morning, fam.
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1: Yes.
0: That's where you can know and see everything about what we do. Check it out sometime.
1: The name of my God.
0: And I must say good morning to my YouTubers. It's the veranda of the Brother Gary Morning Show.
1: Yes, he is mighty. Him will I trust.
0: Let me say good morning to my TikToker. It's the highway to the Brother Gary Morning Show. We use it to bring you over home. So everybody have their purpose, right? Facebook.
1: My defender.
0: Facebook is the passerby.
1: My shield and buckler.
0: Her name is Rhoda Isabella. I'm like that girl.
1: Hope is built firmly on him.
0: Hey, Brother Joe, good morning to you and the family, sir. How you doing? Like it.
1: Divinely, my God is before me.
0: Where's Auntie Nicole? You look forward to the message, don't.
1: I trust.
0: Where's your right?

Sharon Williams, good morning. Remember, if you're up on YouTube and you're not, press the subscribe button, press it for me now. If you're on TikTok and you're press the follow button, press it for me now. We don't want money, we don't want no gift, we just ask for like, share, and follow. Want to say good morning to Sweet Delight Restaurant over there in 715 Park Avenue, that's in Hartford, Connecticut. Somebody

Kid, thank you very much. Tanisha Starr, good morning. Good morning to my TikTok family. I want to say good morning to Brother Paul and Sister Valerie. You two good-looking people. Good morning to Unano. Unano, go on yourself when I tell my wife, I see.

Remember, if you're in Florida and you want a real goat for buy, a goat when you have grass and goat feeding, get up and let me give you a number, because they are our supporter. Somebody get a pen now. If you keep on party this week or next week or the week I come, we have a goat man right here. He sell goat.

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1: There's a peace
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1: when my spirit is.
0: We don't have everything we want, but we can't tell something.
1: You're my master and I.
0: Look at where

0: If it's your first time, my name is Brother Gary. Miracles when you and I'm here every morning from 6 to 10, Monday through Friday. You are in tune to Caribbean Radio. It's
1: moving right now.
0: Florida.
1: You are still showing up.
0: Philadelphia, good morning. Lazarus. New Jersey, good morning. Oh. New York, good morning. Connecticut, good morning. Baltimore, good morning. Maryland, good morning. Hey, California, good afternoon. Or good morning. Which one?
1: Come through again.
0: Everybody sing.

0: If you're supposed to reach a work at 6:30, it's now 6:31, sponsored by our good friend over there at You Know Who. BioLife Energy System, the system that helping to take the system to a next level. Remember, it's all about what we do for Jesus Christ will last. Nothing else. Nothing else. Good morning.
1: Remember, when Billy started to say earlier about the going full gospel, me kind of see the whole picture now. We are going to the radio station. But I like that still. I'm not going to lie to you. I like that. I'm not a matter of fact, I love that. Because I'm a person, I'm very moody. Right? Very, very moody. And I hear radio station bring me through the day most, well, pretty much every day. Every day, I make sure my earphone charge before I come to work. And when I take a break, I make sure I charge it up again. So it lasts me the entire day. And when I go home, I have one of my phone them connect to my speaker at home. And I make that clear right through. And I like that still. I'm not gonna lie. I like that because I love my gospel music. Love my gospel music. I appreciate you making the changes though. Oh yes, a brother, man. Remember, say one further link, you know. And if you know, I can't link for my older family, I say, yo, I have this radio station, you know, straight gospel them play. Because you know the older crowd, them like the gospel thing. A good thing that. Good thing. Because me even link my mother, because my mother listen to you some of the time. I'm even link my mother and say, yo, you have a new app in on a straight gospel. You understand? I like that, man. I really, really like that. I love the gospel thing. You understand?

0: Sister Jackie, may I play the right song, right? Sister Jackie, give me an update there, because somebody said may I play the different song pan and I confuse me. So, you know, give me a little update there. Somebody said may I play different song, different place, and yeah, Sister Jackie, may I play the same song? Give me an update, all right. Sister Jackie. Give me an update there. Let me know. Yes, may I play the same song? Good morning. Good morning, good morning. Somebody let me know if you know how you play one CC Winers now. Because somebody just sent me a text and may I play the... Yes, you are playing the same song. My girl, I hear a phone, I get trouble, you know, and the devil I use you this morning, my girl. The devil I use you, you know. You don't realize that. The devil I use you, because how me fair play different song. Say your phone. It's your phone. You know, like, accept on the fault. It's your phone. Your phone. Yeah. Good morning. Don't I hear the same song and my friend text me and say, may I play and distract the hell out of me. Make me go and where's I go and pull up this and pull up that and pull up all kind of ass dead and comfort. Good morning. What time is it? 6:44. Yeah, something did open, you know, listen to something else before. And then just quick for writing, sit and say, my thing. Good morning. Chung. That's why I try to cut out in chat rooms up here. Because in chat rooms up here, I create vibes. Text me on my cell phone next time. Now write in something, make everybody a seat. Yeah, just text me on my cell phone. If you notice one little issue, text me on my cell phone. And then when you fix me, you can say, okay, no, no bother. Because when you write in, you know, people are follow fashion, you know. Everybody going to say, oh, mine 1-2. Then Mass Herbie will call in and say, my 1-2. And then 45 will call in and say, my 1-2. And then everybody else will feed them one. Because we live in a fella fashion world. And they distract the hell out of me. That's me plug out one sitting here, so, and gone over there, so. Gone plug out one other sitting. And then, sure. Good morning, ladies and gentlemen. Good morning. And you never tell me, say, I never, and when me a talk to you, tell me, say, I don't feel. Kiss me teeth. You say, I believe. Good morning, good morning, good morning, good morning. If you take on the blame, you know. Anybody here, remember, press the follow button for me now, please. Press the follow button for me now. Everybody with there, I know sooner I press the follow for a morning, you know. Oh, me know, me get, me can't know now how much follow press for a morning. Thank you, Nicklin. Thank God it's Friday. Press the follow button for me now, everybody. If you know there and you like the vibes this morning, press the follow button, Rasta. If you know there and you love the vibes, press the follow button. Let me go plug up back there sitting here. And plug up back that mouse here. Can me plug out the mouse and plug it down on next computer. If you see, if you got lagging or some other something. And then, now me come, nothing wrong with this something. You know, it's distractful this morning. Ciao. Good morning. So somebody do me a favor now. Anybody here have a iPhone? Can I get 5 people that's pressing the follow button right now for me? 5 people. You love the vibe this morning. You love the energy. Press the follow button for me now, please. If you love the vibe this morning, press the follow button. Trust me, stick. Good morning. Boy, may I enjoy it, and I'm not telling a lie now. Today, may I go to the road and come back again. Yeah, don't press the follow button for me. 5 people. When they're on TikTok, if you're on YouTube, and you don't press the subscribe yet, press it for me right now. You don't press the subscribe yet. Press it for me. It's almost time to go talk to my sponsor. And then we go live to the news at 7 o'clock. Kiss me teeth. Me say, sorry. All right. That doesn't mean you don't get away. It doesn't mean you're getting away. It means say you have it. Hello, good morning.
1: Good morning, good morning. I want to hear you this morning. Good morning.
0: Eh?
1: Good morning.
0: Good morning.
1: Okay.
0: Hello?
1: I say good morning.
0: Oh, you just call and say good morning?
1: Oh, yeah.
0: All right. Next time, just text and say good morning.
1: Yeah.
0: All right, baby. All right?
1: Yeah.
0: All right. Good morning. Good morning. Good morning. Love, love God and live. Love God and live. Me see it, your face looking fresh. You know, me get a good rest. Me get some rest and the rest still continues. The rest still continue. And anybody see me stop played me. I was in a good music mood, and somebody texted me and said, they write the thing. You are playing two music. So me get distracted. I don't know some easy if you get distracted. So in the future, text me on my cell phone and just say you have two something to play or you have different music. Me not stop and you can't tell me to stop because you got trouble. And you distract me. I was doing good until they distract me. Let me play this. Yeah, I was doing good until they distract me back foot. Good morning. Let me play the song and come back. Sure. I was doing so good until they distract the hell out of me. Play that song and come back. Yeah. This is how me love that lady. Look here.

say you don't like AI. How do you say you don't like AI? Right, nobody say wait until the whole one starts and like. How do you say you don't like AI? How I'm doing now? How I'm doing now? You call a man right now and beg him to do this and tell you.

0: Good morning, good morning, good morning. Hello, good morning.
1: Legal.
0: Oh, yes, I mean, I'm not shot in there, no. Then I'm going to play to me, don't. Then I'm going to play to me, I'm going to shot them, don't. Don't.
1: That's what I'm going to scream, legal.
0: All right, legal, the way I talk about. Song sweet, don't. What do you mean?
1: Yeah, I'm a, then I must. I love it, I love it, I love it.
0: Hey, big up my friend, Sweet Delight. Now, girl, I love you like all Jesus, love you, children. Thank you for coming out at Memorial Fest, guy. Yeah, ear to ear. No matter what them I do. And you know a big something that. Good morning. Sweet Delight, good morning.
2: Brother Jesus.
0: Good morning. Good morning.
2: Jesus God.
0: Good morning. No, my name bigger,
2: you make
0: brother.
2: Me. You make me feel good. You make me feel blessed. You make me feel happy. Oh, God. I don't want to say.
0: Something new we are coming with. Something new we are coming with. You need a Sweet Delight.
2: Okay.
0: Are you near Sweet Delight, baby girl? Good morning.
2: Thank you.
0: We are talking about surprise you get this morning. Soon come. How this going on? What may I do? Oh, turn up this.
3: I'm listening to you. This is Melinda from Miami. I had ordered the BioCleanse and the BioLife, the big bottle. I got it like a week ago. And let me tell you, I drank a cap full. And my energy level went so high. I felt like a different person. I really want to tell you, it's great. I bought a lot of things from you before. I mean, if you look at my record. But for some reason, sometimes mentally you're not ready for it. There are other things going on. And sometimes you try different things and you say, you know what? I like this thing because it's liquid and it's easy for. And it tastes delicious. It reminds me of when some vitamins my mom used to give me when I was a child. So I love it. And I bring some for her at the nursing home too. And I'm a nurse, and I come off shift this morning, and I have energy to go take care of my mom at the nursing home now. And I'm not tired. The BioLife is excellent.
0: Real product. Solid product. And the product with a difference. Good morning. Good morning to every single soul. Good morning to you, wherever you are. Good morning, good morning, good morning. Good morning to you and yours, wherever you are this morning. Good morning. Good morning, sir. How are you?
4: Good morning, sir. How are you?
0: I'm doing great, man. I'm doing great. Ready? Up and ready. It's, when it comes to the same time of the day, I health. So we no ramp. We no take. We no ramp. Good morning, sir. It's all yours.
4: Good morning, my brother. Thank you so much. Ladies and gentlemen, a super pleasant good morning. It is a Friday, May 29th. We're literally halfway through the year. My name is David Anneke. One, I am a licensed and certified nutritionist, also a certified coach. And I'm here to help each and everyone understand more about their health, but more so, of course, to avoid illnesses or resolve illnesses and ailments. Those who listen will absolutely get something. Those who don't will get nothing. With that said, here on the Brother Gary Show, I like to speak about certain things like diabetes, blood pressure, cholesterol, joint health, circulation, and much more. And guess what? I am going to focus on blood sugar this morning. It is the deadliest thing that any human being could actually have. Too much sugar in the blood, as I noted earlier this week, will cause many other illnesses, especially cancer. Now, cancer does not start at the age of 70 or 60 or 80. Cancer starts now because it's too much blood in the bloodstream. Anyone who is on any kind of diabetic treatment, you're heading there. You're heading for some kind of other illness. So if you're on metformin, which I hate, I said it, and I'm not apologizing, that is also going to give you other illnesses. Now, listen, I'm not saying that you're supposed to stop taking your doctor's medicine. I never said that. As a matter of fact, I believe in doctors. My son is a medical doctor, a great one in my opinion. And of course, they all prescribe medicine. But there's certain medicines I just don't believe people should ask. You should have a conversation with your doctor and say, yo, doc, you want me now? Me no want to take that one and I come and know about the side effects. Give me something else. But also remember, people, you can get other products that can help you naturally. For example, the blood sugar support, which is made, ladies and gentlemen, with 57 different herbs. 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Joint, eye health, circulation, sexual, hormonal health. 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It's time to kick it back to Brother Gary right here on a powerful morning show between 6 a.m. and 10 a.m. Don't miss it on multiple networks around the world. Back to you, Brother Gary.
0: Thank you very much. 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Good morning. Good morning. Good morning. How is everybody feeling? I hope everybody is excited to be alive. Enough people to make it today. And if you know that, drop back that tune again and come right back after the news. Let's go. Let's go. This restaurant located right there at 715 Park Avenue. Come

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3: 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It sounds
4: want to
3: so
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3: good
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3: Jamaica.
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2: Good morning.
3: AI sounds
2: tell
3: good.
2: Them. Tell them say it have purpose, man. Tell them say it have. Good. It have purpose. It have it purpose. Don't.
3: Yes. And you don't have to pressure yourself. You just lean back and just perform.
2: Hear the joke now. And somebody was talking about AI a couple of days ago. Me, you call them and tell them, say, everything have its purpose. There's everything have bad and good in it. Allow me to tell.
3: I truly like that, man. I love you for that.
2: Right now, let me tell you something. Me know already there, Jamaica. I was listening to Uncle Wayne G while they having this topic, and he said he want to have a forum. And I would love for us to have a conversation, all of us, slung on the table one night, have a real talk about AI. Because I think AI is very good. Because somebody say AI is undermining Jesus. What about those stations in Jamaica who are born Jesus? Who come clear and born Jesus? Good morning. You know what I mean? We think AI have its purpose. See ya. I'm going to do the news. Yes, I'm going to do the news.
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8: Good morning. It's Friday, the 29th of May, 2026. I'm Paula Ann Porter-Jones, and these are the latest stories from the Radio Jamaica News Center, courtesy of Quartz, bringing value home. Prime Minister Dr. Andrew Holness is warning against the practice of organized land grabbing, where individuals are illegally occupying, subdividing, and selling government and private lands under the guise of adverse possession. Adverse possession allows a squatter to gain legal ownership of a property if they occupy it continuously, openly, and without the owner's permission for a specific statutory period. The government has been actively ramping up efforts to reclaim and regulate squatter settlements across the island. Prime Minister Holness says, out of desperation, potential buyers often fail to make the necessary checks to ensure official documents correspond with what is being sold.
9: There are persons who are deliberately going onto private lands and government lands, cutting it up, putting on big equipment on it, clearing the land. One case has been brought to my attention where 20 acres of government land is being cleared, marking it up with red paint and dropping stakes as if they have a right to do so, and then sell lots to unsuspecting persons, who are so desperate for land that they don't go and check the register, meaning they don't go to the NLA to find out whether or not the person who is claiming ownership of the land has the land, or go to their municipal authority to see whether or not there has been an application for subdivision. And I have given directives to Minister Montague that one of the things that he has to pay close attention to is to ensure that government land is not depleted.
8: Dr. Holness also rejected the notion that government land policies are intended to prevent Jamaicans from accessing land, arguing instead that orderly land settlement is critical to economic growth and quality of life. He cautioned that unplanned settlements often leave residents without proper access to utilities, while making it extremely costly for the government to provide those services after communities are already established.
9: Because what is going to happen if a few people abuse adverse possession and make a business out of taking over land that they don't own? You think is a poor person going to get the land? You think you're going to get road and water and sewage on the land? You think you're going to be able to have modern living? Look at all of these communities that have sprung up informally. Lovely homes on them, many of them. And they're all coming to the government to complain. They want road, they want water, they want sewage. And it is almost impossible for the government to deliver these services after they have built these lovely homes and facilities on the land.
8: Prime Minister Dr. Andrew Holness. He was speaking at a titling ceremony in Mandeville Wednesday. During the ceremony, 124 persons from more than 10 communities in Manchester received certificates of title. Jamaicans are once again being warned to prepare for a hotter-than-normal summer, with experts forecasting periods of excessive heat in the months ahead. The warning comes as countries across the globe grapple with rising temperatures and increasingly unpredictable weather patterns. More from Kemon White.
4: For many Jamaicans, the summer heat can feel unforgiving, with the sun bearing down from above and warm air lingering long after sunset. While concerns remain about the impact on the environment, public health specialist and family health physician Dr. Orville Nemard says that citizens should take steps to protect themselves from heat-related illnesses and skin damage.
10: The body needs to operate within certain temperatures for it to function adequately. And when the temperature rises beyond that, it creates problems. Amongst the things we can do to reduce the risk of that is avoid exposure to the sunlight in the hottest times of the day. Make sure you're adequately hydrated, meaning you're drinking enough water. Avoid certain drinks such as alcohol and caffeine and high sugar drinks, which aid dehydration.
4: Dr. Nemard also recommends limiting time outdoors during the hottest parts of the day and taking additional precautions to reduce exposure to the sun.
10: If we're dealing with just the heat, then the measures I've described would be adequate. Certainly, if you want to protect against sun exposure, then minimize your time out in the sun, dehydration.
4: Dr. Nemard also recommends limiting time outdoors during the hottest parts of the day and taking additional precautions to reduce exposure to the sun.
10: If we're dealing with just the heat, then the measures I've described.

0: particularly hot and dry period. Last week, Principal Director of the Meteorological Service, Evan Thompson, warned Jamaicans to expect hotter and drier conditions over the coming months as a super El Niño develops in the Pacific Ocean. El Niño is a naturally occurring climate pattern that develops every 2 to 7 years and can last between 9 and 12 months. It occurs when unusually warm ocean temperatures in the tropical Pacific alter atmospheric circulating patterns, affecting weather conditions across the globe. 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
1: Thank you, Kemon. Caribbean climatologist Dr. Cedric Van Meerbeek is forecasting a quieter but potentially unpredictable Atlantic hurricane season this year, warning that even a below-average season could still bring devastating storms, dangerous flooding, drought, and extreme heat across the region. Speaking at the 2026 Wet Hurricane Season Caribbean Climate Outlook Forum in Nassau, he said, "The region is likely to experience a strong El Niño pattern, which typically suppresses hurricane activity, but increases heat and weather instability." Prince Moore has details.
2: Mr. Meerbeek said the 2026 season is expected to be erratic, with fewer storms overall, but a higher risk of intense rainfall events, flash flooding, and prolonged heat waves. He forecast about 5 hurricanes this year, including 2 major hurricanes below the seasonal average. He warned that warmer than normal waters in the Northern Caribbean, including the Bahamas, Cuba, and Jamaica, could fuel extreme weather conditions despite reduced storm activity. The climatologist also cautioned that while the wet season may ease drought conditions in some areas, the relief may not be enough to prevent water shortages later in the year. He urged Caribbean countries to improve water storage and drought preparedness while rains are available. Mr. Meerbeek said excessive heat linked to El Niño is expected to severely affect vulnerable groups, particularly the elderly and young children, with warmer nights posing an added health risk. Prince Moore, Radio Jamaica News.
1: Thank you, Prince. And finally, a high-powered weapon and several rounds of ammunition were seized during an operation in Greenwich Farm, St. Andrew, yesterday. The St. Andrew South Police say an AR-15 rifle with 31 rounds of ammunition and 2 magazines were recovered in an open lot. The police seized the firearm and ammunition on 7th Street. No one was arrested in relation to the seizure. And now to end this newscast, the main points. Prime Minister Dr. Andrew Holness warns against the practice of organized land grabbing. Jamaicans again warned to prepare for hotter than normal summer. Climatologist forecasting a quieter but potentially...
3: Good morning, good morning, good morning, good morning. Anybody see, brother? Thank you very much, Sister Tracy, for the something. Thank you very much. Hello, good morning, Brother Clifton. How you doing?
4: I'm all right, good again, morning.
3: All right, go ahead, sir.
4: Thank you. Let us pray primarily. Eternal God and our Father, Lord, we come before you one more time today to give you thanks, to bless your holy name and to magnify you, Lord. Lord, we thank you for all that you have done, Lord. We give you praise for all that you have done, Lord. Lord, we magnify your holy and wonderful name, Father. Lord, and as we come before you one more time today, we bless you, O God, because your name is great and greatly to be praised. Lord, we put no better gear before you, Lord Jesus. We give you thanks for him, Father. Lord, we adore you, O God, for him. Lord Jesus, we magnify you for him today, Jesus. Lord, and we thank you for the way you have leading him, God. We thank you for the way that you have piloting Jesus. We thank you that for the way that you have, oh God, protect him, oh God, even now. We have to protect him wherever he is now, Lord Jesus. Lord, we pray for his safety. Lord Jesus, we pray, Lord Jesus, that while he's there, Lord Jesus, every plans that he had, Lord, you will take part in it, oh God. Because, Lord, we know that you're ruling the affairs of mankind. Lord Jesus, we're looking forward, oh God, for a better him, oh God, my Savior. Lord Jesus, take fully control of him today. Lord Jesus, let him enjoy, oh God, what you provide for him, Lord. Because you said you provide, oh God, for him, Jesus. You said you

Oh God, anoint his head with oil. Oh God, and you put him, oh God, in the field now, Jesus. Oh God, and as your sheep, Lord Jesus, we ask you to protect him from the wolf, protect him from every predator, Jesus. Protect him, mighty God. Lord Jesus, we put him in your hand right now, God, and we ask your Father, Lord Jesus, my God and mighty God. Protect him, oh God. Protect him from heavy plans of the enemy. In the name of Jesus, Lord, shield him, oh God. Put a shield around him. Put a hedge around him, Father. Oh God, because we're depending on you, mighty God. Lord, we pray especially for him today, Lord, and his wife. Oh God, help them, Lord Jesus, to enjoy themselves, Jesus. God, we also pray for the link operator today, Lord, that you will put a shield around it, oh God. Remember the prince of the power of the air. We want to crush everything, God, but we pray for your name's sake, Lord. It will stand because you said upon this rock you build your church, and the gates of hell shall not prevail against it, Father. So we pray that you put a shield around, oh God, Caribbean Radio, Jesus, right now. God, my Savior, remember those that are sick, those that are held captive for the enemy, Lord. Those that even on the hospital bed this morning, rocking with pain, we pray for healing concerning them. Oh God, this morning as we look to you, we bless you, we honor you, and we give you praise. God, we pray that as broadcasts go forth today, we go forth with blessing. Oh God, that somebody will cry out, "I heal, I heal, I cannot hold it no longer." That they will return their life over to you, oh God. This morning, we look to you and we bless you in the name of Jesus Christ, our Lord and Savior, Jesus Christ. Amen and amen. Thank you, Brother Gary.

0: want to say good morning. Welcome, family. Welcome. Dr. Sutherland, good morning, sir. Walk. Fret them, good morning, me charge you. Walk on. Good morning. How you doing there? And you know, all me know how the thing about. Good morning, boss.
1: Good morning, my brother. How you do?
0: I'm a dear, you know, in a sunny, all the vibes.
1: Yes, man, give thanks to life.
0: Sit there.
1: Pull up that one for me, please.
0: How you mean? How you feel?
1: It's not too bad, miss. May I try move my foot, chico? Yeah, move, you know?
0: Take your time, charge it. Take your time.
1: Come on, God, man.
0: All right, my boss, good morning. Pray for that brother. He's in the hospital. Try to need a miracle, uncle. Good morning. What kind of miracle you need? We're 100 for this. We're 100 for see. We're 100 for see for them. Good morning. I hope me I tell what you. I want to say good morning to everybody. If it's your first time here, my name is Brother Gary. And I want to say good morning to my TikTok people. Brown girl, good morning. Welcome if it's your first time. And I'm on TikTok till around 7:30. Then you come off and got YouTube, Bro Gear Radio. That's my YouTube name, Bro Gear Radio. Or you can download our app. Get a pen, let me give you the app name and just write to them. Good morning.

0: coffee are so strong. 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Forever. Good morning. In my arms.
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0: 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What radio? Hey, do me a favor now. If you have anybody in Fort Lauderdale, Miami, Miramar, Pembroke Pines, Allendale, all the way up to Vero Beach, please call them and tell them, say, then can tune in to it. 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
1: Talk with you. Do all the
0: Auntie Jean, good morning to you.
1: Me to do, 'cause I know that Jesus.
0: Jesus. 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

0: Repeat after me. 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What that mean? What's that mean? What to say good morning to the Boddington family? Mr. and Mrs. Boddington, good morning to you, bro. It's a joy to listen to you. You listen to me every morning, now. Talk it to you, mama. Oh, special. No, I'm... Listen, you see? I'm there in Jamaica, and... Number one... More and cool going to do my work. Me have work for do, things to see, people to go. Somebody say, you must say, I'm with my special one. I'm with my wife every day. And she know after 3 days my head hurt me. Ready for God me up. Nobody tell me. I think my hotel is cool and everything, but I think me eat food every day and the food salt. The radio is not easy, but with God. Yeah, me take me there on hotel every day. Me, I think last night was the best food me eat. Me go on. When I restaurant the name again. When I restaurant the name, me go on a restaurant where I think is the restaurant never did that. The one that I think me eat sushi. Me want to say the name right. Because you can't make no mistake on this station. You know? Sushi and something else. But I got a Jamaica restaurant one night, the food salt. It's just too salt. I mean, can't manage the salt food. That does me. I can't deal with the salt food. If you want me to eat the food, give me salt food. I hate salt food. Gone to bed. It's 7:26. Good morning.
1: This is for the little child with no father.

0: You know, said, all right, love it, love. Again, me tell her this, if I come down a certain days, 2-3 days, 3 days I'm a good. Oh, food is just too salt. We get pea soup. The only thing we eat on the salt are the morning breakfast. Because we have a personal chef who do breakfast at morning time. And that's nice. But every other food that we eat, just salt. I mean, I'm not making nobody with me on the salt food. Yeah, I don't know. I love the vibes. Good morning.
1: Here's my shoulder.
0: So yesterday, I make a statement and I get a few people text me and they're concerned. Not concerned as bad concern. They are excited. And I choose one call out of it. I choose that man a call. And that man a text.
2: When you heard, when you heard what I said earlier about the boy, the whole picture now. We are going to the radio station. But I like that still. I'm not going to lie to you. I like that. I'm not a matter of fact, I love that. Because I'm a person, I'm very moody, right? Very, very moody. And I hear a radio station bring me through the day most, well, pretty much every day. Every day, I make sure I hear for charge before I come to work. I want to take a break.
0: That's
2: make
0: deep.
2: Sure I charge it up again. So it lasts me the entire day. And when I go home, I have one of my phone them connect to my speaker at home. And I make that clear right through. And I like that still. I'm not gonna lie, I like that because I love my gospel music.
0: That is no joke. And I want to say a beautiful good morning. Good morning. So I didn't time I come on vacation, me do a kind of pull up on movements and not all the while, most time. And we're there. I try to put every pieces together. And it's been a blessing in our life. Today, I have one next to come move for me. It's Brother Gary. Is it Brother Gary Radio HD4? Yes. Let me see what that person you asked me for. Because sometimes people ask me for something when I think about it. You know, anybody on TikTok, if you listen to me this morning, you have an iPhone. Is it Brother Gary or the lady I want the app? Okay, so she had tried to get the app. Let me send her the app. Anybody want the app, send me a text right now. If you have an iPhone, we only have the iPhone app ready. If you're on TikTok, you have an iPhone, right? Number one for me now, please. If you have an iPhone, right? Number one for me now. Boom, boom, boom, boom, good morning. If you have an iPhone, right? Number one for me now. Any of the on TikTok, I have an iPhone. Write number one for me there, please. Come on, you take one tell about this new app. We are 29,000 something download already in a left hand. I didn't even know that too much people would have loved it. So we are waiting on the Android app to launch. They have a little issue with it and we are working on it. So We are coming with the Android app. So give me a little minute. Soon come.
1: This is for that little child with no father. For that man that doesn't have a place to stay. For that little boy living with AIDS.
3: I use the I formula and I see I can read and everything without glasses. Formula is very good.
4: Before you even start the product, let's back up real quick. What made you decide to start the product? What made you try the product? Were you skeptic? What happened? Talk to me about that.
3: Well, I listen to Brother Gary every morning and I hear people giving testimony about the high formula. So I buy other things, you know, but I never buy the high formula. So I said, let I try the high formula. So after I bought one, start taking it. I see that I can see very clearly now. I can see clearly now.
4: Come again. can see all obstacles my way. Don't play now, you know, cause the eyes on peace.
3: Anyways,
4: what would you recommend to the people then? What would you say to somebody who is skeptical about taking the product? Tell me, what would you say to them?
3: Well, the product really works, you know. You just have to take it, take time, because sometimes it don't work one, two, three, you know, but by taking it, you know, it really happens. It is working miraculously, you know.
0: Good morning.
5: Top of the morning, Brother J.
0: Top of the morning, Father Zenmar. What going on a shop? How do a shop a going?
5: Hey, we said the shop are going out weird, but you know me always go to work, you know, that's why we missed me in action yesterday. You know what
0: seat
5: I mean?
0: Seat there. All right, what's on the table this morning? Show us in by the table if giving up, because we're ready to take it in.
5: All right, you hear what me I say? You see anything what them purchased this morning from BioLife Health and Wellness?
0: Mm-hmm.
5: We're going to give them 50% off it, all right? But hold on, the brother G, we're not done yet. When they get 50% off anything what them buy, I'm also going to give them not one, but two more items. Matter of fact, two then they make it three more items absolutely free. So then buy one, then get 50% off, and they're getting three more items absolutely free. That's four products they might get this morning when they buy one. And as I say, I make sure I give them 50% off the one what they might buy. But people, if you have diabetes, hypertension, cholesterol, fibroid, prostate, lupus, cancer, any form of medical issue. If you don't even have a medical issue, pick up your phone and dial the number. Because I'm going to go to one very, matter of fact, me go to the easiest trivia I've ever done. All right? This trivia is very, very, very easy. When I say it's easy, I want to know if they have the answer. People, just name one broadcaster on this radio program.
0: Mm-mm. Yeah, that one they give away. How do I get? When they do that?
5: Me say, they might get 50% off any product what they buy, and I'm also going to give them three more items, absolutely 100% free. So four items that they might get this morning, Brother G. All they must do is name one broadcast on your show.
0: That is, yo, ladies and gentlemen, you need this. Go ahead with the number here, sir. Yo, they need it.
5: 844-276-4279. That's 844-276-4279. That's 844-276-4279. Pick up the phone, dial the number. 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The number is 844-276-4279. That's 844-276-4279. That's 844-276-4279. 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Plus, I'm giving you three more items absolutely free. 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People, the number 844-276-4279. That's 844-276-4279. That's 844-276-4279. One thing I'm sure I can't do, I can't do this all day. So, Brother G, you see, when the first 100 people reach, I'm going to send you a text and you cut it off to me, all right?
0: Thank you, Matri. All right, you hear that? 100, right. Uno, first come, first serve. Good morning. That is not no joke. 100 people, 800-875-5433. 736. Right here on the Brother Game morning show. I hope I'm pretty. You are exciting. Remember to go over YouTube show there now. Over YouTube show there. Good morning. Good morning to everybody. Wherever you are. Good morning. Good morning. Drop the one there and come back now.

0: Thank God it's Friday.
1: Oh, I need the Android phone app. That's the one I want, Brother Gary. You don't have it yet, you said. Okay, I'll wait.

0: a seat. Where you send the Panda Castellana? Where you send it?
1: Couldn't find nobody.
0: Are you? I don't know about that TikTok. Something you're putting up on TikTok and you have put up on something there. Now.
1: Still couldn't find nobody.
0: Text upon me WhatsApp, brother. Nobody great. I don't want to start to call up a CLA.

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I looked high. This is how you force me to talk about a man named Big Son. One man in the hospital. You may talk.

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I'm on Jamaica on vacation. Like you can. I mean, I look at nice, I go, me, I'm on car, me, I say, them burn down some Chinese hotel down here. Lie, not no go so. Lie, lie, lie. It's just, yeah, that TikTok something I can't spread bad news fast, you know. But they are Jamaica, nothing like, yeah, lie. Some of this one I could not say a lie. And let me tell you the truth. If anybody, if you ask me right now, if the Chinese are doing a good job down here, yes. 100% yes. I don't know about no

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Nobody. I want to drop a news because I don't think people know that. For those who are on the website, CaribbeanRadioHD4.com. 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For those who are on Caribbean Gospel HD Network, Caribbean Gospel HD .com. That's one more. We just wanted to know, sir, when you're writing in one chat room, you can, everybody has where you're writing, pan. Everybody get that? Enjoy. Yeah, mommy, I enjoy it. Mommy, not telling you. Brown eyes, good morning. So, yeah, you know, go check out the chat room. Go and check it out. See what's piece of website. Anyway, you're writing, pan, you know, if you go over the next side, go write the team because everybody has see you. Everybody has hear where you are, though. Everybody's where you write it in, yeah? So, I want to just know that. Good morning to every single soul. Drop back that song again and pull it up one more time. Good morning. Good morning. Bro, Gary, I realized that. Okay. Yeah, you know, if you go by two for writing. Anyway, you're writing, you go up on the same. Then double up. Yeah, but me there, Jamaica, I know. Me there, Jamaica.

0: Can you talk about my youth? I've gone over 15 mango already. High and low. Right now, I have three over there, so I'm going to feel them up when I'm done. Wash them and feel them up. Nobody great. What? East Indian. Nobody great enough. I'm going to feel up my mango them right now in a minute. Than you. Auntie Angela, good morning.
1: Good morning, brother Gary.
0: Good morning, girl. How you do?
1: I'm doing fine. What did you do yesterday? How many mangoes did you eat?
0: Seven. And I think last night when we come in after dinner, come and go to the restaurant, they want the food and too salt. I mean, I eat it.
1: Brother Gary, I'm so chilly, boy.
0: Yeah, I don't know what to make up. I think them does national salt.
1: They had heavy.
0: Yeah, some of them eat it. But last time I got one different restaurant, eat sushi.
1: What? This
0: yeah, I think a Japanese restaurant I go last night.
1: That's nice.
0: Because I don't want any more salt food. Jamaica food, I don't know, it was me drink soup with salt. I go as far as eat peanut porridge. The only thing that's salt right now at the breakfast, because they bring breakfast me every morning, 4 o'clock.
1: Oh, that's nice.
0: Yeah, me add up
1: one. Yeah, I know for the whole past seasoning, them a dash for the food.
0: Yeah.
1: They know them 4 or 5 different seasons, all of the seasoning they salt.
0: No, sir, I can't manage it. So, I'm not about to eat it. It's not about to me. But I just need mango. Mango. And my wife don't use it. My life
1: shall be your friend for till you come up back.
0: I mean, I'm going to take the bio cleanse. I mean, I'm going to take two bio cleanse. Good morning. But
1: me happy and glad to enjoy yourself.
0: This one, something I grew on yesterday where from what they say about Man Bondong Chinese Hotel, I lie me at all. Not go so.
1: I saw me here too.
0: Lie, not go so. My God, yeah, I lie, ladies and gentlemen, because you use the fresh food up. So, yeah, me not put salt on my food. That's number one.

0: searched all.
1: No, some of the things you're saying before me left. Because me, I left. I took me, I left. Saturday.
0: I looked high.
1: Tomorrow, Saturday. Ooh, back foot. Think of tomorrow, you for me, I left.
0: Nobody great.
1: But me forgot to check somebody, and if me, I forgot to check them, me now, brother.
0: Nobody great.
1: Hey, Kim and girl, good morning. Ooh,

know somebody texted me, somebody sent me a text yesterday, really get me. When the purse, somebody sent me a text and they say, nobody great. If we not do secular music on the radio. I saw these texts when I finished the show. So I have to read them back. If you don't do secular music on the radio is going to be boring. What? That surprised me when somebody said that. If I don't do secular music on the radio, it's going to be

0: 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Nobody greater.
1: Wow.
0: Nobody greater.
1: Did anybody listen to nobody. Pastor Ivan all yesterday? Nobody. Who don't realize Caribbean radio broadcasters them? Did anybody listen to TC Flex? I'm doing the man. I think we are just looking back on old time radio and realize that we used to have some radio back in the days were boring. We're full of pasta. This is when radio get boring. When you have pasta behind pasta behind pasta behind pasta, everybody are trying to impress each other.
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0: Nobody.

Have you ever listened to Servant David between 12 and 3 at night time? Good morning. Go check out Servant David between 12 and 3. I only hear radio. Check out Servant David, Jack Batunia. My mind went on a tune this morning. I said I'm going to play that tune. Long time I'm going to play that. Where there? That one here. Sita. That tune. Long time I'm going to play that tune.

0: all because of you are a godsend. I walked into my bank the other day. I went to do some transaction, and the teller was like, oh, we got a credit card for you. I said, excuse me? I said, but my credit is not good. He said, oh, no. He said, look at this. We have a credit card for you, $4,000. I said, are you serious? He said, well, you're not happy? You don't act like you're happy. I'm like, yes, I'm happy. I'm shocked. I'm, you know, but I didn't tell him what I did, you know. Say, oh, my God. Oh, my God. I have to call Squeeze. I got to call somebody. I got to tell somebody. It happened like overnight. It's not even a good 3 months yet, and I've got results. I'm like, he is really on the ball. It works. It works. It works. You are godsend. You're truly blessed. You're truly blessed. If you didn't lie about the buyer life, hell, you're not going to lie like this now. I'm living testimony of that. You are a godsend. I have to tell everybody because, you know, some people are still, you know, iffy about it. I'm like, go for it. Go for it.
1: Do you know you have the most boss? Do you know you have the most boss, yes? People have a car with a testimony. They show off because then credit get good. And I think the credit make them get bossy.
2: Of course, credit make you bossy now. Look, Brother Gary, if you know your credit score is good, you sleep better, you feel lighter, you're more cockatty. Is that a word? You may hear I use that word for the first time in my life. All right? You feel more cockatty, you're confident. Because, you know, God forbid anything happen, you have a fallback.
1: You know, does it help you to get, does it help you?
2: Any money you want.
1: As a single man, does it help you to get a good man?
2: 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And ladies, do not talk to a man with bad credit. If the man have bad credit, dump him, get rid of him, don't talk to him. 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He cannot add any value to your life except, as Brother Gary said, probably, maybe intercourse though.
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1: 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Do.
2: How does that sound, Brother Gary?
1: That sounds like in a good mood. 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
2: I wake up this morning, I'm going to realize that I'm alive.
1: Oh.
2: I'm going to say amen.
1: To God. Love that. We love that.
2: Prayer.
1: Love
2: All right,
1: that.
2: Let me get the number. I'm gone. 1-800-786-1330. I'm out.

0: consider you to one good artist. And I think them just take the thing to a next level. And yeah, I think he's a great artist. Me one song me them a sing from what he my one next guy. I sing, I'm kind of like it. I'm going to play it for the listener. Listener song, I like it. What time is it? I'm talk, listener tune. Imagine you to sing.
1: Abundantly, beyond above it all, to the one who created the heavens and the earth.
0: You will kill him. You will kill Randall. Anybody see Randall, tell say brother Gay was talking about him. Randall don't accept it, say so like Bujo. And one of the greatest policies in this world is you accept that you sound like somebody. Talk it through. The Bible says must copy good thing. And he could have bad blood in sound like Bojo. Listen to you.

0: Good morning, sir. How are you?
1: Good morning, Brother G.
0: Good morning. Ladies and gentlemen, I'm speaking to Mr. Adam Andler, the man who angled the money when you get a damage to your body in New York, New Jersey, and Connecticut. It doesn't matter what kind of damage you get. You call this number, you will be up for some serious money where nobody, none of we, cannot help you more than this, brother, right here, Mr. Adam Andler. Get this, put this number in your phone, and any damage you go through, make sure you call this number and tell him that Brother Gary gave you the number. Write this number down, ladies and gentlemen, and the number is 855-232-6108. 855-232-6108. Good morning, sir. How are you this morning?
1: Good morning. Thanks for that wonderful introduction. Yeah. Happy Friday. Another week in the books. And yes, ladies and gentlemen, Brother Gary is correct as usual. If you get injured in any type of accident, I really don't care what kind of accident it is, and I really don't care what kind of injury it is. Let's at least have a conversation. There are instances in which I may tell you, sorry, that's just not a case. I can't help you. 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The consultation is free. 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Even retaining my legal services. 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You don't pay me to be your injury attorney. I work on a contingency fee, meaning I get paid if and only if I am successful for you at the end of the case. So if we win the case, I earn my fee. If God forbid nothing comes out of it, you shake my hand, I shake your hand, we go our separate ways, and we give it our best shot. But again, it's worth a phone call. Let's talk about it. They call me the case handler. I've been doing this a very, very long time, and I think by now you know who I am and you know what I do. My phone number, again, is 855-232-6108, 855-232-6108. And I also invite you to check me out on social media. You know, do your diligence. Check out The Case Handler. When you go online and you type in The Case Handler. 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Handler, of course, H-A-N-D-L-E-R. When you type in The Case Handler, you can pretty much see with your own very eyes the exceptional legal work I've done for this community and beyond since 2004. So, Brother Gary, thanks for having me on. Short and sweet. And I look forward to linking next week on the video again. Always fun to do that with you.
0: I have a question for you, and I want to ask you this question. I don't know if it's out of place. Have you ever lost a case and open it back and win it?
1: Have I ever lost the case? So yes. The short answer is yes. We've had cases that were dismissed for several reasons. It could be a legal argument, and we had to file what's called an appeal, meaning you say you go to the higher court, right? New York and New Jersey, we have layers of courts, right? We have a lower court, and then we have a higher appellate court. And, you know, judges, like anybody else, they make mistakes. And if they misapply the law or don't understand the case and maybe dismiss it, you have the right to file an appeal. And if you're correct, the appellate courts, right? We have a lower court, and then we have a higher appellate court. And, you know, judges, like anybody else, they make mistakes. And if they misapply the law or don't understand the case and maybe dismiss

0: We were heartbroken and very upset, but we knew we were right. We filed an appeal. The higher court reversed the decision, meaning they changed the decision. They said, no, the defendants are responsible, and we settled the case for millions of dollars. Is that what you meant?
1: Yes. Wow. I just want people to know that you're not a perfect guy. You've been there.
0: Nobody is perfect. And I just like I said, there's judges that are certainly not perfect. And I know sometimes when I have a case in front of a certain judge, I'm like, oh boy, I don't know how this is going to go, because some of these judges, I'm telling you, they're crazy, man. They like make up their own rules, and that's why we have protections. And obviously, we don't want to have to file an appeal. That is expensive and that is time consuming, but there are protections that if, God forbid, it's things get screwed up, there's ways out of it. But those are very rare examples, and we are well prepared to handle instances like that. In fact, my law firm, I don't think we've ever talked about this, my law firm is one of the top premier law firms in appellate work. So my partner Brian, he handles appeals for many, many, many lawyers that are in situations like we just talked about. So we're very, very famous, very, very respected, and we are here for you no matter what the situation is.
1: 855-232-6108. 855-232-6108. A lot of time people going out over the weekend and they're meeting an accident. Can they call over the weekend?
0: Absolutely. You can call. I had a client call me on Memorial Day holiday, and we met with him on Tuesday. So, 24 hours a day, 7 days a week, 365 days a year, you can use that number. And if you don't get me right away, my answering service will take care of it, and they'll reach out to me ASAP. So, you will never go, listen, things happen, but you'll never go more than a few hours without being able to get in touch with us.
1: All right, give me a number before you go, please.
0: 855-232-6108, 855-232-6108, 855-232-6108. That's the number for yours truly, Adam Handler, the case handler, the longest running, most celebrated, most successful, and most reliable attorney you're going to hear on this radio station and beyond.
1: Thank you very much, sir. We talk again on Monday on video. See you on Monday,
0: Later, bro.
1: right here.
0: Cool.
1: Good morning. That was Mr. Adam Handler. As I said, I love the Utah music, but my thinking can go further if we just accept who we are and where we are. Don't. My thinking can go further. Youth is talented. Talented look youth. Them just feel like say them no I think I'm just and listen, ladies and gentlemen, listener, and I know nothing me ask him, me just listen to his music all the while. I mean, I say, yo, Buju, this in a real life, And if the youth me just go to Buju one day, because we have to know things, And say, DJ, call me up one day, I'm going to do a gospel version, It's over. Good morning. See you there.

0: morning, sir.
1: Good morning, sir. Yeah, we're going to call you. Take 1 minute. Yeah, brother Joseph this morning, everybody have a gift. That is your gift. Everybody have a gift. And your gift is to do what you have to do, brother Jesus. And nobody never take away your gift from you, because you know what you need. And you have to right thing, brother. Straight up.
0: One more time.
1: Nobody can't know what to do with that.

0: Sabe ye ti sa mi a me a se. 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You see the light shining.
1: Thank you, Mabeda. Thank you,
0: Charles. Ua dek dek, ua mot dek. Move. All right.
1: All right. And hey, let me say this to you. I would listen to Brother Joe this morning talking about your gift. And it was a good topic. I like it. And I want to tell people this. For you to exercise your gift, you have to go through a whole heap of fire. You have to go through a whole heap of issues. You have to go through a whole heap of tragedy. God, let me tell you the truth. If you know my story, and take 1 week and talk about that gay story, I'm going to hear, say, a whole heap of things I go through for reach. For reach up yourself financially, medically, physically, clearly sexually too.

0: It's the brother Gary on the stage that I played that song. Yeah. Talk it to. Hello, good morning. Talk to me now.
1: Good morning, brother G. Good morning, son.
0: Morning. Morning, me Charlie. Yeah, man.

0: Say last night, we that shame, I listen to Servan David last night. The man tells you, the man play some music, touching me, I tell you, no man.
1: Yeah, man.
0: Believe me, man.
1: We tell people, say, we not the boring radio. Talk it to, don't the radio solid.
0: You're solid, man.
1: Sit there. We'll have to check out the man that come on, Minister Angela. The only problem I have with that song, the youth name John Mark Wiggins, you know which part nice song in coming out. Anybody know him, tell you better give you a try to figure out which part nice song in come. I don't know which part nice song in come. It a bother me, John Mark Wiggins. Because you're in the song, you make the most noise, you do the most things, and you say the most thing, but I don't know which part nice song you come. I know me can't find you. Which part of the song you come? Yeah, man, Randall is positive. Good, bad artist. I mean, if you know so him sing that song at all. I'm playing next song with Randall Positive sing where him and Kevin Downs will do a song. But I'm done with that. Let me check my next song now. Good morning. Anybody say Uncle Wayne G? Tell him to listen to Junior.

what I like about this station, who come together. I want to say good morning to Styles FM in Jamaica. DJ Big Up Yourself, Sarge. I like how everybody have their own mindset. And Uncle Wayne G don't love AI, but me love AI. Yeah, me like that. Me love AI gone to bed. One day me come and go and one day to play AI music. Me call AI perfect songs. Good morning. Great songs. Produced by Equipments.

0: COVID income. And nobody now got a church. And every pastor now start to... You can't cry if nobody comes to that church. Thanks you. The AI, them are holy people. Them. Good morning.
1: Anna, you know something surprised me with that? I would have never think that you like AI. If you get that bonnet out.
0: Why?
1: Because of how you are. Like, you're not really old-fashioned, but you like originality.
0: And this is, let me say this to you. You have some people at Jamaica. I take them song and sing it over and I charge you $6,000.
1: Wow.
0: Yeah. You have some people at Jamaica. Then put a barrage of old song together out of the inbook, and then you call them for, then call you and they tell you $5,000, $10,000, and $15,000. Hang up by yourself, Big Ten. Hang up. Thank you, DJ Glenn. It's Friday morning.

0: tell you why I'm like AI. AI coming like woman. AI coming like woman. AI coming like females. Why you say that, Brother Gary? Hello, good morning.
1: Brother Gary, Uncle Weird G say you will call him.
0: Making fun, me not call him. Right now, I have nothing to do with Uncle Weird G until July 21st. I swear, me then
1: want. What a rather sweet.
0: He really
1: he
0: sweet.
1: Talk to you, man. Talk to him.
0: Tell him, say me not call him until July 31st. Me know what, I have nothing to do with Uncle Weird G until July 31st. Me I carry malice with him. Me I carry malice. Malice me I carry. Made. July 31st, round one of two-part series. So the clash is a three-part series clash. The clash is a three-part series. The first one I keep in Florida, in my yard. In a Port St. Lucie, the first one. July 31st, I'm going to start booking the ticket. And then the second one I keep in Clarendon, in a Uncle Wayne G yard. And then the third one I keep in New York. Hey.

0: Uncle Gary.
1: Yes, sir.
0: Inside send one voice note to you. You have to play, make it whole year. Make it whole Caribbean radio year.
1: Let me see if me find the voice note. Hold on, let me go look for it. Let me go look for it, car. Right. When planting one, they did shoot. And the plant, yeah, when plant one, then it shoots, sir. It shoots when it wants to dead.
0: All right, sir.
1: All right. Well, I mean, listen, man, don't move. Let me do this and come right back. Keep it locked, ladies and gentlemen. When plant one, then it shoots, ladies and gentlemen. Let me do this and come right back. Keep it locked, too.
2: I have to tell you many, many, many thanks for producing this product. Words cannot express, because my dad got a stroke. I didn't know he was so bad, because I haven't been down there in a while. But because of what I heard, he could not get up out of the chair without help. So I brought the product down, and he was a bit reluctant. When I saw my dad getting the motor, he actually jumped out of the chair when he started taking this product, because my dad is jumping around the house, boxing, doing his hand like Cassius Clay, and saying to his wife, "Dad, look at me. Look at me, dad. Look at me. I can move my foot." The man is asking if he can take it 4 times per day. His wife, my mom, was so elated. I tell you, I can't tell you. This product is like a miracle in their lives.
1: Mr. Zenmar, good morning, sir. It's all yours here, sir. Go ahead, Charlie.
3: 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So, with that being said, ladies and gentlemen, and good morning to each and every listener as well. Well, once again, my name is Zenmar Kelly, your president here at Bar Life Health and Wellness, and I'm here to remind everyone that it's Friday, all right? So, I don't know what going on Fridays, anything really goes. 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With that being said, Brother J.
1: Hold them again, you know. We soon come back. Good morning. Good morning. Good morning. Good morning. And let me see where Uncle Wayne just said.
4: Morning, brother, brother. You really think you're going to use AI and beat me? AI, we are the real people. Brother.
1: Yo.
4: Why do you lose already? You lose one already. You know, sir, I give up, you know, brother.
1: AI, me and you.
4: Yo. AI. When you go AI, it don't, man. Nothing like the real music, papa. No AI around here.
1: What?
4: I'm going to tell the judge. I'm going to tell the judge. Say, no, judge, a two real man a play music. So we don't want no false people to sing the song.
1: I think he start to make rules already. When you see a clash of keep and a man start make rules, we don't know. Anything goes. Talk it to him. Oh, yeah, make rules so quick. Talk it to Jella. Me not make no rules. You could have bring all a choir if you want. You could have bring all any day you want to bring. Me I beat the hell out of you that night.

You talk make rules already, Charlie. Me never make no rules. The only thing is when plant one did it shoot. So I don't know how come you get up and I say, no AI, call the judge. You guys are a court where you go. I know court where you go. We're still a friend. All this week's a court. You got like a court where you go, Charlie. No, that's why little music you go play, man. I don't know court or judge coming at this. To be frank. Yeah, we see him too. We're not going, we're not sure. Good morning. That me a tell you the truth. Me disappointed that you in a ball pan church already.

0: Brother Gary, Brother Gary are the roughest and the toughest and the baddest Christian DJ in the US of AJA. So all the talk, them are talk, but a judge I know. She wagwan, man. She wagwan, man.
1: Good morning. Benji, how does judge reach now this? You know, it clash no reach nowhere yet. It's July 31st. And you start ball pan judge already, Charlie? Judge? There ain't gonna be no judge. Who shall

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Me a volunteer say you win 5 runs already and a 3 runs I clash left. You win 5 out of 3 already. So you guarantee. Ready, more life.

me chibu. 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The man never reach a flat ever about judge. Yo, good morning, sir. Me need a vice note. Hold on there. Me take out the vice note, yeah. Cause I'm gonna need it for me, one part of your clash. Hold on there. Let me send go give me wife. Me gonna need a vice note, yeah. Are you a ball judge? Remember the vice note there. Talk here, got your grave. That vice note there. That vice note there, I'll bring your guy your grave. That same vice note there. I'll bring your guy your grave. That same vice note there. Judge. Good morning. Remember the vice, don't they? Remember the vice, don't they? Don't bring a guy your grave.

0: somebody sent me a text, and the person said, Brother Gary, when do you want a text? I said, good morning, Brother Gary. Good morning to you, Brother Gary. What has become of your DJ style? You have now become an artificial DJ. So shame on you. And this is one little man, he wants to sing about you. Nobody now play for the music. Them Bex.
1: It is you, Lord.
0: Sir, I can't answer you because I don't want your Bex. Remember, when I fling stone, you must be careful when you fling stone. So if I answer you, I go Bex. I remember say, yeah, you go Bex. Remember, say, I come from ghetto. When I cuss, I cuss for now. I cuss and tell about yourself. And tell you, and to you, I'm like, I probably don't want to trace you. So please, me, I beg you, sir. Yeah, me, I beg you, please don't get another warrior. Cause, yeah, left the argument. Cause, you know, like, I remember, say, other girl that trained me, you know. Other girl that trained me. So, me, I beg you, please, sir. Yeah, because you have trouble. If me trouble you now, you are going to say me I disrespect the blind man. So me no want to get naughty something. Some things enough, but I push in the mouth in it. Because I no get licking on the mouth, no one say I true no blind. And when me I want, me no look for nothing. Me no look for height. Because when G shot, I still go lick him. Me I tell you the truth. Somebody say I can no charge. Loud the clash alone. Hello, good morning.
2: Morning, Brother J.
0: Morning, young man. You have any sharp piece of yellow yam because I'm going to need it for July 31st.
2: What do you mean? Anytime, Brother J.
0: You see,
2: it's a jar, you know. You see, it says a jar. Because we ain't easy to grow, you know.
0: No, because we never see nobody clashing before. Well, don't move. Good morning.
3: Well, take your money, go on vacation.
0: Then I must. Hold on there. Let me put on one song and tell you. Then I must have a

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And let me tell you from now, WNG, I think WNG is the most experienced gospel DJ out of all the youth them out there. The difference between me and him, me have experienced different and we have different kind of energy. And I think it's going to be a nice clash. I mean, it's going to be walk in the park, like taking your kid to have, like, you know, you take a kid to have candy and take them out. As soon as you go dress him up and carry him out, carry him come on Friday at Port St. Lucie and put him on my lap. Punk him. Jamaica now. Me I put on my war suit at Jamaica. And dig up back with my friend in my Clarendon. Good morning. You think about we lose?

0: As I said before, AI coming like woman. AI coming like female. Yes. Good morning.
1: But again, then I learn from past mistake.
0: No.
1: Whatever going so.
0: No.
1: Eh? But again, and then pan the icing on top of the cake or you step out your bow leg.
0: Jesus and peace.
1: I run pan the stage 2 times. Yeah. But again, and then.
0: Hey, and me come up with the clash argument because me say me not do it. Because me no want nobody go say me take this advantage of the dumb animals.
1: They're hard to learn, they're head tough.
0: Me no know. Me no know. Let me go try and find out. 40 flat.
2: Morning, sir. How you doing?
0: I am the good, sir.
2: Yeah, enjoy yourself, sir.
0: Yes, sir.
2: Brother Gary, me no fees. Brother Ringy can't test you, sir, for the voltage, like a high voltage wire. You know. See, one up attack there. If voltage, you can't come against you, and transformer, in transistor, he leak out. He can't come against you. And it's like plastic, yeah. Yeah, fire I'm a plastic in and melt before I reach and then I'll be like, yes, amen.
3: Close. 2 lakhs for the vice of Muta Baru.
0: Let me try this. When?
3: It's not the cutting edge. A twin of twins are represent.
0: When Jim, let me say this to you.
3: The
0: friend.
3: Hear what no Rasta. The man them know you know. Save them violate Caribbean HD radio. Them are got dead. And them still put on them
0: clothes.
3: Dead and forward for come dead. Why a man can know?
0: Say
3: no, say more dead, you know.
0: I'm
3: forward for come dead, Rasta. And then I run the place.
0: It looks so.
3: Our new shirt we are wearing. Can a man really pack up and move out time right? Mine. To come test Caribbean HD radio, Rasta. Why the man never use this bad mind thing from way down in Egypt?
0: Jesus.
3: And Moses still get away with the children of Israel. So wait, I go take for your man, say. Brother Gary's success coming like HIV. You have to live with it. Till you're dead.

0: Castorico, good morning.
1: Good morning, Brother Gary. Good morning.
0: Good morning.
1: Wenji, let me tell you something. Prepare your funeral before you leave Jamaica. Prepare your funeral because you're dealing with the king.
0: My God.
1: Prepare I told you that you're going to mess with ants, then go and bite you.
0: No, no, no, no. We're not biting him. We're not biting him. No biting. No biting. Good morning.

0: Mama Shati, good morning.
1: Good morning. I want to try compete with you. Then I know so then I prepared fire.
0: No one
1: and
0: man
1: get bad burn.
0: Bad burn. Me say man say one me and in cash July 31st. One up here and then one at Jamaica and then one at New York. So hey, me take the offer.
1: No, listen, take the offer, but before you go, make sure it's
0: Sorry. Good morning. Me and Mama Shot here. Say. Wait, say, make sure we do a All right, baby girl. Good morning. Let me say this to you, ladies and gentlemen. I love what I do. Let me call a man and ask him if he have any. Let me call a man and ask him. I prepare myself. Let me ask him. Let me ask him publicly. Doc, may I tell you the truth? Me take this thing serious, you know. Me take this thing serious. Me call my brother now and find out if he have any. A AI versus real human. No. So, Dr. Wayne G don't love AI, but me love AI. And let me tell you why me love AI. AI come in like, Jesus make woman, and they are, then come upon this earth and then create a whole heap of great, and then create a whole heap of things. So as some look at AI. AI is a great weapon. If you use it good, you win. If you use it bad, you lose. And some look at AI, you know. Woman is a great product. If you use it good, you win. If you use it bad, you lose. And let me tell you, the greatest thing where God put upon the earth, one thing when he marriage. Who mess you up? Who you think mess up marriage? Does anybody know who mess up marriage? Does anybody know who mess up marriage? All of who know who mess up marriage, right? Number one. Drop that song again, yeah, man. And when I do. One more AI pan in Brother Gary.

0: it? 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Who say man mess up marriage? 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Who mess up marriage? Who mess up marriage?
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0: I get around three persons come and say, Brother G, pull it up. 305-305-6494. 305-305-6494. What a relationship we have with Jesus. Some people call him friend, some people call him daddy. Good morning, me charge. Good morning.
1: Active.
0: Energy. Yo.
1: Yeah.
0: Yo.
1: You ask a question, general. You thing gets eaten, you know, brother.
0: Brother, you're telling us that.
1: Mary asked a question, you know, who messed up marriage? You see, the two first people, that's why the marriage gone bad.
0: The man
1: should never allow the enemy to intervene.
0: So who are the enemy? Who are the enemy?
1: The devil gave instruction to the man wife. You can't turn up one side and hear man argument to your wife and turn up one side. No. You have to say something, Brother Gary. You not do that. A man says something to Sister Sharon and you not like it. You jump up. See?
0: I think me too jealous.
1: No, right.
0: Jealous. Good morning.
1: You have to say something, brother. Big up.
0: Oh, you mean? Yo, I'm saying, no. Ladies and gentlemen, this is telling us, sir. At July 31st, it's going to be a man versus AI. Yeah, a man versus AI. It looks so. Man versus AI.

0: Somebody say, all right, so let me help you now. Let me help you now. Somebody help me. If me not know the Bible, like you know. Somebody, me hear people say, Jesus is one of the most. Jesus used we. And me and I say, and the devil mess up marriage. The devil don't do nothing by himself. So let's stop beating around the bush and be honest. Stop beating around the bush and let's be honest. The devil does not do nothing by himself. Everything.
1: Uncle Gary.
0: Yes, sir.
1: Caribbean radio sounds sweet, man.
0: Sweet.
1: Big up Brother Leonard. Big up Brother Leonard. Big up Uncle Wayne G. And big up Auntie Sharon. Big up everyone. Man versus man
0: versus AI. What a piece of something. What a piece of something.
1: What a piece of something.
0: And more on to the look. Can we try to show you now? There's somebody behind AI. In everything we do. Everything we do, we have to justify who is behind it. And in might, yeah. Somebody say, ask or no. Who did the devil? Because how long I say, oh, the devil. And the devil mash up marriage. And the devil mash up marriage. Who the devil use that mash up marriage? Come, no, come at the front of the line. No, come at the front of the line. Come at the front of the line. Come at the front of the line. Who the devil use to mash up marriage? Let's go. Good morning.

In my opinion, remember, say the devil, Jesus said, me can't use man and woman and we. Jesus just counteract the devil and say, I'm going to use sticks and stone, you know. So right now, the devil still stuck on we. For sure, Jesus powerful. Jesus said, yeah, me I'm going to do now. The man and woman, they're not to come true for me, you know. Because we're not flipping, you know. We're not chaka-chaka, you know. So I'm going to do. If me can't find anyone, if I can do my work, I'm going to do. I'm going to use sticks and stone. So here what me know, the devil still stuck on uno. The devil only can use uno for the fame, jerk, dirty work. And let me tell. I ain't gonna lie, me love them music, yeah. The music that just come for make God know, say, I am the man.

up with Bojo coming. I don't get me wrong. I appreciate Bojo music. You're confused. You are so confused. You are so confused. You are so confused. You are so confused and so no treat Christianity. No treat Christianity like on a treat on a relationship. You are so confused. But this is what you said. Don't get me wrong. I appreciate Bojo music. Say, if you appreciate it, is it good music? You appreciate our bad music. This is what confused the body of Christ is. And that's why every decision that I make, I keep it between me and three persons. My wife, me, and Jesus. Sister Joss, you're confused. And you're putting something on the screen because you are confused. Me and Randall go together. And so, the family where you come from is more important. The family we create is more important than the family where you come from. Let's go over this. I understand him no wish fit mixed up with Bojo. Don't get me wrong. I appreciate Bojo music as well. So if you appreciate it, is it bad music you appreciate or good music? Explain it to me. The problem with our people, we wish it was Fui Pickney. We don't call him and say, go up a Bojo and a Randall. I'm not saying him if you do that. Nobody says say. You can use your strength and do something bigger and better. You understand what I mean? One of the biggest things that come out of Jamaican gospel right now, Papa San. And from Papa San dead, he now met nobody else big like him.

0: hearing a lot of judgment, or maybe may I get it wrong, but what we have to understand is that we, a lot of us, we're too judgmental.
1: Very.
0: And do we know that a lot of these gospel singers, a lot of them, are gospel singers and they're not Christian? They're not baptized? They're not Christian? Check it and see.
1: All right, good morning. Again, I'm just saying to people, ladies and gentlemen, when somebody get a gift, you know what we do? If we can use, if it helps somebody, if we go to our next level, or you think me reach us on? I rag on me here and say, yo, I love him style, I'm take him style and take it. That's his gift. Me here, one man in him, Howard Stern. I'm a follow Howard Stern and say, I like him and style. I'm going to take it and put the Jesus in it and it gone. So it's all about what we want out of somebody else's gift. And every gift I go sound like when you want. So listen, again, may I tell everybody this, ladies and gentlemen, listen to me now. Just make sure you know, look upon a person gift and see if you can take it for elevate full no gift. First man me, I do my style and me like it and me say, you know what, me can tweak it and go on the corner with it. A ragga. And before ragga to me was Howard Stern.

0: Because I listen every, me listen Howard Stern, because I used to drive one truck for office depot and the word them. I me listen Howard Stern every day. And one next man named Neil Rogers. One short, fat man from Canada. And them man them used to listen. And nobody know war like them, the man they power radio. Them man they cuss everybody just to make a conversation. And they were the top man. So if we are going to use some of the gift and take it and copy. The Bible says must copy good things. It never says must copy Christian things. Good things and just use it the right way. So for me, me love when we see again until we realize, ladies and gentlemen, there's more humans out there cool more than them when I look upon. Me, you can use AI for the most positive thing in the world. AI can use for some great things. Yeah. Me use it for ask questions. Me use it for get issues. Me use it. Watch out now. Me can go to AI and say, watch out. Who is Brother Gary? Let me see if I get it. Oh, you not talk. More if you talk. Can you talk and tell me who is Brother Gary? Good morning. Why not talk? Why me hear something not talk? Brother Gary is born Garfield Simmet, is a popular Jamaican American Christian and radio broadcaster and the owner of Caribbean Radio. He is best known the Brother Gary Morning Show, program that blends Caribbean and contemporary gospel music, honor and faith because bass. Good morning. So that's the thing. We just need to accept changes. That's our problem. And you know me already, be the last man to accept certain things. But when I say the positive in it, me use the positive. Me not use the negative in it now. Because ladies and gentlemen, just one day I didn't know a two things when the world, you know, positive and negative, you know. You have to decide which one you want to use, you know. In a, my destiny as a broadcaster, the good music where them send out, where I celebrate Jesus, me love it. I love it. I don't care where them, if we really look upon it, you know, hey, let's look upon in Jamaica, the amount of stations down there don't believe in Jesus. More people use machine. Yeah. So I just want the item for no say. Me, Brother Gary, me love good music. I love good music. And good music, I will me love. Me not stop.
1: Brother Gary is a human being just like everybody else. The Bible says, shun the devil and he will flee from you. Brother Gary is a human.
0: Good morning. Some of us want to hear them for us know, sir. Listen, find a way, find something to help you to execute your, what you do? But don't just turn down people because of who you look upon them is. God have a plan for them too. God have a plan for them too. And I believe that. God means serve and know and believe. I believe that. So, anyway, as me say, it's 9:17 right here on the Brother Gary Morning Show. Good morning. Jump at the tune again now. And these are music from AI. All right, look here. This is how AI powerful. A couple weeks ago, I used to beg people, listen to this. Second chart, listen to this. $50 I pay a man for make this. $50 I pay a man for make this, ladies and gentlemen. Back in the days, it cost us thousands of dollars. Only listen to this.

0: need to start to think. Use the thing for your purpose. Use it for your glory. Use it. 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
1: Gary, mother God, sweet like go eat.
0: Right
1: listen
0: now.
1: Listen to the music for sweet right now. Right now, but anyway, they cook some chicken back and boiled banana.
0: Good morning. Good morning. Let me say this to you. I need to start changing how keep making these. So I need to start changing how I keep making these free.

God. 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Does anybody know what they kill the most? Say you call kill the most people in the world? Money burn Jesus more than anybody else. Money burn Jesus more than anything else in the world. Money. I use it for what I want it for.

0: Tish. 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
1: Morning again, boss. You asked two questions. We can answer the second one.
0: Yeah.
1: You asked who is the devil? Evil forces, evil spirit. That comes from Lucifer operate away there. God make him same way. God make Jesus. God make Lucifer. The greatest opposition God has now is Lucifer.
0: See that?
1: You understand? And let me tell you something. You see, there's two things, Adam and Job. You see, Adam gave up. Job did not give up. Job did not give in. When Job said, curse God and died, Job says, it has gone up the foolish and so on.

0: I'm here to tell the item, sir. Go reach a place in your life, you feel no God for yourself. You'll get the wrong thing.
1: What a privilege.
0: Sweet delight, good morning. Ghana fraud. That's AI.
1: Everything.
0: How you send to me, sweet delight, now I go play it because you're a Christian.
1: Oh, what peace we often.
0: If she take this to a company, you think they could afford this?

0: Hello, good morning.
1: Brother Gary.
0: Morning, boss.
1: To God be the glory. Great things you have done.
0: Can't stop.
1: You're coming with power. Your tongue full of power.
0: See that.
1: And I want your papi to the Caribbean with a year. That nobody can stop you. Because you're big up AI.
0: Thank you. What I want to tell people out there who are listening to me this morning, that anything you do, anything you do, make sure, sir, you use wisdom.

would love to ask a question. Other the Christian people, may I ask another question? Other the AI music sing that song here? And Uno, which one is the song I prefer? That song here? Let me ask you another question. Come on, which one is the song I prefer? Listen to that song here. Which one is the song I prefer? That one, I prefer that one.

0: You know, no one lie me. I tell you, me take it and bust it. Push up. I get the U-time visa and say, come you to come a foreign. Some wisdom busting on me. And he just get hype. Me a lead. I'm put him down and in team there. No luck I provide for me. Lord, how you man so good. You shame the death. So, I'm going to say today, is a man preference. Jesus, me can't hold it. A people preference. But what is God getting out of it? What God I get? At the boy long to you know? At the end of everything, you know? What God I get out of it? Does God I get glorified out of it? Ask me a question there. Does God I get any glory out of them? Good morning.
1: Good song. Good song. I want you to play put it on the top.
0: Thank you,
1: good song.
0: Thank you. So the problem we have is, ladies and gentlemen, everybody have to do enough to do, you know. And make sure you know where you not believe in, you know. Because everybody are disguising thing, you know. Ask me

0: did bond a song, yeah? Them never like it. Because it come from behalf of a secular song. But the song come up and say about Jesus. I gotta get the glory out of it. I saw me look pan, you know. When me hear it first, I'm say, you know,
1: your purpose,
0: I say, youth, me go bust your song. Your song have sense. And I'm tell servant David what do you mean servant David? Let me say servant. Let me go talk to my sponsor and come right back. Let me go talk to my sponsor and come right back on New Orleans there. And then after this, we just continue. But good morning, Mama Joshua. I see you a long time. I don't see your girl. Long time. I don't see you, Mama Joshua. Let me do this and come right back.
2: Within a week, I mean, my body just changed. Blood, high blood pressure. Doctor said I had high blood pressure. And then my appetite just on a normal base. And then I'm just feeling good.
3: Well, that's a little still, you know, because I used to couldn't keep up at night time by my job. No energy, sleepy, and couldn't keep up with the young boy of them. And right now, everyone look for me and ask me, how am I used?
4: I called Mr. Squeeze when, probably 2-3 months ago, and I had just came from my doctor, and I told him that my A1C was at 8, and my kidneys were, I'm on the verge of going on dialysis, according to what he told me. And I want everybody to know, I went to my doctor last week Wednesday, and yesterday I went to get my results. And my A1C went from my 8 down to a 7 point something. We just came on the radio and he said, if it don't work, he's going to change his name. And I want to publicly tell people, he don't have to change his name. He don't have to change his name. It worked for me.
0: That is no joke. Good morning, Charlie.
5: Top of the morning again, my brother J.
0: Me glad the morning it reached the window. I'm going to pay your reach. All right, now me it reached the window. I'm running now. For the weekend start.
5: Yes,
0: you know. May I beg you something in the morning, I know?
5: Anything goes this morning.
0: In the year? All right, let me hear what you have in your mind, though.
5: Right now, may I tell them, right now, me just them come at me say, oh, yeah, I'll give you a shot this morning. I say, listen, right now, I've Friday to the name, you know. Enough people, me want them, me want to give them something affordable, cost effective. You understand? I want them to choose any two BioLife products for only $99 this morning. Yes, me na if, I don't know, but, I don't know, maybe. But this morning, brother G, a Friday, so I want to answer one of the easiest trivia. Before me give you the trivia, people, listen carefully. If you have diabetes, hypertension, cholesterol, fibroid, prostate, lupus, cancer, remember, reach out, speak with a nutritionist. We have products not only will address these medical issues, but can also help to postpone these illness indefinitely. So with that being said and this in mind, all I want to know for this morning, it's very simple. All right? Give me another name for this nice Jamaican spice Caribbean dumpling, what we always call Dukunu. So if you are tuning in right this second, right this minute, and you can give me another name for Dukunu, and what is Dukunu? That's it's we call it a spice Caribbean dumpling, which is made from grated sweet potato, green banana, cornmeal. Them add a little bit of spice in it, like the cinnamon, the nutmeg and the ginger and the vanilla. They mix it up in a coconut milk, then they wrap it in a one banana leaf. One banana leaf, you know. You understand? And tie it with a string and boil it for 45 to 60 minutes. Some people call it Dukunu. No people not even did know say it name Dukunu. Because which part we come from a country, you have another name for it. So if you can tell me another name for Dukunu this morning, anyone of the other name of country, that's all you have to do. 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Brother G, until see next there. Month, may you will link again, all right?
0: I'll do it. And next month, a certain time gone.
5: Yeah. How you mean? And next month, you're going to talk again. Monday, I'm going to come on, so a little more. All right?
0: Oh, I'm going to John Chop, yeah. Hey, hold on there. Can I get 5 more followers? I think I get 20 followers today. No? I don't like me only see. Yeah, me shorten. Can I get 5 people pressing follow button on TikTok, please? Yeah, I don't like it. But just sitting and listening and I enjoy the show. I'm soon I enjoy it, you know. Me make, yeah, press the follow button for me, no family. If you hear this morning, yeah, enjoy the show. That we do at the time, you know, we do not more on this, you know. I'm more on if you love it, you know. And that we do have to do. Good morning, Jelly. Jelly, press the follow button for me, now. Yeah, press the follow button for me as a giant, please. If it's your first time, you want to say good morning to you, I hope and pray. Yeah, everybody in the pan TikTok, press the follow button for me right now, no, please. Drop back that tune on your phone, no, me, now, press the follow. 9:39, wow. We are not just a radio, we are a radio with a difference.

0: Landel, good morning.
1: Brother Leonard, Grandfather Michael Smith.
0: Yes, sir.
1: You know,
0: you have
1: the name of one of the greatest angels in heaven.
0: How would that?
1: Did you know that Garfield Michael Smith? You're a thing, your brother. Could man live on this earth without sin? If the Bible says so, it is. Could this earth live without sin? If the Bible said it, it could be. James 2 Chronicles chapter 7:14, the Bible said. Galatians chapter 5, verse 16, the Bible said it. Figure it out, Brother Gary. Man caused earth to be messed up. God can purify it. Big up yourself, my brother.
0: Sister Natalie.

0: forging and shaping iniquity. 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
1: Wilding down to my vacation ending. 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

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Anybody have an iPhone? And if you have an iPhone,

0: have a Lexi in them house, we call it Lexi. We can't call the name because it's chip out. If you have a Lexi, write number 2, please. If you have a Lexi in your house, if you have a Google, write number 3. Because we depend on something to know, we depend on everything, you know. Yeah. Say the name of the app there. Go in the app store for me now and download it now. Caribbean Radio HD. That's the name of the app store. All right, just go in front of Lexi and say, like she named Lexi, just go in front and say, enable skill, Caribbean Radio HD. Try it right now. No, Jelly, try it for me too now. Go in front of your Lexi and say, call her name and say, enable skill, Caribbean Radio HD. And you'll be get the best radio station you ever get in your life. Today we have a lineup, we're crazy. Right after me is one girl live out of Jamaica. She named Miss Mention. Just come back from our trip. She go until 12. And then 12 to 2 is Reverend Sent Hope with Hope Zone. And then live out of Jamaica again, Pastor Ivan Hall. At the baddest thing right now, I'm going himself on the radio. Good morning, sir.
1: Good morning, Brother G. Happy Friday.
0: Bless your heart to you.
1: Wow.
0: Good morning.
1: Monday already.
0: Don't you can't believe that?
1: Man. They must run off quick. You might say to myself, say, by next week, half a year, don't know. So all the goals I need to make sure they're on track, you know.
0: Boy, I have some goals when we complete it. I have to give God thanks.
1: That is good. Come here, say, Lord, make everybody here now, because a lot of people, even though I'm here to talk about real estate, let me tell you something. I'm more interested in people progressing. That's what give me the vibes to even want the real estate. So if people not progress, I probably will find something else if they're not at the same time.
0: Wow. I like that. What's new this morning, sir?
1: So two things more run by real quick. So just remind everybody, right? I don't know, we hear about credit repair on the radio station. The government is using your Vantage Score. So for those who don't know about Vantage Score, it is like when you use credit card and the score look higher. And then when they pull your credit, they might say, oh, it's 30, 40 points less. That is a FICO. No, they might use the one with higher, right, to buy a house. So all of the excuse that people just have about credit and so on, listen, it's easier now. It's easier to get your credit up to where it needs to be, what that they would accept. And the only thing I have to worry about after that, I get a good partner draw, link brother gear, and get a good partner draw, and I'm put in with the bank, and then I find the house for now. That is the trick, you know. That is all I'm needing for though. That is it.
0: Give me a number for you then, no? Or the more call if you get the house.
1: Right. So, for those who want to reach out to me, I'm going to give you the office number now. It's 772-577-2353. It's 772-577-2353. Leave a message. You can text. You can talk to the assistant and just tell them what you want. And you call back. 772-577-2353. And you know, I'm Andre. I do real estate in all 50 United States. And I also do real estate in Jamaica. Brother Gino, them said no come to Jamaica this week, though.
0: A lie.
1: So a couple of your clients them said them have one lady want a house, a man live away. One next man on the show want to sell the house. So I try to peer two of them together now if it deal. One next lady want to renovate her house and have a house for the Lawrences. They listen to radio every day. I know them are listening right now. The Lawrences, the mom is retiring, and I started a project in November, a full renovation for her with my team down here. Women have to me jape up the board for them. So they have to come jape up people around nobody. We do everything. Full renovation, so she'll be retiring and come to our house. I'm never, oh gosh, Brother G, next one to me show that the before and after. Oh gosh, I'm so excited. Very excited.
0: Are you fix it up?
1: Yeah, man. We manage the team. We manage it, and we have a team. It's in Bridgeport, Portmore.
0: Oh, Portmore, right over there, sir.
1: Right there, sir. Yeah, man.
0: And when you say I have a seller Mandeville again, you want to sell a Mandeville?
1: We have a house at Mandeville. A listener want it, and a listener sell it. So, may I try and make that marriage happen?
0: Wow, that's nice. Give me a number. You see, it's Andres. It's just for house. Anything you want to do to get your house buy, get your house sell, get your house sorted out, you can do it. That's what Andre do. anything else. Give me a number for you one more time again.
1: 772-577-2353. 772-577-2353.
0: Thank you very much,
1: sir. Call or text me on that. Yes, brother G. I like the topic this morning, so have a good one.
0: All right, sir. Good morning.
1: All right.

0: note to let Squeeze know that I take the I formula, but I buy from Squeeze in January, and I went to the eye doctor and my eye pressure was 24. And when I went back to the eye doctor on Tuesday and Wednesday the 14th, the pressure went down to 14. Doctor said what I was taking. But I didn't tell her what I was taking, but she thinking it was her medication what she gave me. But I know it was the eye formula that I was taking. And I'm able to know that the eye pressure went down to 14. But I don't know how I'm going to get some more, because what I have is finished. So I don't know when I'm going to get some more. But I want to say, I want to thank Squeeze for the eye formula, because I know it worked. So thank you, Brother Squeeze. And thank you, Brother Gary.
1: Oh, you mean the eye formula, the boss. Good morning, sir.
2: Good morning again, Brother Gary. It's Squeeze again from BioLife, man. I formula is the bomb.
1: Right now, it's sold out yet?
2: Listen, I want to tell you, so last week with the road out tight, you know, we just restocked yesterday. No?
1: Oh, come in, what if Peter, this I put on Panda sitting here, it's supposed to sold out. And you know, me have a new testimony, I'm going to come back up. So now I go hear about something new, no hold on. No hold on.
2: What? That's a good. Well, I want to tell you, the hot products them right now. One, the eye formula, which your brother and I came on top about, and a whole heap of people. The giant formula, which your wife have been using, and I use, you use. Okay. And then your one, the other one, the nerve formula, where you talk about all the while. And the blood sugar support, where I always take care of the people of A1C. Them products, brother Gary, I'm not lying. There is no company in the whole country that have any product that can be compared to ours. And always win enough awards every time. But let me tell you, are the yard people, them, the Caribbean people, them, all of the Guyanese, the Trini, the Bayesian, them, the whole of them, the Costa Ricans, and them bust the thing. The Caribbean people, them bust it. So I'm very happy, man. So whatever you say this morning, I will do it. By the way, what I really want to do before you even jump in, I just want to get them the product free. On Friday, I want to get them a sample free. Any one of the products, say. Well, I want to just give it away.
1: Do anything up on your mind. Go ahead. Me not trouble you.
2: All right. Be careful when I say, watch your words, say that, Bridget. But do anything up on my mind. By the way, people, let me just take 15 seconds and beat him up. So you remember one time I did have this conversation with somebody who was born on the same day, same year with me? About AI?
1: Yeah, I remember.
2: You remember that? And them almost killed me upon the ear. You remember that person, right?
1: He's an idiot.
2: Oh, them hate it and them not deal with it and them not going to do nothing with it. You remember that, you know that person, right? You know him personally?
1: That same guy easily pivot. I pivot myself out of anything, pivot into anything, jump. I think when I, let me tell you
2: nobody
1: something.
2: Nobody listens to Squeeze.
1: I don't just jump into something. I have to figure it out. Mr. Say makes sense.
2: It now go back. And I want to tell you something. In a couple of years, you're going to walk into your studios, you walk into your house, and you're going to talk to a machine and say, yo, go do all of the work them where me now I'm going to do today. I'm going to relax on the beach with my wife.
1: Sound like a plan.
2: Remember, I told you that. But anyway, back to business. Brother Gary, yeah, them guys, what about, yeah, I can go and talk about it. I am going to give away all of these products absolutely free, ladies and gentlemen. Absolutely free.
1: The eye formula too, and the nurse formula.
2: The whole of them free. 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As a matter of fact, I feel like even giving away some Alpha Plus Greens and some BioLife Plus Supreme, all samples. And all they've got to do is tell me, ladies and gentlemen, what is the largest fruit in Jamaica? It juki-juki on the outside, it yellow on the inside, and it has some big seed. What is the largest fruit in Jamaica? It juki-juki on the outside, yellow on the inside, have some big seed. Them say them can't even cook the seed. All right, no, we're not talking about goat. Brother, again, we're not talking about goat seed. No, that's not what we're talking about.
1: You know me, you tell me, I watch you, I buy 2 bag.
2: Oh, you buy 2 bag?
1: 2 bag.
2: Yeah, man. Yeah, you're right. Them sell it on the road there. Yeah.
1: 2 bag.
2: Yes.
1: 2 bag.
2: You know exactly what we're talking about.
1: And nobody, yeah, man. Nobody love it. Don't call me and ask me. Don't call me and ask me. Nah, tell you no.
2: 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And thank you so much,
1: thank
2: man.
1: Thank you.
2: Enjoy the weekend and do everything that I wouldn't do.
1: Oh, wow. I like that one. Bye. Ladies and gentlemen, let me say something to you before I go. I don't even know. Let me say bye-bye to everybody. Catch me again tomorrow morning right here on this station. Do you guys notice that the commercials start to come after the hour now? Let me go over Caribbean Radio HD, Caribbean Gospel HD. Go ask. Does anybody realize that the commercial start to come after the hour? Anybody realize it? Let me see if you realize it, no? Because the radio is changing. The radio is changing. We're changing a whole lot of stuff. Nikki Boo, you realize that? Soon come back. Bye-bye. Jack in the box. Everybody, bye-bye. Ta-ta. Soon again tomorrow morning, I'm going to sit in for my man. My name, Mr. Arby Campbell from 7 to 9. Bye-bye. Ta-ta. McGon 800-875-5433. And remember, if you're on TikTok, send me a text and get the website number. I'm not on TikTok tomorrow, yeah? Send me a text, 305-305-6494. 55 now, but I cut you out. It'll cut you out now at top of the hour, 10 o'clock. 305-305, hold on, 6494. 305-305-6494. Out. Peace. 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

0: Hey there, my friend. Where are you heading to now?
1: Well, I'm heading to Church Without Walls. Have you ever heard about Church Without Walls?
0: Church Without Walls? 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
0: Well, I think I might take that opportunity and listen to Church Without Walls this Sunday. 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

Must I say TGIF? Thank God it's Friday. Let me say good morning, good morning, good morning, good morning, good morning to you, and you. It is a Central Energy Tower, and of course, it is Friday. I want to say good morning to all the Central 96.3 FM Jamaica family, Adoration Gospel FM over there in New York, International Bread of Life Ministries, Church Without Walls Global. Good morning to you. Good morning to Caribbean Radio HD4 as well. This is the day that the Lord hath made. Let us rejoice and be glad in it. What can we do? What can we say more than we have to say? To God be the glory. Great things He hath done. I give God thanks. I give God praise. For all that He has done, it is a new day. Mercy rewrote our lives. Mercy rewrote our name, and that is why we are here this morning. It ain't nothing good that we've done, but that He saw it fit. You know, He saw it fit to grant us this day. From Mondays to Fridays, we're tuning in. You'll feel the move. A great track playing, interesting. So, as usual, we kickstart the morning with a spiritual, motivational initiative. And, of course, I think I dropped this one some time ago, but I'll repeat it if so be the case. So, okay, so our Friday Spiritual Motivational Initiative is a weekly focus to help you release the burdens of the past week. Refresh your mind and step into the weekend with renewed faith. It connects your professional or personal goals with deeper purpose. A solid weekly initiative should combine reflection, community or personal growth, and gratitude. The following structured framework can help you design a personal or group initiative, okay? So we look at this morning reflection. We look at how we can set the tone, setting the tone, setting the tone. Okay, so number one is all about the goal. Center your mind before the weekend distractions begin. Center your mind before the weekend distractions begin. Of course, we have the action. Dedicate 10 minutes to reading an upliftment text, meditating, or simply offering a brief prayer of gratitude for making it through the week. As usual, we say that. And then, of course, we have our thought. And this is the thought. As the week ends, I release what I cannot control and step into this new space with peace and purpose. As the week ends, I release what I cannot control and step into this new space with peace and purpose.

And of course, we want to say, you know, the Blessed and Connect Act. This is very good. And the goal for this is extend outward momentum. And the action is to reach out to at least one colleague, a friend, or family member with a positive or spiritual affirmation. Yeah. And then we look at the value. A small token can serve as a massive moral boost for someone facing a tough week. How about that?

right, so just to do a quick reminder. Ooh, all right, so 10:30, we're going to be looking at the weather and what it is like for today. And then, of course, coming up at 12, we have Jam in 5. Then at 1:15, we will have Your Food, Your Health. All right. Okay, so we are gonna get on with some stuff right about now. And there is this song that I super love. It's Central Energy Tower and it's High Tension Friday. But I'm gonna be, you know, I'm gonna build into it, put it that way. I feel like to go to church a little bit. I want to go to church. You know, we are the church, but we want to, you know, when we say go church, we go church. Hand clapping, feet stamping, body rocking, and all those kind of stuff. So it is Central Energy Tower. It's High Tension Friday, and we're going to put things into motion. This song from Ricky Dillard and the choir is Because of the Blood. I love this one.

Indeed, I'm born again free from sin because of the blood. All right. It is now 10:30, and of course, 10:30. I'm going to take it from the top, though. Definitely going to be taking that one from the top. Yeah, because of the blood, I'm going to take it from the top after we get in with the weather. On this day, Friday, May 29, 2026. Significant feature: a Saharan dust plume and a low-level jet stream across the Central Caribbean. Both features are expected to remain over the next few days, with the dust plume projected to thicken over the weekend. 24-hour forecast today: hazy and windy, mainly across southern parishes. Partly cloudy, mainly across hilly areas. Tonight, becoming fair. Maximum temperature expected for Kingston today, 36 degrees Celsius. Maximum temperature expected for Montego Bay, 34 degrees Celsius. Maximum temperature expected for Mape and Clarendon is 34 degrees Celsius. And for Mandeville, it is 32 degrees Celsius. 3 days forecast starting tomorrow, Saturday, Sunday into Monday. Hazy and windy, mainly across the southern parishes. Partly cloudy, mainly across hilly areas. Other current regional weather feature: a trough across the Western Caribbean and Gulf of Mexico. A tropical wave across the South Central Caribbean. And another tropical wave approaching the Southeastern Caribbean. And that is your weather update right here on Central 96.3 FM Jamaica.

0: Yes, you. 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

0: So I said I was gonna take it from the top, and I did it. It's High Tension, High Tension Friday.
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0: and I'm saved. 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

0: see, this segment are for those who know how to get down, you know, get down. 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

0: Well, praise him like you believe it. Praise him like you know he's all right.
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0: Keeping you high and alive. Because he's all right. It's going to be all right. Yeah.

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Somebody say it is all right. Yeah, because he's all right. 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

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I'll sing it from the mountaintop. 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The old folks again used to say, he's good. He's sweeter than the honeycomb. Somebody type in the comments and say, I've tried him. I know him. Yeah. Nothing like the saints of old. Yo, PJ, you remember somebody to say, praise him. Listen.

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1: And that's just about right. That is just about right. Okay, so we're keeping it going for you right here. I want to remind you, coming up at 12 noon, that's Jamming 5 coming up. All right, so well, we give you a little bit of what's happening in the Jamaica Observer, what is written, you know, yeah, those things and those things. Good morning to those of you who are just joining in. Good morning to the silent listeners. Good morning to you. Good morning to those of you who don't text in yet. And the essence, I am here with you, but I know you're listening. Want to say good morning to Bones. Good morning to, Yes. Bamboo Man, good morning. Where are all these people? I don't see all text are calling from morning. Where is Auntie Dar?
2: Don't push me too hard, y'all.
1: Where is Auntie Dar?
2: I am the church, but I'm ready to...
1: So I am looking for... we have Auntie Dar. We have... Who else we have? You know, you all need to check in with me. You all need to check in, you know. Because in terms of me start checking. You know, that means I've not heard from you in a while. Those of you who don't text in yet and those of you who don't call in yet, you all need to do that, you know.
2: Let his name go down.
1: So you all need to do that.
2: Let his name

Tia, you know me was about to call your name. Tia, you smell the rat. Sim and Matthew, Tia, you all know yourselves. You all need to check in. You don't check in, I'm going to be like, okay, what's going on up in here? Brother Leonard, good morning to you. Y'all need to check in. Now let me start a roll call up in here. Y'all need to check in.

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1: Hello, good morning. Energetic.
0: Good morning. Good morning.
1: How are you doing?
0: I'm doing fine. I just wonder if you know if we start a roll call. I don't understand. What go on there?
1: No.
0: What go on there?
1: I'm at the front.
0: Okay.
1: I'm here from before the door was open.
0: Mm-mm.
1: You know, I like to be early, you know. I like to sit at the front.
0: That's right. That's right.
1: Because something is going on, you see, and you listen. People are threatening our leader and our station, sending out checks and all those things.
0: Look, you know, hey, you. Why? Why?
1: Can you imagine?
0: Me love.
1: Me, I tell you.
0: Things. Hello. Let me tell you, Florida not good again. Port St. Lucie? Is that Port St. Lucie? That's how you got up. If a Port St. Fort Pierce, I don't even know which one of them again. But me, I tell you, say. Hova they no good again, brother.
1: Yeah, you know.
0: Me say next month. Month after next, not July. July.
1: The 31st of July.
0: Hey, big threat got. Hello, me say. My biggest threat me ever hear about. Listen.
1: I tell you.
0: Me the thing say the one with Uncle Wayne G and the other.
1: And
0: Minister Chin. Did have a little fire, but me just, I tell you,
1: can't compare to this.
0: Miss,
1: me here, people and Caribbean HD are saying that our leader standing ants nest.
0: I want to tell
1: that person. You see,
0: hey,
1: that fire caused ants to dead or disappear.
0: Whoa!
1: Fire. The lady that sent that said,
0: yes,
1: when fire stand in ants nest, ants dead are disappear.
0: Now if you run.
1: You don't. Oh, we enjoy challenge, you know.
0: Mm-mm.
1: We enjoy challenge. And,
0: yes.
1: And I want to tell them that Dr. Wayne G has some giant around him.
0: Yeah.
1: And we no fear, we no back down.
0: Listen,
1: we enjoy. Let
0: me tell you something. If there's one thing I know about Uncle Wayne G, make we take time talk because we don't want to stir nobody. I mean, you have the conversation, right? We don't want nobody come and attack. So we take time and talk. One thing about Uncle Wayne G, you know.

0: a threat they are going on and them look. Them me hear the argument from the first half say when Platten wanted to shoot.
1: Stand up in a ant's nest.
0: Me dear, and stand up in a ant's nest. Them not understand say, Uncle Wayne G.
1: Oh yeah. You throw hot water in a ant's nest and then
0: look here.
1: No,
0: look
1: there's
0: here.
1: No more, you know.
0: You understand.
1: Remember, say no. Daniel go in a lion, then you know use him, you lion make pillar.
0: Yeah.
1: So them better be careful. Them better be careful when they attack, you know. Hey, you're your boss not talk yet, you know.
0: Hello.
1: The boss hungry, kick back and I watch and I listen. You see them people? Mm-hmm. You see them people? Let me say. It's a compliment, man. We just love the enjoy.
0: We love it.
1: This is what church can be.
0: Mm.
1: The people can enjoy church and enjoy it in a way where the world doesn't really understand what is going on. Because, let me tell you something, the joy of the Lord is strength, man. We are here, man. Mm-mm. We are here and we are here. We are here to live forever.
0: I love it.
1: You hear Daniel say, when the king called Daniel, king say, Daniel eat him say,
0: oh king, live forever.
1: We
0: can't wait for the excitement. No, honestly, me been a try for work out, you know. Because I want to get a ticket for going. I say, I don't know how it's going to come. I don't know how it's going, but I say, God do. I call my friend, my foreigner, and say, look here, no, Dubai want a ticket for Essence. Because I tell you.
1: You're going to reach.
0: I'm going to tell you, say.
1: Central flag of the eye, someone.
0: I have to go walk with some extinguisher. Because fire is going hot. It's normal. And then, you know, the audacity of it is that I was told, I heard that they come into Jamaica if you come to something, you know, what could have caused that? The audacity, but I will not.
1: We are waiting.
0: What an anticipation. No, mommy, think it too far. They couldn't do it tomorrow.
1: it said it checked where it give out, and
0: what's
1: I'm
0: that?
1: Responding to that check that give out. Say,
0: mm-mm.
1: You turn up in an ant's nest and to bite you.
0: Mm-mm.
1: Before you turn up in there, a true fire in there. That means who not dead disappear if they can disappear before heat reach them. I would throw hot water in there and it soak right down to the bottom.
0: Jesus.
1: I enjoy it.
0: Yes.
1: And this is a spiritual, you know, upliftment.
0: Yeah.
1: You know, man. We come
0: fellowship.
1: In, we come in
0: fellowship.
1: Deep,
0: the fellowship.
1: Yeah, man, the fellowship.
0: The fellowship is deep, nice, man. Yes.
1: And we enjoy it. But
0: yes.
1: I just hope everybody can really understand what this is about, it's all about.
0: Yes.
1: You know, the joy.
0: Mm-hmm,
1: the joy.
0: Mm-hmm,
1: righteousness.
0: Mm-hmm. Mm-hmm.
1: The joy when people come together who had the knowledge,
0: yes.
1: Who had wisdom.
0: Yes.
1: People, God have wise people, and we enjoy.
0: All right.
1: Yeah,
0: all
1: so
0: right.
1: Bless up yourself, sister. Brother Leonard is here.
0: It's Brother Leonard. Yes, Brother Leonard. But me take the call, you know, because it seems quite interesting.
1: Yeah.
0: All right, Brother Leonard.
1: Yeah.
0: Mm-hmm. All right, caller, do call again. Central 96, good morning. Hello.
2: Good morning.
0: How are you?
2: Good
0: morning. How
2: are you doing? I'm blessed. I'm okay.
0: Good. Yes.
2: I'm good. Hello. Yeah. When Brother Gary said this morning, I'm going to put on to Regina and look like a baby.
0: Me dear. Dear, what a piece of something! No, sir, me love.
2: But I love others. But I know whatever you blow or I tell you somebody have to go walk in. But what if you would have go for walk in?
0: Listen. I love. This is so. It's so intensified. That I'm telling you, I believe that if all of Jamaica have visa

0: and have the money. Me feel say, over in a Florida, in a poor St. Lucy, no good again. Because
1: I'm sorry. I'm sorry, I can't be there. Trust me. I'm sorry.
0: Listen, they have to go do something so we can't watch it. Because for Hala, who can't go, they have to do something so we can't watch it. You have to go work on it because you see, Uncle, between me and you, you see, Uncle Wayne G just a level. Hey.
1: Yeah, just a level. You, know?
0: You realize it just.
1: But at least, yeah, when Brother Gary said, wow, when he come to Jamaica, war, he come.
0: Hello. Look here. Uncle Wayne G, just go and sit down and watch him. I said, man, you stay there, man. Uncle Wayne G must say, the man, you stay there, man. Wait, go on, man. Beat up yourself. Mount up your mouth, man. Wait till when I come across there, take out the leather belt and I go and whoop your skin. What a piece of mix up. No, me love it. I love it. Me can't think of it. But you know, I commend Brother Gary because he's a brave man. He's very brave. And to challenge Uncle Wayne G like that. He's a brave man and I applaud him. And I'm really, really, really interested in this playoff. That is going to happen. It's going to be great.
1: It's going to be great. Anywhere they meet up, Florida, Jamaica, anywhere.
0: Me tell you.
1: It'll be great.
0: Because you know, so if Uncle Wayne G go to Florida and give Brother Gary a piece of whooping over there. Me know Brother Gary going to come back with vengeance. So, you know, say, when he come in December, on December 5th, go to Anglican Church Hall.
1: Anglican Church Hall. We have to pray for that one.
0: Look here, listen to me. I go and make sure me arrange for the ambulance then today. No, sir, what is something sweet? Lord God. You know, so many of you interview Uncle Wayne G and find out from Uncle Wayne G how we feel all about the argument this morning. Somebody tell Uncle Wayne G if you call me. Somebody tell Uncle Wayne G if you give me a call. You know, I'm going to look for him and call him.

0: Clay McHale. Let's go.
1: See, if I get Uncle Wienji, I'm calling. I don't know if you're getting me now. I'm going to call it. I need to interview Uncle Wienji. We dial them level of conversation that we are going to know, son. Let me see if Uncle Wienji will answer me today. Hello?

0: you know, like Sister Gloria. Good morning.
1: Hello, good morning. Call him. Call him, final. Lose the battle. Call him.
0: Look at me. I try get him, but he look like he want. Me don't know. Maybe he gone sleep. I don't know. Me don't know. He look like he gone.
1: I think he not
0: asleep. I just want to love him. Mix up. I'm going to try get him.
1: Yes,
0: we need to interview him. No, me have to interview Uncle Wendy, no, sir. Don't let his name go down. Come to Uncle Wenji. No, man. Come to Uncle Wenji. I forget Uncle Wenji this morning. Come to Uncle G. I don't know if he's asleep or, you know, because, you know, a few things that, oh, God, he's a hardworking man. But him cannot, under no circumstances, hear certain things. I know. Make we have to, you know what I mean? We have to talk it out.

0: right, so it's 21 minutes after the hour 11 o'clock.
1: Blake McHale, let's go.
0: Somebody tell Uncle Angie need to call me. Seriously, Uncle Angie, tell Uncle Angie he needs to call, okay? Very serious matter.

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Hello, good morning. Good morning, good morning, good morning. Oh my God, we're not getting any connection. Jesus. Okay.

0: Lord, I thank you for being so, so good to me. He has been good. Central 96.3 FM Jamaica, good morning.
1: Good afternoon, Central. Hey, you know?
0: I'm doing fine. How are you?
1: Yesterday, I know I sit down and I listen. We hear everything we want all this morning and thing, you know?
0: Mm-hmm.
1: But you say, you know?
0: Mm-hmm.
1: Playing in a game no play on paper.
0: Not true. Me, dear.
1: Yeah, you have a team, me have a team, and through me have be a star on my team, boy, you kind of coward to come face me, you know.
0: Mm-mm.
1: I'm deep on the field, and I play 80% of the ball in my position, and you just get 20, you know.
0: Mm.
1: One in the back of my net, and I want to lock shop. Mm-mm. And that team, a crowbar can't pull it up.
0: Me, dear.
1: You get one love.
0: Mm-mm.
1: Your team get one love, you know.
0: Mm-hmm.
1: Yeah. I remember we got one sound clash and the big sound a lead.
0: Mm-hmm.
1: And him draw one tune and kill himself.
0: Me love.
1: Can't forget one tune, then you also say, yeah, I can't take it no more. You don't remember who do that.
0: Yes.
1: If you know that tune there. You
0: mm-hmm.
1: see?
0: Mm-hmm.
1: I said, yeah, we can't take it no more. As something like that in play and kill himself.
0: My dear. Yeah, killing when I said for Thai sound. My gosh.
1: And I remember again, in that 2016 general election, when they asked then Prime Minister, suppose you lose the election, what would that mean? The then Prime Minister replied to the journalist, do I look like a loser? She
0: lose.
1: So, listen to me now.
0: Mm-hmm.
1: Anybody can lose this one.
0: Mm-hmm.
1: You see?
0: Mm-hmm.
1: But it's not going to be no walk over, no run over, no turn up on.
0: Mm-hmm. Mm-hmm.
1: That's that. You just like when you go in a man territory and because of him place, you know, and look like he can knock you out and thing, you know, but mm-hmm. when you realize I'm getting a call.
0: Yes. Yes.
1: And it's done. It will be a talk about thing.
0: Me tell you.
1: Until round two come up.
0: Until round two, I tell you. I yes, can't man. Wait.
1: All right. You hear what I'm saying this morning? Him say, it's going to be three. But, him believe, hopes to have him, don't get so off with a windy. And then the third one, somewhere hopes to again. It can be 2-1 as well as it can be 3-0.
0: Mm.
1: So he's confident himself in taking all of them.
0: I say, but yes. You see?
1: Understand? Well, I know so go, you know. You understand? I know so go, man.
0: Mm-mm.
1: As long as everything clean and the judge is clear, we will see how we go.
0: We see how we go. That's all we can say.
1: Yeah, man, so me know so Uncle Wendy, you know, afraid of nothing and name back for nothing. You understand?
0: No, sir.
1: Make your brother, the man go and talk up a star.
0: Yeah, man. Your film rights with that, man.
1: Yeah, man, make your champion go and talk up a star. Me challenge a calm.
0: Yeah, you know what I mean? Yeah.
1: Yeah, man.
0: All right. The bones are talking. Yeah. There's no bones. All right, cool.
1: Yeah, man.
0: Central 96, good morning. No, sir.
2: What did you do?
0: But you have to position yourself where you're not reconnecting. You know, the internet not working out for you, darling. The internet will give you a time and a half, you know, man. Oigo. All right. Central 96, good morning.
3: Melee again, sis.
0: Yes, sir.
3: Let me remind some people, you see?
0: Mm-hmm.
3: There was, you're too young to know, in the 70s, a team named Clarendon College and a team named Calabar.
0: Mm-hmm.
3: Calabar come a Chapelton with then championship Manning Cup. Oliver Shield final in our backyard, come draw with you, one all.
0: Mm-hmm.
3: No more Clarendon College. You hear what them check now, I say? when we come and steer them in them backyard and kill we. Wow. It's when we go there. It's when we go there. A four then get.
0: Boy.
3: You're too young for noir. You probably know mem you're not even know. You're not the 70s that mm-hmm. kill them. Mm-hmm. They're too challenger. Them know football and they know what it is.
0: Mm-hmm.
3: They know what it is. Essence, this is. You know what the man say? This is war.
0: Hello.
3: It is war.
0: And that we see.
3: Yeah.
0: That
3: but me I tell them, we are champion and we not back down.
0: We not back.
3: We not back.
0: We not back we from nothing. We not back from nothing.
3: Nothing.
0: Alright. I wonder if Brother Gary knows that the support team for Uncle Wayne Gino normal. We not load up with things, we not go on with nothing like that. We just like easy back and just no say. Everything and everything when everything becomes everything. Who understand that? If you get what I mean. Everything and everything when everything becomes everything. Who understand that? Look here, look here. Let's try this again. Good morning. Oh my word.
2: Lord, I just want to thank you. Lord, I just want
0: to
2: thank you.
0: But I don't know, you may have to call us straight if you're not connecting, because you're not connecting and not connecting, the internet not connecting. You may have to send a voice note. Let's see what we get from the voice note.

0: Y'all, it's Sunday. I said, y'all, it's Sunday. Faith City, I remember the old folks saying, when I think of the goodness of Jesus and all that is done for me, see, I don't need a good memory. The fact that I can lift my hands up right here, it's reason somebody ought to just take your feet, lift them up around your house.
1: Okay, so I put a song in the feed. I don't know why it keeps on happening. I put the song that I want to play, and by the time I get around to it, it's a different song playing. Me don't understand what's keeping. All right. Just a few more minutes to go before we hit 12 o'clock on the dot. That we have jam in 5. This is also one of my old school and fave. Not many of you know old school songs, you know.

0: and 96.3 family. I greet you all this morning in the mighty name of Jesus. This morning I sit and I listen. My God, oh, them to Brother Renji. But let me tell you, them say when can't one shoot, one daddy shoot. But I know so as all them take it. Me know Dr. Renji have him back at him. Silent, here they say Silent River run deep. I mean, no say Dr. Wenji, I go do it. Make we just pray and back him up in Jesus' name.
1: Well, you've heard it. The name of the Lord. I feel like just doing it. I don't know. I just feel good with these songs this morning. You know, you all know the hand clapping, feet stomping kind of. You understand? Like we just go to church, you know. It's Friday. It's High Tension Friday. What a way to kick it off.

You know, I must say thank you, guys. Thank you so very, very, very, very much, because I was able to reach the mark. And guess what? I am able to go YouTube Live now. Thank you for the subscriptions. Thank you for liking my little short videos. They don't make no sense. However you guys did it. You know, liking the videos, you know, viewing my videos. My videos are very short, and like, it don't really make any sense, to be honest with you. However, I hit the mark, and now I'm able to go live. Aren't you proud of me? I'm proud of me. Thank you. I could not have done that without the support, the help from you. So I take it not for granted, okay?

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afternoon, and this is Jam in 5. Labour Ministry seeks to claw back 500 million in unspent solidarity funds. The Ministry of Labour and Social Security says it has written to the Ministry of Finance requesting the return of approximately 533 million in unspent solidarity program funds after the money was reverted to the consolidated fund at the end of the financial year. The disclosure came Thursday in a press release as the ministry sought to clarify figures and defend the administration of the government's $1 billion solidarity program following intense criticism during Wednesday's sitting of Parliament's Public Administration and Appropriation Committee, PAAC. At the center of the controversy was the revelation that only 230.4 million, approximately 23%, had been dispersed under the program nearly a year after it was launched to assist vulnerable Jamaicans. During the meeting, legislators repeatedly referenced roughly 770 million in unspent funds, with several members questioning how such a large sum could remain unused while struggling Jamaicans continue appealing for assistance. Also coming up, Guardsman Group says a company supporting burn victims. Three men who sustained third-degree burns in a blast at a garage adjacent to Guardsman Group Berylium Limited headquarters on South Camp Road on Wednesday have been airlifted to hospitals overseas for additional treatment. An additional man who suffered injuries in the blast has been confirmed dead. Speaking at the Norman Manley International Airport on Thursday afternoon while the men were waiting to be transported, Chairman of the Guardsman Group of Companies, Kenny Benjamin, stressed that the company puts its staff first. And lastly, Kenya court blocks U.S. Ebola quarantine center set to open on Friday. A Kenyan court temporarily halted the opening of an Ebola quarantine center for United States U.S. citizens on Friday following a petition filed by a rights group. The facility was due to open in the East African nation on Friday. According to U.S. officials, to quarantine Americans arriving from the Democratic Republic of Congo, which is battling a major Ebola outbreak. Washington has defended its criticized decision not to repatriate Americans infected with the virus. U.S. Secretary of State Marco Rubio has vowed not to allow any Ebola cases on U.S. soil. And that is Jam in 5 right here on Central 96.3 FM, Jamaica.

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0: Hey there, my friend. Where are you heading to now?
1: Well, I'm heading to Church Without Walls. Have you ever heard about Church Without Walls?
0: Church Without Walls? What's that?
1: A place to worship. A place to give thanks unto the Lord. A place to be exalted, where you can be lifted up.
0: Really? So how do I know about this Church Without Walls?
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0: Well, I think I might take that opportunity and listen to Church Without Walls this Sunday. 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
1: 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See you there!
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1: Good afternoon, the Essence. How are you?
0: I am doing great. How are you doing?
1: Bless the Lord, I'm here.
0: Okay.
1: Still holding on to mercy seat.
0: Yes, please. Keep on holding. Keep on holding.
1: Praise God. Praise God. Boy, I tell you, the tension is hitting me like crazy, man.
0: Mm-hmm.
1: They need to get over this competition as fast as possible.
0: Me love.
1: I don't know if I can hold my breath.
0: I understand.
1: I'm nervous like crazy.
0: I understand. I understand the feeling. Lord, you can't wait for July reaches right now. Not true.
1: Oh my God, man. I tell you, boy, when I listen to Uncle Gary this morning and the music, to tell you the truth, you know, the AI music sweet, you know, because I was here enjoying them long before I knew that they were AI music, and I was enjoying them.
0: Mm-hmm.
1: But I mean, you know, if you are not for it, you're just not for it.
0: Right.
1: But I know something. I have a word for Uncle Wendy this morning.
0: Yes.
1: Can I just read them?
0: Yes, Mama. Tell him the word.
1: All right.
0: Yes, tell him the
1: word. I want to tell Uncle Wendy that, Uncle Wendy, you are David.
0: Mm-hmm.
1: You have the Davidic anointing.
0: Mm-hmm.
1: You're sharp.
0: Yes.
1: But that doesn't say that you're not powerful.
0: Amen.
1: I know that you're powerful.
0: Mm-hmm.
1: Amen. And you're anointed.
0: Mm-hmm.
1: God had you in training a long time ago, alone in the back bush, appreciating his praise through music. The music is not strange to you. Third point. You were in training with your instrument a long time ago with God, alone in the desert. Music was David. Music is Uncle Wayne G. Four. He was not fearful. David was not fearful, although he was short, but he was not fearful. And he was full of power, and he was very bold. Fifth point, David was so powerful that he was not intimidated by the giants. I'm talking about the bears and the lions. He used his bare hands to destroy them. Uncle Wendy, your hands are powerful. Use them to the glory of God. David was in training for his kingship position. The people gathered around him when he slew the giant, and they were singing, Saul has slain his thousand, but David his 10,000. Yes, David did it all alone with his hands and just a little sling. You have only your hands, Uncle Wayne G. Use the format. Use the format, Uncle Wayne G. Follow the format.
0: And
1: aim straight to where the giant is vulnerable. You're both Jamaican giants.
0: Mm-hmm.
1: Let us see who has the best aim. We as Jamaicans are proud of you both.
0: Mm-hmm.
1: You both belong to us, to Yard. Big up. It must be a draw and nothing else. No spanking is going around here. God bless your innocence.
0: Wishful thinking. That is a wishful thinking. But anyways.
1: That's very big, no spanking.
0: All right, Mama.
1: Two giants haven't to stand together.
0: Ooh.
1: Or whatever.
0: The outcome will be. Listen.
1: We will see. Follow the format.
0: Yes. Thank you so much.
1: All right. Okay.
0: She's not endorsing any spanking. But I don't know. It's gonna be a great, great, great day July 21st, my love. Can I tell you? It's gonna be massive. It's gonna be, Lord have mercy. It's gonna be awesome.

0: Central
1: good afternoon, good afternoon, good afternoon, good afternoon.
0: Good afternoon, good afternoon, and afternoon.
1: You can't behave yourself in the studio.
0: I am very well behaved. Very, very well behaved today.
1: Boy, look, I've been working for your big great truck, you know.
0: Me dear. Wow.
1: Boy. What happened to your tambourine, man? You need the tambourine in the studio, man. You need a tambourine.
0: Listen, I promise I am going to buy one because anytime when you hear me go and go to shape my tambourine, you know what time
1: you know
0: it is.
1: You know what I'm going to do? I'm going to say, get one for you, you know.
0: Thank you. Thank you, please.
1: I'm going to get one for you. But me not go tell you say you're going to get it this evening. Me not go tell you say you're getting Monday. Me not go tell you say you're getting Tuesday.
0: Whenever.
1: I'm going to give you a surprise with the tambourine. You need the tambourine in this studio, you know.
0: Anytime. Appreciate it.
1: Right now, brother Taylor, I eat some fried breadfruit I eat some fried breadfruit and me I drink some fibergrass tea and it's real hot. And me I tell the boy, me sit down on the bed and me eat the fried breadfruit and the drink up the hot tea, fibergrass tea. And me I tell the you just make me a shake up that dance up and move up my legs and pan the piano. me tell you, man, hold on, want to brother Ryan G? Oh, you know, get brother Ryan G. Yet what happened to brother Ryan G, man?
0: Me no know. I tried him twice, but he looked like he must sleep. Him tired.
1: Tired, man. He really tired.
0: He looked like him.
1: He had the gospel music, man. You know, you see, when he come on in a few minutes from.
0: Yes.
1: A few minutes from, then going to come on. I'm gonna rock the place, you know, man. I'm gonna shake the place. I'm gonna jerk up the speaker, you know, man. Me say when him come on, you know, him now go ramp with the gospel music, them, you know. me say, me and brother Ryan G, I move on good, you know, man. Yeah, I'm a good, me say, me sister, keep up on the good work, man. Keep up on the good work.
0: Thank you, brother.
1: You're doing a wonderful work for the Lord, man. And let me tell you, me sister, work for the heaven. You and brother Ryan G, I work for the heavenly crown. I'm heaven shall be no warm, yeah. Me, I tell you, so, no, I go on good, man, Central 96.3 FM. Me say, no, I go on good, man. You
0: thank
1: see that
0: you.
1: Station, yeah? Me no want nobody for lock it off. Me no want nobody for when you read up all the truck drive out there when you listen to tune into that station here. Tune into the Supergrapper station, Central 96.3 FM. Anytime you start to listen to that, you know, go and lock it off.
0: That's right.
1: You know, want to lock you.
0: Tell them from
1: Spanish Town and traveling to different. May I pick up all the taxi driver them? I want to take it easy on the road and drive safe on the road. May
0: yes.
1: I beg you now. May
0: right.
1: I beg you now. Take no time, man.
0: All
1: because
0: right.
1: Too much accident, man. Too much people are losing life in a motor vehicle accident. And me, I beg you, if you take no time, taxi driver. Because remember, no taxi driver, no can make $1 million for the day. So, no, just take no time, man. Take no time, man. If you no make $1, $2 give thanks, man. Only if you're in a year, if you want to kill off innocent one, if you have to make $2. Just take it easy, man. Drive safe, and don't drink and drive. If you're not going to drink, just drink some water.
0: Right.
1: Drink some water.
0: Right, this.
1: Drink some water.
0: Right, this.
1: And believe, I'm begging you. I'm pray before no leave out of no home tax.
0: Yes.
1: Pray before no leave out of no. Pray for guidance and protection. The Lord will protect you.
0: Mm-hmm.
1: Believe me, I'm begging you. So, my sister, my wife, you big me up, big up brother T. Because I know you big up brother Taylor. You need to big me up, you know, man. Because I feel my stage on this.
0: All right, brother Taylor. I will.
1: Big up my mother, don't come to my sweet, Bunududu sweet mother, just and. Keep strength, mommy. Keep strength and be strong, mommy. Me love you, and Allah will love you. I tell you, Allah will love you. And my sister is a minister of the gospel. She a carry on the ministry. Big up to my sister in the gospel ministry, and my two brother and Ike, and all the rest of my family and those in Bagwell, those who are tuning to Central 96.3 FM. Sister Rodon and Vanessa, my mother will raise me. She's more than a mother. And Sister Rosa listen right now, and him son gonna work, him son work at the parlor. That is Wayne, and safe travel on the road, Wayne. Drive safe on the road while you are driving, you know. And those that have celebrated them birthday today, wishing happy birthday, and those at their workplace, those in the hospital, take it easy, the Lord will carry you through, no matter the storm you go through. the Lord will go through, because Job go through a lot, Jesus go through a lot, they never give up.
0: All
1: and
0: right.
1: Before I go, I want to prepare with a prayer quickly. Father, in the name of Jesus, remember my sister in the studio, dear, know she'll go on. Nice, Lord. Strengthen her, Lord. Give her the strength, both Brother Wayne Dree and all the rest of the family. And cover the atmosphere, cover the nation. And that is my prayer, in Jesus' name.
0: All right, all right. Thank you so very much. Thank you.

0: Lord. You should be rocking and dancing. You know, I don't know when I do know, but me knows that me a dancing, brother. Because when I think of the goodness of Jesus and all that he has done for me, look where you brought me from. I'm still trying to get a hold of Uncle Wayne, because I really need to know what I'm going with him and Brother Gary. That them the threat, they're not normal. Them the threat, they're not normal at all, you know. Why? It's sweet. You know, to how confident Uncle Wayne G is with this clash coming up July 31st. Uncle Wayne G just going to bed and go sleep and just say, what is y'all creating all that excitement? You know what I mean? Him just sleep and I go on with himself. You understand? So guess what? I am here in studio and I just hear people knocking down and people just come rushing and bam rush me. I have some persons passing through just to say hello. And I'm going to say, come now. All we're going to say hello quick. Make them hear in a voice. Who first?
1: Bishop Pamela here, sitting in Central 96.3 Jamaica, the friendly voice of Central Jamaica.
0: Yeah, yeah, big
1: up yourself.
0: Passing through,
2: well, Pastor Sharon Bentley, good morning, good afternoon, good night.
0: Look
2: yes, here in the place.
0: Look here. Minister Bentley said that she passing through, you know, and decided to come and look for us here at Central. And she bring Bishop Pamela.
1: Bishop Pamela from Canada.
0: From Canada?
1: Yeah.
0: But you're going with yourself. So you never tell me that. But you know, you're withholding information from me.
2: Yes, she has delivered herself.
0: So tell me something. While you are here, you pastor your own church in Canada, or you're an assistant? How it go?
1: Well, I pastor along with my sister, Pastor Patrice Wright. The church is located in Calgary, Alberta. And there's another branch in Niagara region, Ontario.
0: Oh.
1: Yes. I'm also a writer. I have 4 books on Amazon.
0: All right. So what are they?
1: That's a different story, but we'll talk about it next time.
0: But yes. Hold on, you know what I want to find out. You know the reason I may ask you that? Because I need you to come and be a part of Central Family. We are able to broadcast your service here.
1: Okay.
0: So whatever service you're having in Canada, talk to me off the ear when we're done, and I want you to come and partner with us. Bring over the church services. You don't want everybody to hear the services, them and all those things.
1: I do recording otherwise as well. So if you want me to record, I can do that for you.
0: Record for the as in
1: encouragement, telling people about the goodness of God.
0: Then what you mean by if me want you to do that? Yeah, then man. That me want you to do.
1: You want some prayer requests, whatever you want,
0: yeah,
1: anything
0: yes,
1: down that.
0: Yes, region. Man, that's what we are here for, and that's what we are about.
1: Yes.
0: But we will talk further off the ear or that the one that we're called.
1: Yes.
0: But I'm happy to know that you're passing through, and we welcome you here in Jamaica doing what you do best, and of course we hope that for future.
1: Yes.
0: And I'm counting on Minister Bentley to make that happen. For the future. I know you will. But for future we can really collab and work together. And I'm still making this appeal to other churches out there. There is a platform. This platform is available to you. You know, so for ministry, yes.
2: You don't have a church, but they had a ministry going.
0: Yes, you don't have, right. So you don't have a church for yourself, but you have a ministry.
2: Yeah.
0: This is a platform for you. Listen, we make it available. The price, the all that when you can't. Just stop it, man. No, come do the thing, do the right thing.
1: Yeah,
0: them have a sense to do the right thing.
1: Yes.
0: Do the right thing.
1: Yes.
0: So we invite you to come on board. But just please note, Apostle, Pastor, Bishop, you know, come in every play studio and share a word.
2: Praise
0: and
2: God.
0: Leave a word and leave a prayer. Are you talking or something? Me are hold you to it, you know. We are hold you to it. I don't know how long, because you have some people a long meter. I have a break coming up at 1 o'clock. So we have a couple minutes. I'm gonna take it. I'm down for these things. So me not even a delay.
2: Yes,
0: me just a throw it over on you.
2: Yes.
0: Whatever you
2: yes.
0: release, whatever you feel in your spirit, and then if you know you want to pray, you can just go on in prayer. We accept this because
2: yes,
0: I mean
2: yes.
0: The word is important.
2: Pick up yourself, sister.
1: Praise the name of Jesus. Come on, people of God, let's big up the name of Jesus, the name that is above every other name. You know what? The name of Jesus, every knee must bow and every tongue confess that Jesus Christ is Lord. Mm-hmm. Today, I'm excited to lift up the name of Jesus. Praise God. He's been good to me. Amen. Every time I think of Jesus and all he has done for me, indeed, my soul do glorify and magnify him. I don't know what you're going through today, but according to Psalms 46, verse 1, God is, and God is my refuge. I don't know what he is to you today, but I want to encourage you to let him be your refuge. Your strength, a present help in the time of trouble. If you look around right now, everywhere we look, it's troublesome time. But our hope is built on nothing less but Jesus' blood and his righteousness. We dare not trust the sweetest frame, but we're going to only lean on Jesus' name. So make him be your refuge today. Make him be your strength today in all that you're going through. It's only what we do for Christ that will last. The word was sent to Moses. Moses said, what should I tell Pharaoh? Tell him that the I am that I am sent you. Today I'm sending the word that will not return unto him void. He is the great I am. He is your daddy. He will not let you beg for bread. He's your healer. He's the balm in Gilead. He's a sympathizing Jesus. You name him. You know what your situation is. You know what you're going through. There is nothing that you are facing today that God is not able to carry you through. But we got to learn how to lean and depend on Jesus. The word of God says in Proverbs 3 verse 5 and 6, trust in the Lord with all your heart and lean not to your own understanding, but in all your ways acknowledge him and he will direct your path. Whatever path you're on today, make sure that you acknowledge the Lord. Whatever you're facing, call upon him and he will answer you. He will show you great and mighty thing that you know not of. Let's go back to Psalms 46. God is your healer. If you're sick in your body, if you're sick in your mind, if you're sick in your heart, a lot of people are dealing with a lot of broken heart, a lot of rejection. A lot of people are dealing with a lot of sorrow. But Jesus knows how to put you back together again. Those broken pieces, if you're sick and the doctor gave you over, it is not over until God says so. If you're going through the valley of the shadow of death, he's with you. Praise God. If you're going through the fire, he's your cooling agent. I don't care what you're facing today. You serve a God that is bigger than any situation, bigger than any problem. He's the answer to every situation today. At times we tend to run away from him instead of running to him. We need to run to the God of our salvation. Praise God. Salvation represents saving grace. It represents that a safe space that you can come to. And when you come to Jesus, the word of God says in Numbers 23, that he's not like man that he should lie. You know, you have men nowadays, and please forgive me. When I say men, I say you man. I'm going to say you man so nobody's offended. They don't speak the truth, but the Bible said it, that men, God is not like man that he should lie. My sister, my brother, whatever you're going through, call upon him. Call on the name of Jesus. Seek him if you're in a lonely place. Come on now. He's the lover of your soul. If you're going through the fire, he's your cooling agent. Oh God Almighty, if you are just lonely, he will hug you. He will embrace you. He will carry you through. I know what I'm talking about. I can recommend my God to any man. Praise the name of Jesus. So if family reject you, Jesus is there. If husband reject you, Jesus is there. If wife reject you, Jesus is there. God is. He is our refuge. He's our strength. And he's our hiding place. Bless the name of Jesus. Let us keep on trusting in the Lord with all our heart. Praise God. Let us keep on turning to the word of God. His word will not return unto him void. His word is working the thing. And so he said, when you ask, it shall be given. When you seek him, you will find him. When the knock, the door shall be opened. Come on now, people of God. You can trust this man, Christ Jesus. One songwriter said, I love that man from Galilee. Praise God. Today, he is not just a man from Galilee, but he's your divine savior. He's the way maker. Hallelujah. He is a God that watches over your every move and direct your path. You can trust him. Hallelujah. And you can call upon his name, because his name, oh, is a great name. It's a shelter. It's a hiding place that we can run to. Wherever you are today, I want to pray for you today. Hallelujah. Because when I pray, I know that God answered prayer. I thank him for even answering my prayer before I pray. I thank him for delivering you today. I thank him for making a way where there seemed to be no way. And if you are experiencing any doubt, if you have been praying for a while and it seems like the answer is not on its way, remember that that Daniel prayed, and the very first day that Daniel prayed, the answer was delivered. But there is a prince of Persia in the second heavens that interfered and held up that prayer. And God had to release Archangel Michael today in the name of Jesus. We're calling forth a release for you. You have been waiting for a very long time. You have been going through some struggle. You have cried many tears. Oh, glory be to God. But remember, tears also is a language that only God understands. And so wherever you are, I want you to know that Jesus remember you as he remember Moses. He remember you as he remember Noah. He remember you as he remember, praise God, Daniel, praise God. And the answer is coming true. Lift up your faith today, for the word says, without faith, it is impossible to please God. Hallelujah. And sometimes the spirit of doubt will come in and it will interfere with the answer that is on its way. Because fear give the devil an open portal to interfere with what God is doing. So I just want to bless your heart today. Wherever you are, just lift up your faith and just trust. And as I pray, just believe God, for the God of the impossibility. Hallelujah, Jesus. Father, we come to you, oh God, not as a beggar, but in the position of a daughter. I come today, God Almighty, because I know that you always answer my prayer. I come today, God, because I know I do not serve a dead God, but a God that can be touched by the feeling of my infirmities. I come today because I don't serve a deaf God, but a God that hears when I call upon him. I come today, God Almighty, not in my own strength, but I come through the blood of the Lord Jesus Christ. I come, Father God, seated in heavenly places with Christ Jesus, our Lord. Hallelujah. And so, because I come with this confidence that my God cannot fail, today, God, in radio land, wherever your people are today, oh God, some of them are crying, some are in the hospital, some are sitting in the doctor's room, oh God, some are in the theater room, some are in prison at this time, some are walking on the street, oh God, they're at different places. But the beauty about it, oh God, you're omnipresent, you're everywhere at the same time. And God, you know them by name and by nature. And so, Father, by your grace and your mercy and your promises that you have extended unto each and every one of us, according to where they are, what they're going through, Father, I pray, God Almighty, that you will touch them. Oh God, you will bring deliverance. You will bring healing and restoration. Oh Jehovah Jireh, you will provide needs according to your riches in glory. Mighty God, you will open doors that seems jammed, oh God, for a very long time. And even now, God, I break off every spiritual padlock. I loose, oh God Almighty, your children to step into the doors of breakthrough and prosperity. I pray, God, for the speed, oh God, that will come with the grace that will release favor upon your children today. I come today, God Almighty, because, oh God Almighty, you are not deaf that you cannot hear. Oh God, you said when I call upon you, you will answer me. You will show me great and mighty things that I know not of. And so, Father, as I call upon your name today, the name that is above every other name, oh God, let every satanic affairs, oh God, be nullified off the life of your people today. My God, let every strongholds be broken in the name of Jesus. I call for it, oh God Almighty, a cancellation against every familiar spirit of sickness and disease. Oh God, I shut down some ungodly portal that has been opened up against your children in the name of Jesus. I build up an altar of praise and thanksgiving today. Oh God Almighty, I shut down warlock witches. Oh God Almighty, in the name of Jesus, I plead the blood of Jesus all over the island of Jamaica. I plead the blood of Jesus over the schools. Oh God Almighty, the wicked adversary has been interfering, oh God, and releasing, oh God Almighty, the spirit of division among the students. But in the name of Jesus Christ of Nazareth, I call for it a hush. I call for it peace in the name of Jesus. I pray, God, that you will stretch forth over the heavens as you stretch forth, oh God, over the heavens like a curtain, that you will stretch forth over the schools, oh God, over the highways and the byways. The blood-sucking demon, let them suck no blood today. I come against accident, coincidence, oh God, at every incident. Oh God, we nullify every spirit of confusion, every spirit of animosity. Oh God, every murdering spirit. My God, I call for it a jam to every gun, my God. No bullet should shoot today, God. I call for it, oh God Almighty, every knife, God, to be dulling in the name of Jesus Christ of Nazareth. Oh God, I praise you today, Father, because there is nothing, God, that is too hard for you to do today. Oh God, and as you see your children, I pray, God Almighty, that you will surround them with a blood demarcation line. Oh God, put an edge of protection round about them. Dispatch, oh God, my God, the angels that will work, oh God, on their behalf. Oh God, let the sound of a mighty rushing wind be among us today. Let the spirit of oneness, the spirit of one accord, my God, hear our humble cry. Oh God, some trust in horses, oh God Almighty, but we will remember the name of the Lord, the name that is above every other name. Oh God, at your name every knee shall bow and every tongue confess that you are Lord. Lord, we praise you today. Lord God, remember this station, God Almighty. I cut off limitation. I extend borders, oh God. I extend borders for, oh, Central 96.3 to reach, oh God Almighty, nations and nations and nations in the name of Jesus Christ. Father God, I pray, Father God, that you will release sponsors. You release those that is willing to work, oh God Almighty, to spread the good news of Jesus Christ of Nazareth. Lord, I give you glory, I give you praise, and I give you honor today. For Father, as we depend upon you, we have no other help but thee. If thou should draw thyself from us today, where would we go? Lord, have your own sweet way as I commit, oh God, everything into your hands, and we tell you thanks in Jesus' name. Amen and amen. Praise God.
0: Amen. All right. The voice there of Apostle Palmer. I have it right?
2: Richards.
0: Apostle Richards.
1: Bishop Pamela Richards.
0: Bishop Pamela Richards. Bishop Pamela Richards. All
1: praise
0: right.
1: God.
0: Okay. So thank you, ma'am. Thank you. Thank you.
1: Welcome.
0: Thank you. So.
2: Thank you for having us too. Sister Lisa.
0: She was one of our guest speakers.
2: Yeah, so.
0: All right. So we're coming on to the good time where I have to take a quick break. So I'm coming to you.

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on. All right, it's now 1:15. And it is that time when we get with your food, your health, right? Alrighty. So we're going to be looking at prune, the health benefits of prune. And I know that one thing I do know about prune is once you consume it, you will, it's like a laxative. I think it's a laxative, straight up, you know. But let's see what other, benefits or so. Let's see what it has. Okay, so prunes. 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

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And I did say that earlier, that it acts as a laxative, all right? So you know, so you can't take in too much of that something there, unless you plan to live in the bathroom for a couple of days, all right? All right, so looking now at bone structure, bone strength. It is rich in vitamin K, potassium, and phenolic compounds. Prunes have been shown to reduce bone breakdown, making them an excellent fruit for preventing bone mineral loss. Heart health. 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Daily consumption has been linked to lower LDL, which is bad cholesterol, which helps prevent plaque buildup in arteries. Which helps prevent plaque buildup in arteries. Antioxidant power. Prunes contain concentrated levels of polyphenols and chlorogenic acid, which combat cellular damage, fight inflammation, and lower the risk of chronic diseases. Now let's look at blood sugar control. Despite their sweetness, prunes have a low glycemic index, meaning they provide sustained energy without causing rapid spikes in blood sugar. Yep. So that's prunes. We're looking at prunes. So it helps with your blood sugar control. Right? I don't see where they give you anything else like prunes and how. I know people make prune juice. You have prune juice. But again, I'm growing up, I was advised against prunes in the sense like, you know, just don't overdo it. You know, you just drink it when you know you have a liquor situation that you need to take care of. If you are constipated in any way at all. So I'm not accustomed to anything outside of that. I may have to ask DJ Robert, you know, what he knows about prunes outside of it being a laxative. You know, maybe when he gets in, I would have to ask him that. Perhaps he can help, you know. See, Nat is a mixology or a mixologist. Probably he will have something to offer in that sense. All right. So that wraps it up for prunes today, the health benefits of prunes. And there we go. So we're getting into some more music. Let me just do a quick break. It's now 20 minutes after the hour, 1 o'clock. Soon and very soon, we'll be like out of here and making way for DJ Robert. And then Uncle Wayne G comes up next. So let's do this. Let's do.

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fire, burning fire. As we keep it going for ya this afternoon. 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

0: want to tell you, know, I like this song. I really do. I like the song. But I also want to say that as yet an arampida.
1: You got to
0: that's the real truth. He ain't playing. We feel like say him a play. He ain't playing, you know. So I don't know who is actually playing.
2: God, we will stand tall.
0: Tell him we nara. Hey, you know when we were growing up as kids, and we would sometimes we would have the little fights. And as a child, you would say, "Me nah romp with you, me nah," you know, whatever. It just this song kind of give me that little vibe, you know, like I said, I'm sitting, me nah romp, you know, whoever, them are bully you, but a different level, and you cannot handle it, you know. You just say, "Me nah romp." Anyways, I'm just saying about this song. I love it. But we have to be reminded that we are not the only ones who na ramp, because Satan really na ramp either. If you realize when he decides to attack your life, he is going all out. Imna ease up. Yeah. So I don't know.

0: leaving you with this one. I feel like going on. I feel like going on. Whatever it takes for me to keep on going is what I'll make sure to do. As I make way for DJ Robert comes up in a little bit. Remember, Uncle Wingy comes after. It's gonna be a good day. What a good day. As a matter of fact, it is already a good day. Regardless of the situation, the trials, the testing, regardless of all that is facing us, it's a good day. We speak positivity. We speak life over things that seems like, we believe that in the end, it shall and will be better. Remember, the Lord says that he knows the thoughts and the plans that he thinks towards us. Good and not of evil. There's an expected end. Whatever the end is, we say, Lord, let your will be done. The name is The Essence. As I quickly make way for the mixologist, Robert, DJ Robert, the mix master, the mix in both ways, not Jesus and Pim, like literally, mixologist. In terms of music and drink. But so, Jesus Christ. Like him just walk up and then one mix it. Oh, DJ Robert, did you hear the threats and the thing will go out by Uncle Wingy with the clash coming up July 31st? You not hear say a beer things are going. Hello. The clash between Uncle Wingy and Brother Gary. Hello, listen, let me tell you. First of all, I don't know, I think Uncle Angie must have made a statement. Then Brother Gary come out and say, when planting one day they shoot. And from him come out and say that, him say that a certain somebody gonna say something, you know. And then him say, watch out, July 31st, make we call it that, you know. So, I think it's Port St. Lucie. Or Fort Pierce. I'm not sure. Right around the side, not Florida.
1: In Florida.
0: Yeah, it's in Florida. Okay. The July.
1: If I can book my
0: look here. Hello, the excitement. Now, go stop excitement in, you know. And of course, Brother Gary made sure to tell Uncle Wingy this morning how much he must come stand up in an aunt's nest. And I get to understand, so I'm going to put him in his lap like a baby when I'm done. And all this, brother, me tell us them festive over there in Caribbean Radio HD.
1: No.
0: The Lord over the animal, go on with themselves, and I mean, we know Uncle Wingy and his capabilities. Look here, me not the side. That's why me tread carefully when me attack.
1: Let me tell you this. I was at Gospel Synergy, and over there at Gospel Synergy, and me realized Brother Gary. And I personally thought that we throw away CD.
0: Me love.
1: But I can tell you, Brother Gary is just straight CD. Yes? And I realized that man, him just a picture and him just, like him know him catalog, him
0: me
1: know
0: who him thinks. It's a lot.
1: When I tell him, I stand up on me, I say, really? The man just a go on with himself. The man have me away with me, I say, no, sir.
0: More than Uncle Wingy with that one, Jackie Chun.
1: No, man.
0: In Inaga. So here's the thing. They're going to do what they're doing in July.
1: Yes.
0: 31st in Florida. That's the first clash.
1: Yes.
0: Brother Gary said that he's going to take it to Jamaica on December 5th. When I come out here, I can give Uncle Wingy a good whopping. And then I'm going to carry him go somewhere else because it's a three run.
1: Yeah.
0: And then I'm going to go somewhere else right here in Jamaica. He said, I'm going to come, 2 times I'm going to whap him up in Jamaica twice and leave him out here and go back afar. Look here, I'm telling you, it's festive. The clash is not going to happen. I tell you, if me I beg someone if you buy more ticket. July 31st. Me I beg one ticket. I love excitement. I want to go wave Central Banner, even if.
1: Look here. I can bet. If Claire is listening right now, I can bet Claire you're going to say that, nobody can touch Uncle Wayne G.
0: Which is right.
1: Yes.
0: Hi. It's a very tense one. But.

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What a mighty God we serve. The earth is your footstool. There is none to be compared unto you. There is none in your class.

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0: Rock of Ages cled for me. 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Wow, wow, wow. What a song from Marvia Providence. I can tell you. Remember, it's Central High Tension Friday, and we are here just cruising on a afternoon like this. No doubt about that. All right, so let's go to this song here. Let's go. What a Friday.
1: We extol you, O Lord, and we lift you up. There is none like unto you.
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And I tell you, it's brand new, brand spanking new song. It's out there, you know, and yeah. And I can assure you, you will be hearing more and more. No doubt about that, no doubt about that. That's Minister Alice, alias Alison, yes? Card.

0: And I can tell you, I will be taking it back one more time from the TOP. Just one more time, all right? It's just, the song is just calm, it's just nice, it's just smoothing.
1: Lord, you're worthy to be exalted. You're worthy to be praised. You're worthy to be worshipped.
0: And you're listening to the Big Central, of course, 96.3 FM Jamaica. Want to say good afternoon to Bones. Check in, no man. Want to say good afternoon, good afternoon, good afternoon to Tia. Good afternoon to you. Want to say good afternoon to Sister Patsy. Sister Terry, and good afternoon to you. Sister Gertrude Harvey, good afternoon. Sister Calvinette, good afternoon. Brother Leonard. Evangelist Morgan, good afternoon. Aki Bud Bones. Wanna say good afternoon to all our radio family down there in Iron Gate. Remember, it's Central High Tension Friday, you know? Sim Simma, good afternoon. Matthew, good afternoon. Want to say good afternoon to Sandy and family. Yeah. Want to say good afternoon to all our radio family over there in Janzal. James Zill. Sister Jess, good afternoon to you. Arane, good afternoon.

over there in Summitville. Want to say good afternoon to our radio family over there in Effort. Sister Chung, good afternoon to you. Auntie Peggy. Auntie Bev. Kiara. Good afternoon.

phone line, of course, if you want to call and check in. Nothing wrong with that. The number to call is 876-347-4201. Want to say good afternoon to Sir Wayne Donaldson and family. Good afternoon to you, sir.

0: Can I drop this one? Where it is?
1: Come on, start your feet.
0: Come on, let's go. What a Friday. We're gonna keep the energy right up there, all right? Come on. One more from Marvia.

Oh, good afternoon, you're alive. 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What is happening here? Let's go.

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I can tell ya. The number to call is 876 347 4201.

0: Hello, good afternoon. You're live.
1: Good afternoon, I'm DJ Robert. How are you and your family?
0: Well, I'm okay. I'm good. How about you?
1: Well, I'm not well, but thank God I live to see today.
0: Yes, nice, nice.
1: Yes, I'm listening to the program.
0: Thank you so much. Thank you.
1: I'm calling from Anian Town.
0: You're calling from Anian Town?
1: Yes, sir.
0: Yes, who am I speaking?
1: Sister Mackenzie.
0: Sister Mackenzie.
1: Yes, sir.
0: Yeah, man.
1: Okay, have a nice day.
0: All right, you too, Sister Mackenzie. All right? God bless you.
1: Thank you. God bless you. Not a problem.
0: I want to say good afternoon to Sister Mackenzie, all our radio family down there in Anian Town.

0: take over everything.
1: I can tell ya. The teachers, them under pressure. 9 minutes of the hour. No push come to show. Hello, good afternoon, you're live.
2: Good afternoon, brother Robert.
1: Good afternoon.
2: My sister Crawford from Gibbonby.
1: Oh, you do? You're good?
2: Yeah, man.
1: Nice. Yeah. All right, yes?
2: Yeah,
1: man. All right. I tell you that, Sister Crawford out of Gimme Me Bits. I want to say good afternoon to all our radio family that locked in down there in Gimme Me Bits, of course.
0: Whatever you're doing, put back the Bible in the school. I say, be careful what you say.
1: Whatever you're saying.

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1: Good afternoon, you're live.
2: DJ.
1: Wagwan.
2: Top of the evening to you, man.
1: Yeah, man, same to you, my brother.
2: Yeah, me not call you earlier, you are connect, but me never did a connect, brother.
1: That is it. That is
2: yeah,
1: it.
2: Man, I'm in the area.
1: Yes, yes.
2: But me never did a connect. What go on, my brother? What you do?
1: What day I go and wallet in a brother? We are wallet in a.
2: Yeah, man, yeah, man.
1: Yeah, man. Yeah, man.
2: Yeah, man. Glad to know, see your wallet, you know?
1: Oh, God, man. We can't let go, you know?
2: No, man, we can't let go, man.
1: That is so true, man.
2: Yeah. Yeah. Big up Uncle Wayne G, you know?
1: Yes, yes.
2: Crew.
1: Yes.
2: Big up Brother Gary.
1: Yes.
2: And him Badman Crew.
1: Yes.
2: Yeah, I tell you, no, brother. The man still went plant one day, this road.
1: Not you.
2: Yeah.
1: Yes.
2: Is there a tree round, you know?
1: Yes. Tree round.
2: Yes, and ask to him. He said it might be 2-1 as well as 3-0.
1: Yes.
2: Yeah, yeah, man. He said it's gonna be either 2-1 or 3-0, but him nothing might go down.
1: That's how him say, not you?
2: Yeah.
1: So hold on the bones. Him say yeah. him nothing him might go down. So it can be 3-0 or 2-1.
2: Yeah, instead I take the first one.
1: Yeah.
2: Well, don't have Jamaica now, you know it how go.
1: Yes.
2: The second one. But the third and up, so are him again.
1: Are him again.
2: Yes. But we want to tell Brad Gere, say.
1: Yes.
2: You don't play upon paper, play upon the field.
1: That's right.
2: See? You can't give up 3 points unless you play the game, you know. If you don't play the game, you give up 3 points.
1: Yes.
2: But when you play the game and the man beat you, well, yeah.
1: Yes, not sure.
2: Yeah,
1: not
2: man. Yeah, man. The ball round, you know.
1: Yes.
2: Yes, and you can't take 80% of the game, but you score one, you don't score none. That means say you lose.
1: Right.
2: Yeah, man. Yeah, man. That's how the thing go, man. You understand? So Wendy you know nothing to worry about no brother because Uncle Wendy had definitely music man already, you know? Him not have to talk, not nothing, him not have to shout out nothing, just you
1: yeah,
2: know?
1: Yes.
2: Coward the man wants him to get coward and nobody will, you know. He not go at me, it happen.
1: Oh my god. Yeah.
2: We want brother here for no say it go happen, yeah. When my do.
1: Question is though. You ever been to? You've been to any of the clash that with Minister Dennis Chin?
2: No.
1: You never been? Wow. No. Wow.
2: Never been, man. But me hear about it, man.
1: But you hear about it. And you hear your hero stick and steer. Uncle Wayne G playing, not sure.
2: Yeah, man. all right, this is the last class.
1: Yes.
2: Uncle Wayne G said, hey man, play one bad tune, you know.
1: Mm-hmm.
2: And get him trembling, you know.
1: Yes.
2: But he never follow up.
1: Yes.
2: If me just follow it up with certain music, certain song from the same singer.
1: Yes.
2: Might be that take it.
1: Yes.
2: But he switch. And then Wayne G go back in front again, put back his nose in the front.
1: Mm-hmm.
2: You understand? Yeah. Him say Eddie me not a one day no, him I tell no lie, Eddie me not a second class with. Me don't remember if I was a Lucian and did play.
1: Yes.
2: Yeah, but him never follow it up.
1: Yes.
2: With the next Lucian, you understand?
1: Uh-huh.
2: So he you know, if you want you know, take back the lead and pull it from him, you know?
1: Yes, yes.
2: Yeah, man, yeah, the people that even Uncle Wayne G says so himself.
1: Yes.
2: Right, yeah. Man, he said when he played a Lucian there.
1: Mm-hmm.
2: Him go on ahead.
1: Wow.
2: Him go back long and he never follow it up with the next Luciana.
1: Not sure.
2: Yeah, so I'd write this so him go wrong.
1: Him go wrong.
2: Yeah, man.
1: Because the thing about it, you know, playing is one. Yes, but whenever time you're playing, then you know, say, look here, if me I play certain things, you know, me I go follow up a thing, you know.
2: Yeah, man.
1: You know? Yes.
2: Yeah, man. Then me not tell you something that I want sound clash one.
1: Yes.
2: And And me, I tell you, say big sound and lead, you know.
1: Yes.
2: Cause I want big sound and one little sound, you have to say, you know.
1: Yes.
2: And I go on, you know. In a moment, you know, I'm to me and come put on one tune, say, Lord, we can't take it no more. So, he's dead now. He's dead, brother.
1: What you say? He put on the tune, say, can't take it no more. I write the same dead, you know.
2: Then, you know, they, I think I married Saul, them in the clash in there, you know, in a current day, you know.
1: Yes.
2: Yeah, man, and me, I tell you, say, man, I lead all the way, you know.
1: Yes.
2: And the man go, put Lord, we can't take it no more.
1: What you say, kill himself right there, son, not you?
2: Yeah, man, kill himself, man. Man, a boo, a few boo, me, I say, yes.
1: Yeah. Yes. But you know that these stuff, I mean, you know, a lot of persons think that gospel is boring or, you know, and stuff like that. But these are stuff to enjoy and to uplift Christians, yes, you know?
2: Yes, DJ. I'm a Christian alone and see if everybody talk.
1: That's right. Because let me go back. If you realize that you realize even party today, it's not the party that used to be back in the days.
2: No, true.
1: You know,
2: true, man.
1: I realize now I unsaved quick most you know, would want to go to a gospel concert than go to a party right now.
2: It's true. You're talking, man.
1: Yes.
2: Yeah, man. I serious thing at that, man. Because right now, me, I prefer gospel concert same day a week.
1: Yes.
2: One could go to one party, any type of party. Me don't care. You understand?
1: Yeah,
2: it
1: man.
2: It may be a birthday party, but but a big party where them a drink liquor, they send them in on unite, brother.
1: Yes.
2: Yes.
1: What is it? Must be a baby birthday party, don't you?
2: Yeah, man. Must be a baby birthday party, man.
1: Oh, my
2: man,
1: God.
2: What's
1: yeah, man. Yeah, man. Now say a word, man.
2: Here, sir.
1: Yeah, man. All right. Yeah, man. Right. Blessing. Cool. Yeah, man. Cool. I tell you, that was Bones, of course. And I can tell you. Can I drop this one from

0: it for a sight.
1: I can tell you. Wanna say good afternoon to Brother Garrett.
0: While the blessing over here, so wanna overflow.
1: I tell you, let us do this. Let us do this. Why the time just run fast on you, man? Why the time I run left me, sir? Me not know.
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1: You shall rise again.
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4: It's a voice of Meeky Melody on this one. Let's listen. What a Friday. Coming up at 4. We'll make way for Uncle Wayne G, of course, with the last leg of the relay, of course.
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4: What a Friday. 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
2: I can tell ya.
3: After giving it my all.
2: What a Friday. 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

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Wanna say good afternoon to all our radio family out there in Radio Land that locked in to Adoration Gospel FM and Central 96.3 FM Jamaica. Yeah, man. Foreign hope and thought. Wanna say good afternoon to all our radio family up there in Silent Hill. Turn it up now. Cascade. Good afternoon. 60 minutes on the downside of 3 o'clock. Right here in the studio of Central 96.3 FM Jamaica. Remember, we are located 47 Manchester Avenue, Mape and Clarendon Shop 2, of course.

0: Can I drop this on the one? Hey Bones, me I gonna drop it, you know?
1: And you will hear a song. I love
2: you. For the word of God says, righteousness exalts a nation.
0: But sin
2: is a reproach

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I don't know. 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
1: Try everything, and everything fails. 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
2: Central high tension is coming your way.

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1: What next should I play? Can I play this one? Can I play this one?
0: Come quick.
1: It's the voice of Lieutenant Stitchy.
0: Come quick. Get up and praise the King.
2: Years I spent in vanity and pride.
1: Can I drop this one?

0: 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Play the bass line. 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I saw dance I'll play. See? Time, dan dan dan time. 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Stitches, school them. I want them. The gospel, yeah, can't change.
1: I tell you.

I can tell you. Remember, it's Central Attention Friday. Jesus Christ is the Lord. You think you're big and mighty, true, you're heavy with money. Take it easy on the road, all right?

Hey, can I play another Stitchy? Can I play another Stitchy? Can I? I'm wondering, can I play another Stitchy? Where it is?

0: I'm just playing one more stitching. Hello, good afternoon, you're live.
1: Brother Robert!
0: Wagwan!
1: Big up, man. Big up, big up. Good job you're doing, man.
0: Thank you so much, sir. Thank you so much.
1: Yes, I'm not here from morning and I come in fast. You know my task already, buried people.
0: Yes.
1: So I'm in the cemetery and moving around. I did want to hear Sister Essence, but I didn't catch her. So
0: yes.
1: Now I catch you as my friend.
0: Yes, man.
1: The world mix up.
0: Yes.
1: Mix up. You hear a stitch here, tell us, the Bible is a woman pick up for them head.
0: Yes.
1: Hey, hey. I walk one error, so.
0: Me don't know.
1: Nowadays, you have to go to the Bible, you have to look into it.
0: Yes. Yes.
1: But thy light, thy word is a lamp unto my feet and a light unto my path.
0: Yeah, man.
1: Let me say greetings to Central Family.
0: Yes.
1: Adoration, Church Without Walls, Ministering Gospel Chain. And let me see, Servant Leader.
0: Yes.
1: Evangelist Carson Maxwell, Brother Edwards and Sir Edwards. And Caribbean Radio.
0: Yes.
1: Brother Geary, Sasharan, and each and every one. Brother Leonard, I hear him a couple of times this couple of days.
0: Yes.
1: And we have to lift up a standard against with the world.
0: Yes.
1: Cause if we don't lift up a standard, Uncle WNG, big up yourself. If we don't lift up a standard against the things that are going on in the world, you know.
0: Yes.
1: We're going to be like we find ourselves in the same category.
0: Yes.
1: Uh-huh. So if you listen to the radio, you can hear me talking about the service that we are getting from the world.
0: Yes.
1: AI.
0: Yes.
1: AI is one. And you see how much right now you can go to New York and you can book, you can perform.
0: Yes.
1: Under the standard of AI. We are cheap money.
0: Yes.
1: It makes nothing. Not and you get through.
0: Yeah, man.
1: But just because of our greed, right in our highland here, you cannot employ, you cannot ask an artist to come and perform for you, and you don't have to pay him a whole heap of money.
0: Yes.
1: Uh-huh. While the world, hey, I'm out there, and if they will perform for you for next nothing.
0: Oh my God.
1: I hear a brother, this man will say how much money he spent to record something.
0: Yes.
1: $50. Yeah. Under the standard AI.
0: AI.
1: So we have to be careful that we, our greatest enemy, I tell Uncle Wayne J once, our greatest enemy is our own self.
0: Yes.
1: Brother Robert, every little thing that we do, we want to get rich off of it.
0: Wow.
1: And woe be unto the rich man.
0: Wow.
1: Every little thing that we touch. Thank God for a man like you.
0: Yes.
1: That will come out. A lot of time people don't know that you go out there, you come out here and perform and motivate us and you don't get nothing much. Oh Jesus. Hey. What a world for something to talk. A whole heap of time. Sister Essence and no phone, we are work for God.
0: Yes.
1: Don't get nothing too much. But when you stand up, see him, we are hold up the banner.
0: Yes.
1: But the world, just because of the flesh.
0: Yes.
1: Them want downtown and parade. Them want every penny that you make.
0: Yes.
1: That family, they want it.
0: Wow.
1: So if they are doing a gospel show, they want more than what they have. The promoter supposed to get to pay the people in.
0: Yes.
1: So we have to be careful because we look through it and see.
0: Yes.
1: And we are having good time, sir. Nothing is going to stop us.
0: Wow.
1: And the people that believe in Christ, things is not getting better.
0: Mm-mm.
1: Things is going to get worse.
0: Yes.
1: Because the fear of God is the beginning of wisdom.
0: Exactly.
1: But where is the fear?
0: Wow.
1: There is no fear. The fear of God it gets missing through the gears of the through the flesh.
0: Yes.
1: And the flesh is destroying us, sir.
0: Yes.
1: Make we don't have no time for one another. We's not our brother keeper no more.
0: Wow.
1: Global.
0: Wow.
1: I'm not talking about only the island, you know.
0: Yes.
1: Global.
0: Yes.
1: As a man start talking about God, the devil wake up. Let I put him on a different put him on a different journey.
0: Yes.
1: That's because the devil is there to work, you know.
0: Yeah, man.
1: Yeah.
0: That's
1: and if you
0: job.
1: Follow the devil sometimes you don't let if you follow the devil sometimes you don't let Saint Catherine come and work.
0: That's true, man.
1: Huh?
0: That is so true.
1: Before Saint turn down to your own house against you.
0: Yes.
1: I said devil stay.
0: Yeah, man.
1: Some people I say devil don't have no power. But let me tell you something, Brother Robert.
0: Yes.
1: The Bible tell you that. Tell you all the work of the devil.
0: Mm-hmm.
1: And what he do, and he's getting more rapid more than first.
0: Yes.
1: That's why man are dead. So when you come, if you have it to visit me and come and see how much dead, if you know much dead people, something I look about since week.
0: Yes.
1: And have how many funeral to put away people.
0: Wow.
1: The devil is just destroying and killing people.
0: Yes.
1: Cause guess what? We have to understand that people, man, have to die, you know, Brother Robert.
0: Yes.
1: But there's a force is there.
0: Mm-hmm.
1: We are dying by the lust of our heart.
0: Yes.
1: Right through. And we put it in our conscience, which is not right.
0: Yes.
1: Because we put God last. Wait. Every man. Fear God.
0: Yes.
1: There's not a man around Uncle Robert that do not fear God.
0: Yes.
1: But there is none that pray to God. Mm-hmm. You have to pray to God, and when you pray to God, you know, do the abominable work.
0: Yes.
1: Because remember David was a man that dared that fear God.
0: Mm-hmm.
1: But the day come that after he commit himself before God, he turned to the nation and said, "Nation, oh no, fear me, fear God. Afraid of him."
0: Wow.
1: You read it for yourself, isn't it? But we have time to do the earthly things, but not to study the word of God.
0: Yes. Yes.
1: So if the nation did pray that God, they wouldn't have been doing what they are doing.
0: Wow.
1: But every man fear God.
0: Yes.
1: Every boy that get licked down by his friend or police, and you look in his pocket, there's a New Testament Bible, isn't it?
0: Yes.
1: And the police can tell you, all of them have a New Testament Bible.
0: Yes.
1: But they don't have no fruit, they don't fear God, but they fear. Big up yourself. We catch you, sir.
0: All right, my brother. Not a problem. God bless you.
1: Big up the world.
0: All right. I tell you, that was Evangelist Morgan, of course. You know, he always give a call. You know, as long as he's listening, he's going to call. And because of that, I'm going to drop this one.
2: Well, I'm a call, me call, me call. Well, I'm a call, me call, me call.
0: Can I drop this one? Come and call upon him, no?

0: this atom man panel. Can I change the pace a bit?
1: Can you please intervene?
0: This can I do it like this? Can I do it like this on a Friday? Can I do it like this on a Friday? Yes, I think I can. Where it is.
2: Give me faith, oh Jah, I pray. Oh,
0: it's the voice of Luciana.
2: Face of another day.
0: Lord, give me strength. Oh, 10 minutes to go. But before I go, want to take the time out to say a big thank you to the CEO, Uncle Wayne G. Thank you so much, sir, to make this possible. I could not do this all by myself. I really do appreciate you by giving me the chance to let my voice be heard out there. Want to say a big thank you to servant leader Reverend Melva Carty. Thank you so much, Rev. Want to say thanks to Adoration Gospel FM New York. Want to say thanks to International Bread of Life Ministry. Want to say thanks to Church Without Walls Global. Wherever you're locked in from, want to say thanks. Want to say a big thank you to our radio family right here in Jamaica, of course. The Big Central 96.3 FM Jamaica. Thank you so much. And remember to join me tomorrow morning from 10 a.m. to 1 p.m. with Central Brightside Live. So I want to say thanks to you and you and you and you and you. And tomorrow, Miss Crossley will put her father to rest. So I want to say thanks to each and everyone that make this possible, that locked in. Thank you guys so much. Coming up at 4, that's 4 p.m., the next voice you will be hearing or heard is Uncle Wayne G, of course. So don't you go nowhere, just stick and stay. All right? So God be the glory, great things he have done. So love ye the world that he gave us his son.

0: I tell you, love you guys, love you guys. 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All right? Yeah. See you tomorrow. I tell you. That's the voice of Lucy on... Can I do this one?
1: Satan! You have been deleted out of the
0: life. Love you guys. I'm out.

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0: Hey there, my friend. Where are you heading to now?
1: Well, I'm heading to Church Without Walls. Have you ever heard about Church Without Walls?
0: Church Without Walls? 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
1: A place to worship. 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
0: Really? 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
1: 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My God is real. My God is real. So real I can feel it. Adoration, Dr. Wayne G. I want to turn it up on him, Tony Curtis.

0: for you. Yeah, man, Pastor James, bless up every time. 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
1: We and G, them say, a them a lot the city, but you are on the world. Hot daddy.
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1: We and them want for taking life, but I know your time yet. I know your time yet. So you know you're not afraid. Yeah, man, this is Ryan Mark representing for Dr. We and G.
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2: Ladies and gentlemen, the captain has switched the fasten seatbelt sign off. 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Thank you.
3: Wenji, remember when the man at the gate called Beautiful did park? You play good music and give him a push start. Go on, play good music, level up the people them art. Standing in a your mercy, lick the ball out of the park. Boom!

Hey, I'm right after 6 o'clock this morning. Missing out here till this time, you know. Hey, you know what I say? You see, you know when you catch a connected flight and you are in transit, and that happened today, you know. Brother Gary, good evening. Brother Gary started out this morning, and him start a ball of fire that him himself cannot out. Let me say it again. Brother Gary, my brother and friend, start a ball of fire that not even, if him even call the fire brigade, they not come. Him no know why him start. He declared that he is going with AI music. So him pick him side. Him already pick him side. So stay on your side, brother. Because guess what? I am going to stay on the side of the authentic music and artists. So you pick your side. You pick my side. And me, I go stay up on my side. Me, I go stay on my side, brother Gary. Me, I go stay on my side. I set the beat. I fly. Good evening. I am coming to you live from Adoration Gospel FM studio here in New York City. 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Good evening. Good evening to our global partner, International Bread of Life Ministries, and of course, all the members of Church Without Walls Global, led by our servant leader, Reverend Melva Carty. Good evening to your servant leader. Let me say good evening to Brother Gary, Sister Sharon, and the whole Caribbean radio team. Yes? Good evening to the Essence, who turn up the fire a little bit higher today, from this morning till this afternoon. I want to be like you. Dear sense, speak of yourself. You are good with yourself, you know, sis. Me say, you are good with yourself, you know. Hey, just sit down and stay on the same side. Don't move. Don't change. And then DJ Robert, brother, good evening to you. Big up yourself. You are going with yourself so hard. Hey, you know, radio change though. I can tell you this, that between myself and Brother Gary, we changed the landscape of radio in the world. Have you seen that? We changed the landscape of radio in this world. And it's not going to get less. It is going to get better. I see people telling me that they never have no radio and then buy radio. 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People start to fix the fake radio in them car and put in good radio in them vehicle where them can pick up 96.3 FM Jamaica or Caribbean Radio HD4. So everybody getting the message. The message is out. Everything else got to wait. Everything else got to wait. Look, we were at a stop sign or a stop light. And we just come so bam and move the stop light out of the way, open the way, and at least give everybody access to pass. This is what radio been waiting for. Umpteen years. And if you are not with it, you better

get with it, because it's radio not going back. Radio is going forward. Forward. But my brother, now get above yourself, man. Take your time, man. Take your time now, man. One day at a time, man. You say something this morning, and I laugh. I said, I love it. I love what Brother Gary did this morning. And you know why I love it? I see the respect for everybody. If it was other places, the disrespect. And that is why I kept myself. All these years, I kept myself. I am not a person who loves limelight, you know. I am humble, and I am going to remain humble. Sister Chong, come to the front of the line. Come to the front of the line, Sister Chong. Come to the front of the line. Stay right there, sir. Stay right there, sir, Sister Chong. Stay right there. You remember, I'm talking to you, Sister Chung. Stay right there, sis. Right there, sis. You remember how much time you said to me, say, Uncle Wayne G, where you get them song they from? And people ask, who sing them song they? Uncle Wayne G, play the song you for me again, no? Play the song the for me, no? You remember, Sister Chong? You remember? You remember when me play the song and you say, Uncle Wayne G, me don't know the name of the song. Me want you to play it for me again. You remember? Nobody never knows that AI, you know? And people are listening to AI now. I've been done that. Hey, listen, I have thousands of them. Thousands of AI songs. From the first AI music come out, I played for Central 96.3. And guess what? I said to myself, no. But now I see what kind of music. Hold on there. Sister Chung, you remember that one, yeah? Sister Chung, you remember that one, yeah? This is AI too. Yeah. And ask Sister Chung about it, how long this a play. Hold on. Paula, pick up yourself in a call. Sister Terry and Francis. Look here, man.

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I'm just setting the record straight.

0: Nantuna mage.
1: No we in Jihaya. Body no massa. We ain't get that one from. Late again we in G.
2: 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And it's just this one, just to set the record straight.

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0: Janet. I'm gonna take you all the way back when reggae gospel comes in Jamaica.
1: You're free.
0: Let me take you back to when reggae gospel music hit the airwaves in Jamaica.
1: Tell me, why won't you try?
0: Let me teach the young people this evening.
1: Why won't you try?
0: And this is the one I'm starting with.

0: So let me school you a little bit. 27 minutes after the hour. Jamaica is a place that I love and respect. And one of the things about Jamaican Christianity, though, is that we don't stand for any anything. As prejudiced as it might sound, one thing with Jamaica Christianity, we are very most firm when it comes on to our Christian life. We take that serious. And even the unsaved take it serious for Christians. Because the unsaved person would come along and they would say, "You are not Christian. How you feel that you are Christian?" And they try to keep you on your feet.
1: Why won't you try?
0: So this song that I am playing was done by Change Gospel Band.
1: For you.
0: And when Change go to reggae gospel in Jamaica, reggae gospel was nowhere else around the world. Nowhere else around the world.
1: Understand.
0: And when Change begin took the reggae gospel in the church, matter of fact,
1: life,
0: they didn't even take it to the church. They did the album.
1: So why won't you
0: and most of the songs, if you ask Patrick Kitson, from Change, the leader of Change Gospel Band,
1: vanishes now.
0: They end up that there was a concert at the National Arena in Kingston.

You know the concert that ends the year and begins the year? The last of the year. So people used to, okay. So what happened is that that concert starts at midnight or 12:30 thereabout. Just after watch night service. Just after watch night service. So Change was booked on the concert. And people were wondering, what Change gonna sing? Because Change came out with an album not more than 6 months before. And the album, most of the songs on the album, I think the album carried 15 songs. And maybe 10 or 12 of the songs were reggae songs. And I'm talking about reggae gospel. I'm going to try and find Patrick Kitson one evening and let him join me and talk about Change back in the day. Now, what happened in that concert? Change was slated to perform at the National Arena. I was at the National Arena. I sat in the back and I said, oh yeah? That time I was on radio. I think I was at Roots FM at the time. Tony Young was in charge of Roots at the time when we were at Roots FM, just before we go to Best. And when we were in the hall, myself and a few other radio personnel was having a discussion. And we were having a discussion surrounds. The Lingo himself were there, God bless his soul, were there. And we were having that discussion while Change is getting ready to go on stage. Now, there was a band Change. In those days, every group would carry their own band. And it would take a lot of time for you to get a good concert for the night, because the time that the band take up to set up themselves is like they take like 20 minutes. A band might take 20 minutes to set themselves. Musician have to fix, tune them guitar, and keyboardists have to do the drum, have to make sure they pam, the pam, the pam, and all these things. So what happened while they were doing the band Change for Change? We were at the back and we have a discussion and say, what is Change going to do tonight? And people were contemplating that they are not satisfied with Change on the concert at the National Arena in Kingston, Jamaica. Now, these guys came there as musician and gospel artists to perform for us, the people. Did you know that Change went on stage and they start singing? Brother, that's the only concert I've been to as a religious gospel concert then. And there's two on Change on stage. But what back of fling past stage at the National Arena, running out Chin, because Jamaica was not prepared for gospel to be in reggae. Jamaica was not prepared for that. No, Jamaica wasn't prepared for that. The group who took gospel music to another level by singing reggae gospel in the church. Did the church accept it? The church didn't accept it. And because the patrons that came out to the concert, they're from all different church background, from Pentecostal, Revival, Methodist, Baptist, you name the churches across the island of Jamaica. But you don't know, Christians were stoning Christians at that concert. And I was like, what? I myself were holding for my head, even though they weren't flinging and it was battles. I'm talking about battle. Plastic buckle and glass buckle fling on stage at the

Carolina while Change was performing. I say that to say this, for us to respect the culture, because at the time, remember now, Jamaica is built of reggae, dancehall, and calypso. Well, calypso is from another genre of music, come from a different country like Trinidad Tobago. Yes, but Jamaica adapt that principle where they even mix the reggae with the calypso. Yes. So when that happened, Change went on radio and started to explain themselves as to why they did this. Of course, the church was reluctant in accepting it. As a radio personnel, I did not have a problem playing the music on the radio. But guess what? I was steadfast in what I believe, because I said to myself, this is music. And as long as it is done professionally and it is presented to us on radio, nobody was screaming about the lyrical content of the music. So we say, I remember at the radio station one night on air, and there was a live broadcast from the University of the West Indies. The Lingo was at the university. I was in studio taking the broadcast, and there was nothing else to play in the studio. And I saw this Change CD. I took it up, I put it in the thing, and I started playing it. You know what next? Tony Young came to the studio. I don't know who woke up Tony Young at about after 10 in the night. And he came and said, Wingy, why are you playing this kind of song? And I said, sir, I couldn't find anything else. I could not have Dead Ear on the radio. And I live to see people begin to accept the change as it relates to Change singing reggae gospel in the church. Until Jamaica and a whole. There's no church right now you could go into and they don't accept reggae gospel music. That's one. Let me show you another genre of the music. Revival. Revival is something that up till today, not every church, not every denomination accept revival in their church assembly. No, not every church. I can speak of one. I remember when I was at a radio station. I love to say this. I don't like to call a radio station names. I was off the Agnew Park Road. And I remember Margie. We were, you know, we had a relationship together as musicians and, you know, presenter on radio and so forth. And I remember Margie said to me that he's going to take two cuckoo to meet me. And I said, okay. By then, on Sunday mornings, I used to play cuckoo songs on radio. And I get threat from pastors. Why am I playing revival like these? Poco music on radio. And I remember responding one morning to a minister. And I simply said to him, sir, I am here to play the music, but what did you hear differently that you're not used to? Is it the rhythm or is it the lyrical content of the song? He said, the lyrics is okay, but the rhythm is not good. I said, okay. I said, is it the first time you're hearing these songs? He said, no, but I don't like when you play them on Sunday morning. I said, do you like them though? I will listen to them, but I don't like. I said, okay, tell you what. Remember, you are not the only person listening to the radio. So let's do it like this. When I am playing the songs like a revival song, just turn the radio down. Don't turn it off. Turn it down.
and then listen. And then when he come back, then you can turn it up. You know, the gentleman, the pastor called me back and told me that he turned down the radio and his wife was upset with him, saying why is he turning off the revival song. I called Maggie, bring Cuckoo in the night. That was the Sunday morning. Maggie brought Cuckoo to me the Sunday night. I interviewed Cuckoo. There, at the time, there was a radio station down the road from us. That is a gospel station. This station that I was at working at, it was a secular station. And there was a gospel station down there. And I said to Cuckoo, why don't you go to the gospel station with the gospel song, though? He said, I went there, sir. And them said, no, I play it. Are you the only person? Play me music by radio. That's when Cuckoo start to leave. The setup scene and start perform on concerts. If I don't tell you that, you don't know that, right? Who was at the interview tonight? Margie. Call Margie and ask him. Who was listening at the night? Sweet Rose. Call Sweet Rose and ask her. Mr. Praise was at the night. Gasper Ed was at, the studio was packed. And when Cuckoo said that to me, I was shocked. But the studio was like 10 of us in the studio while I was interviewing only Cuckoo. And these guys were surprised to hear Cuckoo said that. I say all of that to say this though. The music that we listen to is okay. I don't have a problem with AI music. And as I said, I am going to definitely get a forum for us to discuss this moving forward. I don't have a problem with AI music. What I have a problem with, we have to be careful. We can't be doubling, be pushing AI music. When we have gospel artists writing songs, singing songs, spending so much money in studio, and then we double down by saying, okay, we are going to be playing AI music. Personally, I don't have a problem with nobody else playing AI music. Don't get it twisted. I will never have a problem with that. It's music. I love it. I loved especially the songs that are coming out of AI today. They are beautiful songs, but it's not that I am going to be playing you AI. No, I'm not going to be feeding you. If you hear me play one or two or even five AI music, you're not going to find me play AI all morning, 1 hour, what are AI music. I was doing that because people didn't know where it was coming from. A lot of people didn't know where it was coming from. And I have thousands of them here in the radio station here. And we don't play. If you notice our playlist, it's just songs that can bring you a word, bring you back. Yes, AI is there. Can you though? Can you, at end of the day, call an AI person, if there is, and tell them, say, you want them to come and minister? I listen to Evangelist Morgan, a bigging up AI. And let me caution you, Vanji. Let me caution you. And I am not cautioning you by telling you what to say. I am just cautioning you by telling you this. The devil have a way, you see, of wrap things, and add it to us. And by the time you open it, on the face of it, it's okay. But by the time you open it, everything dissolves. Nothing. I cannot call an air or whatever and ask them, how did they sing this song? Where did who give these words to sing? I can't call an AI person
and say, after singing a song such as

this. Give a word to our listeners. Give a word to our listeners. Give a word to our citizens. Give a word to our radio family. We can't. I can take up my phone and call Change and say, Change, what? Where did you get this inspiration for this? So you're going to find a lot of people playing AI songs. I am not, but I am not a fan of AI music. And you know, you won't even hear me play AI much anymore. You know, here's one of the things that sometimes we miss. And let me say it like this. A person who will tell a lie on you, one of the safest way for them to tell that lie is to tell you some truth about the individual that they're talking about. And they start off by saying, you know that Evangelist Morgan work at this cemetery. You know that's true. You know that he's good on the job that he do. Yes, you know that's true. Yes? Did you know that he's a fraud? What? But guess what? You wasn't paying attention. Because guess what? The person been telling you the truth. So when the person dropped that into it, it sounds surprising. But because the person been reaching out to you and telling you the truth, all this, he tell you two truth. By wrapping the lie into the truth. And as soon as the lie comes out, you sound surprised. The same thing, the person will come and talk about you. You don't know. You don't know, not you. Let's continue the show, man. It is 46 minutes after the hour. Listen to authentic music, no man. It's a Friday evening. This is Martin Heritage out of Portmore in St. Catherine. I can't say that, but yeah, I know. Can't even tell you where them come from. I can't tell you where the AI thing I come from at all. Hello. I want to be more than an ordinary.

0: All right, let me say good evening again to you. And thank you so much for joining us. So listen, what if you're driving down the road or you're watching the news, and by watching the news you realize that a police officer stopped an individual. And by stopping the individual, well, I have a new song to play for this evening. I just talked to the artist this evening here. Hold on a second. Where's the song? Where's the song? Hold on a second. Where's the song? I'm up in the folder there. Hold on there. Okay. All right. Okay. All right. So here is a woman accused of holding a cell phone in his right hand. The policeman stopped the car and said, I am going to charge you. I give you a ticket because you had a cell phone in your hand, in your right hand, only to know the woman don't even have a right hand.
1: Strange traffic stop in Florida that's gone viral. Next tonight, a strange traffic stop in Florida that's gone viral. A woman pulled over for allegedly driving while using a phone in her right hand. Problem is, she doesn't have a right hand. 3 months later, the charges have been dismissed. Here's ABC's Victor Okendo.
2: Tonight, this Florida traffic stop going viral. A Palm Beach sheriff's deputy seen pulling over a woman for holding a phone in her right hand while driving.
1: Next tonight, a strange...
0: Hold on. So guess what? The policeman pull over the lady, you know, and say, you see, a cell phone in her right. You see when she, he said that? She just hold up her hand. Is that just a look. What you call it, look? A nook, you look for it. A nook, you look for it. A policeman, a cruel. Go get some sleep, sir. Anyway, it's Central Attention Friday. Good evening, family. Mr. Stuffton, good evening.

0: turn the radios up. 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You know the uncle we are with about ya. 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Without him.
1: Tell me what.
0: Pick a side and stay on it, you know. 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
1: Pray. 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

Is it early days yet? You want to hear the artist that will be heading to Jamaica for 2027? She's ready, man. She's ready, man. Are you ready for gospel synergy yet? I'm gonna get a sneak peek of the artist to look forward to coming to Jamaica 2027.

the phone line. 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

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He broke the chain. Jamaica, get ready. The second leg, December 5. Gonna be festive. I'm

0: I'm out, I say.
1: Those are fine.
0: Hey, John, good evening to you, John. You're good, mama. I see ya.
1: And all the pain.
0: Sister Imogene.
1: It was so very plain to see.
0: Good evening to you.
1: Plain to see. Oh, when the blood came streaming.
0: Grant Smiley family, good evening.
1: Where
0: I hope when I get ready for December 5, you know. Everybody get ready for December 5 at Jamaica, you know. Oh, go on, make sure then that a tree leg. Tree leg, you know. All right, brother, get it easy. That's so much you want, brother. I'm going to give it to you. I'm not playing. I'm not playing around here. Hello, good evening.
2: Bishop.
0: Hello.
2: Good evening, man.
0: Wagwan <Well, I'm> original. That's why we, hey, you don't say. That's why we play original, you know. Original song we play. Yeah.
2: Me want to tell the brethren, say.
0: Yes.
2: The game no play from paper, play from the field.
0: Talk to me, the man. Talk to me, yeah, no.
2: I no from paper, play with that from the field. You see, if I'm from paper, play, you see.
0: Yeah.
2: Some team wouldn't bother go face to them things because they don't tell themselves to them get beaten already.
0: Not true.
2: And when you check you out in a long run, you know, brother.
0: Yes.
2: Are you upset the favorite, you know?
0: Jesus.
2: Yeah, man, you upset the favorite, man, because it's so confident in them that them say they not gonna put out their strongest team because one little weak team are come.
0: Yes, yes.
2: And then when teams start go bad now, then if them gonna change all 11, then change it. And they have 85% of the game.
0: Yes.
2: And you gonna say boom, one in the corner.
0: One. That's all.
2: I'm gonna lock you up on them, not even crowbar can pull it up.
0: Remember, me tell I was beating that, you know. Me tell people all the while as a footballer, you know, I was beating that you ever get, you know. One love, you know.
2: All right.
0: Worse.
2: But I gear you to play football for Gavi, you know. So you know it go.
0: You know it go.
2: Yeah, you know it go. Well, I'm talking to him, you know, sir.
0: Yeah.
2: He said it might be 2-1 or 3-0.
0: Eh? Really?
2: And on his side, not your side, you know.
0: Oh, well, I am humble.
2: 2-1 or 3-0 on his side.
0: Oh.
2: So I said, he's the first one also.
0: So, man, he's confident, sir.
2: Yeah, he might take the first one up there. No, when he come and do me, I want to go and do me.
0: But, now what are they? Bones.
2: I'll take the third one too.
0: Bones, if me said to you, say me, I take the one down in Florida, you know. Me now say me no know where I go out of Jamaica. Oh, you mean, oh, me finna know. I me know where I go out of Florida. If me know where I go out of Florida, me know where I go out of one of them.
2: It's the one I born here.
0: Thank you.
2: Yeah, man. I remember, you know.
0: Yeah.
2: Baby, as your former prime minister.
0: Yes.
2: You see?
0: Yeah.
2: Suppose you lose this election. What you think is that? The prime minister say, hey, do I look like a loser? That was his response. Yeah, and you laugh shit out there. Yeah.
0: You're gonna kill me.
2: I remember one time in after listening to the analyst said to the jockey.
0: Yeah.
2: Was like in a fear with us and then say, what if you lose this one?
0: Yes.
2: You know, and say, do your thing. And no, instead of him say, what you think you think, you know, you can lose his face. He has to, he man say, you see anything in that race can beat me. You see me?
0: Yeah.
2: And he cry when he loses it. He cry.
0: Oh, God.
2: He couldn't believe it. Remember, you know, he was a 3-year-old, and in the class was like a 5 or 6-year-old. So the 6-year-old horse know the track and have more spirit on him.
0: Yes.
2: And more stamina. Yeah, he was a speed sign of what he didn't have his stamina. And he get beaten.
0: Jesus.
2: So I started going over there. The team have to run, the race have to run, the game have to play. And let me tell you, Bishop, anyway, boy, because guess what? I know winning is what's up, you know. A good, good, good promotion for your radio, then. This is not about winning, Bishop.
0: Yes.
2: You understand?
0: Yes, sir.
2: This is about good people together.
0: Yeah, man. Definitely.
2: Together, bro.
0: I love that, man.
2: Tomorrow, man, I read a man in the still attack. I say, boy, may I tell you, say, crash, bad.
0: Yes. Yes.
2: Yeah, man.
0: Because, listen to the other thing before you go. People always are say Christianity boring. No, man, no boring not around here, sir. So we are sure Christianity, and NCF said, no, Christianity not boring. Come in, come serve the Lord. Come do your part. I make we worship one God. Yeah, man.
2: Yes, Mr. Pastor.
0: Yeah, man.
2: Yeah, man.
0: Thank you.
2: Right now, we are going to a baby party. Wanna dance a big party.
0: Thank you, sir. Big up yourself. Big up yourself.
2: So we will have come to us more go and dance.
0: Then I must, man. Then I must.
2: Big and serious, brother.
0: Respect.
2: And big up the money to Morgan and everybody, you know?
0: Every time.
2: World crew. Be that dear everybody. No one be that dear to you as one.
0: Then I must. All right, brother, take care. All right, good. Hey, look here. Gospel Synergy. First. Gospel Synergy. Write it down.
3: Someday.
0: Hey.
3: Things will work out.
0: For my good. Gospel Synergy!
3: I've cried in the dark, but I understood.
0: The biggest track on social media right now, may I tell you? The biggest song on TikTok. YouTube, 2 million views. Our
3: journey of life.

Gotta pull it up for my servant leader. 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Here you go.

0: Hold on there. See, like, if hold on there, I run up red. Yeah. Hold on there. Hold on there. Hold on there, man. Hold on there, man. Hold on there. Bossy.
1: Hello.
0: You're live, sir. Good afternoon.
1: Good afternoon. How you doing?
0: Good day, I know. Good day, I know.
1: Good afternoon to our radio family. Me have to call in. Reason why me have to call in is,
0: hey,
1: I listen your playing. You just played a song a while ago and talk about gospel synergy.
0: Yes.
1: So what I call to say is gospel synergy just gone the other day. Yes? And you're talking about gospel synergy now. So there is no radio family. Yes.
0: Yes.
1: That can say that they never, ever. They must, if them put on, let me say, $100.
0: Yes.
1: I'm not even $100. $50
0: a week
1: from now. You're ready for gospel synergy.
0: Right, this sir. Right, this sir. Right, this sir, brother. Right, this sir.
1: Yeah, man. So when you touch gospel synergy, me say, no, man, me go call in and me go make sure and make our radio family know. Say, look here, man, it can happen.
0: Yes, sir. Yes, sir.
1: Yes.
0: And they can't say they never hear the artist either. At least
1: that's
0: them have
1: right.
0: an idea who the artist gonna be.
1: That's right. That's right.
0: Oh God. Yeah, thank you for checking in, man. Thank you for checking in.
1: Yeah, man, no problem.
0: Bless you, man. Good, good. Yeah. So the body not get nervous. Don't get nervous. Pick up yourself, DJ Robert, every time. Of course.
2: Someday, things will work out for my good.

0: sweet donna. I wanted to bring her into Jamaica for the end of the year.
1: Life is a heavy road.
0: Into New Year's morning. But she's so booked. She's so booked. The closest date we could get. Bring her into Jamaica for the end of the year. Into New Year's morning. But she's so booked. She's so booked. The closest date we could get is Good Friday of 2020.

0: African cha cha. Ah! Claire, good evening. Mama B. Evangelist Scar, good evening. Good evening to the young people, them. Them are going to want this. I like Matthew and so. Golden Princess and so. God of mercy. Let's try the phone line. Hello, you're live. Good evening.
1: Good evening.
0: Good evening.
1: Good evening to you. I'm not hearing anything in Great Thriller's plane.
0: Oh, Jesus. You serious?
1: Sir?
0: Yes.
1: Yes, sir, I've been called. You know, sir, you know, the unruly, you know, I'm a call for the just report. You know, if I say I play for servant leader, they chip out.
0: Jesus. Jesus. Nobody not here, Brother Robert.
1: Check your message. All right, sir.
0: All right.
1: So I'm not here nothing a while ago, sir, since you say I play for servant leader.
0: Oh, God. Oh, my God. All right. Thank you so much.
1: Ahead,
0: thank you. No, you sir. Oh, Dad. Oh, that for happen. Oh, then nobody not hear Brother Robert a while ago. Nobody not hear DJ Robert. Oh, this for happen. Oh, this for happen. Look, look here now. Nobody not hear DJ Robert a while ago. Look here. Let me take it back from the top. So the young people are going to be crazy over this one. I said she's at 2 million views on YouTube. Someday, so you know she's huge.
2: Things will work out for my good.
0: So now the young people, you gotta make way for the young people now.
2: Cried in the dark.
0: I'm not sure if Knox College Auditorium
2: but I understand
0: will be able to anger this one.
2: Sweet Donna Kaida.
0: Matthew! I know you're loving this one, Matthew. Go on then, Princess. Good evening. Thank you so much, Sim Sima.
2: Their feet on the stones.
0: Clear, good evening. Mama P.
2: Name, sweet Donna,
0: I would love to see Sister Terry and Francis Johnson dance in this one. And Sister Gertrude Harvey.
2: Someday.
0: And Cousin Patsy. Keisha!

Jamaica, she's coming. Jamaica, she's coming. Good Friday 2027. I told her today that I started rehearse. I started to practice. And you want to see me on it at the ear. What are they? What are they? Watch out.

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0: DJ Robert, look fit now your email tonight. Yes, look fit now your email tonight, dear sir. Look fit now your email. You have a job now your email tonight. 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

0: All right, the phone lines are open, 718-72-8890-347-213-4250. Let's just see if we can get a couple of calls in before the news at 7 o'clock here, 6 o'clock in Jamaica. And tell you what, radio landscape have changed. I'm saying the radio landscape have changed. Hello, good evening, you're live. Talk to me.
1: Good afternoon, Uncle
0: Angie. Hey, Kiva, good afternoon. How you doing?
1: I just get in off the road and I'm here listening, like the vibes. You can pull up but that song.
0: Then a must. Oh, you mean?
1: Good afternoon to all my radio family. Hope you all is doing well.
0: Yes. All right.
1: Peggy says she needs to talk to you.
0: No problem.
1: Good evening, Uncle Wendy.
0: Auntie Peggy,
1: I'm still here.
0: What me do you? That me gonna ask. You know me gonna ask you. What me do you? You know me not like no. Me not like your text a long for call me, man.
1: Giving the radio a break.
0: Hey. Who could I tell you that? Don't do it.
1: We was having tomb building for my mother and we go around there.
0: Oh.
1: Around where she lives, and somebody was saying,
0: eh.
1: Why?
0: Oh, you mean? Real family, real radio family. Real radio family.
1: So they say you have to pick up Bellinston and Malcolm Town every time.
0: All right. I got it.
1: I just want to say good evening to Reverend Melva Carty and Sister Carr and Sister Edward, Sister Maxred, Brother Edward, and my sonny down there in Alston, and to my family and to my sister on there, Christine Brown and Boogie, and all who hearing Peggy Vice and listening on the radio. Everywhere we walk on the road and all and people from here to Spalding.
0: Yes.
1: They say, me hear you. They hear up on the radio.
0: Oh, you mean.
1: So big up each and everyone, Sister Pams, Sister Chang, Sister Bev, each and everyone, all the radio from Billy. I'm still here. We just give the radio a break a little.
0: Me no like that, dude. We don't want a break. We don't want a break.
1: And bless up yourself, Uncle Wayne G, the boss, and safe travel home.
0: Thank you so much. Love you, Auntie Peggy. Love you.
1: Love you too, Uncle Wayne G.
0: All right. Let's check out this line. Hello, good evening.
2: Hello, good evening, Brother Randy Bishop. Good evening, Bishop.
0: Good evening, sir. How you doing?
2: Brother Taylor, man. Me notice you now big me up in a man. How me do you now? How me do you, sir?
0: Teach me. How me fi big you up? Tell me what fi say. Brother Taylor.
2: Brother Randy.
0: Tell me what fi say.
2: You see, when you come. Yeah, man. Me I say,

0: Sam, oh you na big up Abella Taylor man.
1: So tell me officer now.
0: Me know, you have so many. Me know, say you have so many to big up man. Me know, say you have so many to big up. So you not call you
1: brother, brother Taylor, forget yes. That part. Me say, tell me how yes. Fee say it. You're not hearing me?
0: Yeah, you're loud and clear, man. So how you do, man? How you doing?
1: No, me need to know how me fi big you up. Tell me now. What happened to your mommy? Mommy don't call here anymore.
0: I don't. You mean my mother don't country?
1: How much mother you have?
0: One mother me have man, but me have you say me have a few other more me have two other more mother, you know. Two other more mother.
1: Who you think I'm talking?
0: Not just man.
1: So what?
0: So you.
1: She not call us. Yes. She not call we again.
0: She not call you again.
1: No.
0: What you do, brother?
1: A good question that, but don't ask me. Wrong person. Wrong person you're asking.
0: I've been watching the divorce, you know.
1: No, that can't go on. Divorce. This a lifetime, man. We can't divorce, man.
0: What you mean, man?
1: Divorce ago.
0: Remember, we are family. So we have to go for all the family radio listener, them man. We have to go for all the family central 96.3 FM family listener, man. We have big them up, man.
1: Yeah.
0: You know, but. Yeah, man. So when you hear me say, oh, you not big me up. Me know say you not feel no way, no better way.
1: No,
0: because
1: man.
0: Me know say your hand full, you know, man. Feel your hand full.
1: Brother Taylor. Brother Taylor.
0: That one, you fear big up. That the one, you fear big up, you know.
1: Brother
0: so,
1: Taylor.
0: I saw the thing going, man. I saw the thing going, man.
1: Brother Taylor, you listen all the time?
0: No, yeah, that, me tell you, me no listen the radio all the so, time.
1: That's the problem, the man.
0: Because sometimes, yeah. Sometimes, as me tell you, brother, we sometimes me switch from one of the station. And after me listen, the other, you know, I me switch back from Fury Central 96.3 FM.
1: Okay.
0: You know, it's a free station. This a free right. Station. This.
1: So, hold on. So, that's why you don't hear it. Because you switch. By the time you switch, that's what happened. And you have to keep it locked. You have to stick and stay.
0: Yes, you have to stick and stay. So when you know you put in those mother call you.
1: Yes.
0: But yeah, say whenever
1: that voila.
0: You're not divorcing, man.
1: Voila. So that switch too.
0: Well, you know, look like he must switch from the station. Oh. And then after that he must switch back from yes. So
1: I saw it ago.
0: Yeah.
1: But I thought we were doing everything to.
0: Then no, the clash with the umbrella Gary man. Why? Me not busy with the Tony, no brother Gary. Me not busy with the Tony.
1: No. Choose a side, man. How you coward? How you coward, sir? Choose a side, man. If a brother Gary, a brother Gary man. Choose a side, man.
0: Why? I whoopin' wife, carry.
1: No. Leave Brother Gary wife out of this. It's between me and Brother Gary. I've nothing. I don't want nobody call her name into it. It's me and Brother Gary we are talking.
0: Why? Yes. Implant to beat you, and then after him beat you up there, he might beat you.
1: What do you think?
0: Clash you in why is it two time in a Jamaica?
1: Me not know. What do you think? What do you think? You think I say go? You think you get scared?
0: Me not, because it and it, but me no know how that go because it turn a Jamaican so me no know it a go.
1: What you mean? No, hey, listen.

0: put the idea of 200 Jamaican aside. Because that cannot change. Our nationality cannot change. I don't want nobody to tell me about it. Because you know a Jamaican. It won't. Pick a side and stay on your side. Are you getting nervous, sir?
1: Well.
0: Stay up on Brother Gary's side now, man.
1: Brother Reggie.
0: Mr. Stay up on Brother Gary's side.
1: Oh, Mr. Stay up on him's side.
0: Yes, stay there, man.
1: Okay.
0: That's good.
1: Okay. Okay. You know me, I go say for the 200 side.
0: No.
1: Like, 200 side, me at the time. 200 side. So, me.
0: Okay, that sound better, but nobody act like you don't walk up on the side. Yeah, at least you said you say your word now. That's fine.
1: Maybe we got the Central Family Man. I want to say pleasant good evening to Brother Vanis Morgan and Sam Morgan.
0: Yes.
1: And, Brother Gary, the real master,
0: yes.
1: And my sister dear, move on from ten until 2 o'clock. Why me I tell you say, no, brother Rangy, she play some gappy music today, you know, sir. From 10 o'clock until 2 o'clock, you know, man. Me even call her and tell her, I say, boy, me sit down in the papa me bed here, and me I eat some fried bed fruit and I drink from fiber grass tea, and me tell her, when she play this song, me just move my foot, you know, man.
0: Okay.
1: Me just tell her, man.
0: Wonderful.
1: She have gone good. She have gone good.
0: Awesome.
1: Yes, man. May awesome. The good Lord bless you, man, and strengthen you, man. Me tell her, this is a station. This is a me a big door out there now. Listen to this station, man. Listen, turn on the radio. Drive a bus, drive a car, drive a taxi, driver, and
0: woman. All right.
1: Just put it
0: away. We getting some breaking news, Brother Taylor. Thank you so much. We getting some breaking news here. All right. Everybody keep your ears to the ground.

Let me say good evening to Annie. Bealiston, Malcolm Town family. Good evening. All right, so here's the breaking news. Marvin Sapp. Marvin Sapp is coming to Central 96.3 FM Jamaica. The journey of life. Oh, it's Saturday morning. Get ready for Marvin Sapp. Stone still, I carry hope. What of the world? Greatest praise and worship leader. Which Saturday morning will you wake up? At 5 a.m. you turn your radio on. And there goes Marvin Sapp until 7 o'clock.

0: We gotta fix a dance group for her. They talk like they gotta get a dance group ready for her, man. But they weren't there when I lost. Hello, good evening. Hello, good evening.
1: Good evening, Uncle Wendy. How are you, sir?
0: Tanya Morgan, why you not treat me so bad?
1: Me not treat my Wendy. Sometimes me listen, me no want to put some car because it program nice.
0: How is mommy?
2: Uncle Wendy.
0: Eh?
2: Oh,
0: who is this? Oh, the little one. I'm good. How are you?
2: Me good.
0: You good?
2: Yes.
0: Wonderful, wonderful. Yes. All right. Nice to hear you.
2: Yes, Uncle.
0: All right. Take care. All right. Tanya, how is mommy?
1: Mommy, all right, Uncle Wendy, everybody, all right. We are little, man. We are little.
0: All right. So tell me, Tanya, before you go, you love this? You love this song, this one for Gospel Synergy next year?
1: Yes, sir. Yes, sir.
0: Oh, not you.
1: Yes, sir. And sorry to say, but I you me a cheer for now, Uncle Wendy. Me not switch.
0: Me know, man. Me know you pick your side long time. Me know you pick your side long time, Tanya. All right.
1: Uncle very nice, but me not switch at all.
0: Me know you pick your side long time. No coward around here. We're not coward. We're not nervous.
1: Not at all. Uncle Wingy all the way.
0: Thank you so much. All right. Take care now. All right. One more time from the top. Tanya says she now switch. I mean, no, my gonna say the same. Oh, look here, man.

0: I need her to say something. I need her to say something.
1: Sweet Donna.
0: Hello, you're live. Good evening.
2: Uncle Wendy.
0: Hello, good evening.
2: Uncle.
0: Jesus. Is the silver... Yeah, we just a blaze for God, so don't you?
2: Yeah, let me tell you, so me just a rock the show, la massa.
0: Of course, Auntie John.
2: All right, just big up everybody for me, and you will hear from me again.
0: Thank you, Auntie John. God bless you. Thanks for calling. Thanks for calling. That's Auntie John right there, man. The silver air. Black Woods, good evening.
1: Someday
0: things will work out for... Hello, good evening.
3: Hey, Bishop.
0: Hey, yes, sir.
3: Bishop, you want me to say now?
0: Go ahead.
3: Brother Taylor, Joker.
0: A coward, man. Coward.
3: Tell Brother Taylor, Joker, man. One jockey can ride two horses in a one.
0: A coward, that man. Hey, we know when they're coming in and get nervous. A nervous brother today, I get nervous, you know. Nervous.
3: Mm.
0: Why you get nervous so fast?
3: Bishop, you can't ride on two sides at the same time.
0: Come on. Yeah. Nervous, man.
3: Tell brother Taylor, come on, man. Make a,
0: pick a sign and stay upon it. And then, yeah. Hey, look here. What you call them? What them call them again? What them call them people there again?
3: Just one, two, side.
0: And then you act like say I side when you win you in the pan. Stay up on one side, man.
3: I'm about to punch you, my player.
0: Thank you. But I tell you, I have to pick a side and stay up on it.

0: All right, you gotta get used to this song, all right? Get used to it, all right? Get used to that song. You understand? Because we are telling say anybody no one stay up on one side, you know, they go have problem. That is problem. Don't get nervous.
1: And when
0: dancing, me say don't get nervous. Test. Florida with Daddy. Them can't manage me. Central to the world. Remember. Hello, good evening.
2: No organist around here.
0: No organist. Don't you? And that no more fine. And that word of me that look for. Waganist.
2: No organist around
0: Waganist, man. Waganist.
2: Hallelujah. Good evening.
0: Good evening. Come on, then. Waganist. Come on, them. Come on. They get nervous too easy.

0: Jesus, the radio turn up now. Hello, good evening.
1: Good evening. Good evening, Uncle NG.
0: Good evening, Sister Pauline. How you do?
1: Yeah, I'm okay. I'm okay.
0: Talk to me. Talk to me. Let them hear you say you're not coward and you're not nervous. What them feel like? What them feel like?
1: Because good evening to Brother Radio Gary. Good evening to everybody.
0: Brother Gary said, the part they bad. I hope he can stand up to it. I hope he can manage. Make him go on, man. They mama say, this is sister. Listen to this. Them mama say, fire their must steal, and think a cool breeze.
1: Cool breeze.
0: I go cool him down, man. I go to Florida, cool him down, man. I go cool him down.
1: Oh dear, he said, Bishop, I can't wait.
0: Brother, problem, I can't find himself.
1: He must trouble. He must throw a whole heap of chums. This man in me up here say, Brother Gary, you need a bug vacation. Behave yourself.
0: You can't imagine. The brother the on vacation and still have a problem, man. Jesus.
1: Still have a problem.
0: Jesus.
1: But at least he said when he come back to Jamaica, he knows it's a war. He must be prepared to come. He said, time to figure out. Them the time, the ambulance and the fire truck and the police and everybody having this because me know my bishop can't come to Jamaica. I'm going loose, so trust me. Somebody would have to get a proper beat. So there's no way you can't come to Jamaica. Come make sure Brother Gary beat him.
0: Thank you. You can't say that again.
1: But, Jesus. Anyhow, the entertainment suite. Just me. And I'm loving it. Bishop Tignes and Christian cannot enjoy themselves.
0: Exactly.
1: They love Brother Gary.
0: Brother Gary
1: making look like a boy. Christianity can't try.
0: He can't try.
1: We have nothing to lose.
0: That's right.
1: Everybody and 96 and Brother Gary Radio and other race and the whole family. You guys are doing an awesome job.
0: Thank you.
1: Awesome job, Bishop.
0: Thank you.
1: He put a smile on my face. I don't know if he see nobody else, but he keep me.
0: Thank you so much.
1: He keep me.
0: That's so good.
1: Have a blessed weekend.
0: Thank you. You too. Bye-bye. All right. Hello. Good evening. Hello.
2: Good evening, Uncle Wendy. How are you doing? All is well.
0: I'm good enough, cause I'm good enough.
2: You're so good.
0: Eh?
2: Yeah,
0: break up.
2: It's a competition, yeah.
0: Yeah, break up.
2: I said I'm waiting to turn. I'm waiting on the. On July 31st, for
0: yes.
2: The competition.
0: Yes.
2: Brother Gary, you make me laugh a morning time. Me not lie. Have it. But guess what?
0: Yes.
2: Peter, sorry to say, we don't switch.
0: Thank you.
2: So we ship. So all the way, Uncle Wengy.
0: Thank you.
2: Yeah.
0: We're not getting nervous. So we don't know what anybody has said.
2: Never. We don't get nervous.
0: No, man.
2: We love challenge.
0: Yeah, man. challenges what we live. We appreciate challenge. We appreciate challenge.
2: Talk truth.
0: And we don't watch mode. We don't watch mode. We watch presentation.
2: No. Mode can say anything. Yeah. Just, the hunting work with this thing is going to happen. You understand? Because mode go shut our hand go and do what I have to do.
0: Right there, so. Right there, so.
2: Yeah, right there. So we're going to... We know how to switch. But we love you, you know, Brother Gary. Trust me, I'm me ball a man in time, but no fuck. Uncle, we enjoy all the way.
0: Thank you.
2: Have a blessed day, cuz.
0: Thank you, cuz. Big up yourself. I'm telling you. No, sir. How did I get back for this song?

happened? What happened, sir? What stopped you? Go ahead, man. I don't understand. What happened? Come on. Take it from the top, no man. You know what? All right. Cease. Sister Elsa. Good evening, Sister Elsa. South Florida, we're coming.

0: Good evening, caller.
1: Hey, Uncle Wayne G, good evening.
0: Hi, good evening.
1: How you doing?
0: I am doing excellent. How about you, Sister Michelle?
1: Sister Sharon.
0: Oh, Sister Sharon, I'm sorry. From Grand Smiley. Yes, yes, Sister Sharon. Good.
1: Uncle Wayne G, fret not yourself, man.
0: Talk to me, no man. Talk to me, no man.
1: Fret not yourself.
0: Talk to
1: we
0: me.
1: We have to come out victorious. As long as you're victorious, we are victorious.
0: I know that. I know that.
1: Fret not yourself, man.
0: We got it. We got it.
1: All you need to do, just play like a David.
0: Not you. I got
1: I
0: you. I got you, Sister Sharon. I got you, Sister Sharon. Bless you.
1: I just want to greet the entire radio family.
0: Yes, ma'am.
1: And greet you and DJ Robert and Essent. I just want to greet you guys.
0: Thank you so much.
1: And the entire Grant Bailey family.
0: Yes.
1: Okay, okay.
0: All right, thanks for calling.
1: Okay.
0: All right, good. Big up Grants Bailey. I tell you.

0: Hello, good evening.
1: Good evening, Uncle Wenzel.
0: Hey, good evening.
1: How are you doing?
0: Sister Michelle.
1: Yeah.
0: Yeah, man, me hear the voice now, man. You know, say you and Sister Michelle sound alike.
1: Yes, that's true.
0: Yeah, man, yeah, man.
1: All right, but when me a call if you say to you, say the race is not for the sweet. It's Uncle who can enjoy it, and me know, say you can't enjoy it.
0: Talk.
1: You're nothing, me, I listen everything.
0: Talk to me, no, man, talk to me.
1: Me a tell you, man, you're not bow down. Me a tell you.
0: That's right.
1: Yeah, listen everything, man, yeah, go on.
0: All right, bless you. Thanks for checking in.
1: Yes, yes.
0: All right, good. What I'm feel like? Hold on, yeah, man. Central Family.
2: There was a marriage in Kenya.
0: The news comes up in 10.

0: Behave yourself. Hello, good evening.
1: Good evening, Bishop.
0: Lord of mercy.
1: Who name Uncle Wayne G?
0: No, son, I saw my name and it not change.
1: Oh, okay.
0: Not changing.
1: Who name Uncle Wayne G?
0: Not changing.
1: Uncle can't change.
0: Are we not getting nervous?
1: No. Are you not sit from here to do this? I saw your name.
0: Not around here. Hey! Fire. Don't worry, man.
1: All right.
0: Me, I'm going to make everybody proud. Me say, me, I'm going to make everybody proud. First in
1: yes,
0: Brother Gary life. The first in Brother Gary life. Whipping. Me not take him back.
1: Yes,
0: the first in his life, he is going to get it. And not, look here. It's full speed ahead. No break, all gas.
1: Listen to me. No say nothing.
0: Shh,
1: not say nothing, man. No, say nothing.
0: All right, good. Let me just drop
1: quiet,
0: that one.
1: Keep quiet here, will
0: you? Let me drop this one then.
2: Good God, man. Yeah.
0: Let me drop this one then. Let me drop this one then. Let me drop this one then. Fire!

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0: Hey, we will be back. 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I'm telling you, I promise you. 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The news time.
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I am Alexa King-White. It's Friday, May 29. Coming up in our headlines, in local, two airlifted overseas after fatal garage blast. Prosecutors blocked from seeking further forensic analysis. Court overturns misconduct ruling against Isaac Buchanan. Health Ministry launches Park Walker Initiative for seniors. In international, Trinidad reports suspect of chickenpox outbreak among health workers. North Carolina man gets 10 years in Jamaica fraud case. More artists pull out of Trump anniversary concerts. In sports, Cornell de Avenue set for under 13 final clash with Catherine Hall. Matthews to lead West Indies at Women's T20 World Cup. Lindsay, Foreman and Johnson qualify for NCAA Outdoor Nationals. In weather, Saharan dust thickens as low-level jet stream lingers. Those were the headlines, but do stay with us for the news in details.

Welcome back. And now the news in detail. We begin with local news. One of four men injured in Wednesday's explosion and fire at a garage on South Camp Road in Kingston has died. The deceased has been identified as Richard McQuire, an external contractor who was performing work at the facility when the blast occurred. Two other injured men were airlifted to the United States for specialized burn treatment, while another remains hospitalized locally. Representatives from Guardman Beryllium, the Burn Foundation of Jamaica, and medical teams coordinated the emergency response and overseas transfer. Deputy Chairman of Guardsman Group, Nicholas Benjamin, said quick medical attention is critical for burn victims and expressed gratitude to the staff at Kingston Public Hospital for stabilizing the injured men. The cause of the explosion remains under investigation. A high court judge has rejected a request from the prosecution for additional forensic analysis during the ongoing murder trial involving six police officers. Sonia Bertram Linton ruled against the request made by prosecutor Katie Ann Pike during proceedings in the Home Circuit Court on Thursday. The trial relates to the 2013 fatal shooting of three men in Barbican, St. Andrew, during an alleged confrontation with police. The prosecutor had asked for a spent casing linked to the case to be taken back to the government forensic lab for further examination. However, defense attorney objected, arguing that the forensic analysis had already been completed and documented. The judge agreed with the defense, describing the request as improper under the circumstances and instructing the prosecution to leave it alone. Six police officers are on trial in connection with the case, including charges of murder and making a false statement to investigators. More in local news. The Court of Appeal has overturned a professional misconduct ruling against attorney at law and Portland Eastern Member of Parliament, Isaac Buchanan. The ruling relates to comments Buchanan made in 2020 about former Director of Public Prosecutions, Paula Llewellyn, during the presentation of dancehall artist Vybz Kartel in a Privy Council appeal. In a unanimous decision delivered Friday morning, the court found that the General Legal Counsel's Disciplinary Committee acted unfairly and breached principles of natural justice. The court also ruled that the committee erred in law when it found Buchanan guilty of conduct unbecoming of an attorney. The misconduct finding and sanctions imposed in 2022 have now been set aside, and the General Legal Counsel was ordered to pay Buchanan's legal cost. And finally, in local news, the Ministry of Health and Wellness has launched a new initiative aimed at encouraging senior citizens to lead more active and healthier lifestyles. The Park Walker Initiative for Older Adults was officially launched Friday at Harmony Beach Park in St. James, where hundreds of seniors participated in a group walk and wellness activities. Director of the Health Promotion and Protection Branch, Dr. Simone Spence, said the program promotes physical activity, social connection, and healthy aging among older Jamaicans. She noted that the initiative is designed to create safe spaces where seniors can exercise, stay connected, and improve their overall well-being. Activities at the launch included dance, health screenings, and presentations on wellness and diabetes awareness. That is it for local news. It is now time for international news.

In international news, health authorities in Trinidad and Tobago are monitoring several suspected and probable cases of chickenpox among healthcare workers at the Sangre Grande Hospital campus in northeastern Trinidad. The Ministry of Health says contact tracing and vaccination efforts are now underway for staff members

0: Oh, well, sorry about that, family. I think we lost her there. All right, so let's resort to this.
1: Was officially launched Friday at Armony Beach Park in St. James, where hundreds of seniors participated in a group walk and wellness activities. Director of the Health Promotion and Protection Branch, Dr. Simone Spence, said the program promotes physical activity, social connection, and healthy aging among older Jamaicans. She noted that the initiative is designed to create safe spaces where seniors can exercise, stay connected, and improve their overall well-being. Activities at the launch included dance aerobics, health screenings, and presentations on wellness and diabetes awareness. That is it for local news. It is now time for international news.

In international news, is in Trinidad and Tobago are monitoring several suspected and probable cases of chickenpox among healthcare workers at the Sangre Grande Hospital campus in northeastern Trinidad. The Ministry of Health says contact tracing and vaccination efforts are now underway for staff members who may have been. Officials say there is currently no sign of community transmission and healthcare services at the hospital remain operational. The ministry is urging the public to practice proper hand hygiene and avoid close contact with anyone showing symptoms such as fever, rash, or blister-like skin. People with suspected chickenpox are also being advised unless all blisters are dried. Health officials say the situation remains under close surveillance. A North Carolina man has been sentenced to more than 10 years in prison for selling the personal information of elderly Americans to Jamaica lottery scammers. 57-year-old Troy Murray pleaded guilty earlier this year to conspiring to commit wire fraud. United States prosecutors say Murray operated the scheme between 2016 and 2023, supplying scammers in Jamaica with thousands of lead lists containing names, phone numbers, addresses, and other personal details of elderly victims. Authorities say the operation involved more than 7 million Americans and generated over $5 million in profits, while victims reportedly lost more than $9 million. Investigators say Murray accepted payments through wire transfers and prepaid gift cards after financial services began blocking transactions linked to the scheme. He has also been ordered to forfeit more than $5.2 million and will serve 3 years of supervised release after his prison sentence. And finally, in international news, more entertainers have withdrawn from concerts linked to celebrations for the 250th anniversary of United States independence. Glam rocker Bret Michaels

Beatles and country singer Martina McBride are among the latest artists to pull out of the event series planned for Washington, D.C. between June 25 and July 10. The White House-backed Freedom 250 celebrations have faced mounting criticism, while several performers citing political divisions surrounding the event. Michaels said the concert were initially presented as a non-political celebration, but had become more divisive than expected. He was led to believe that the event was non-partisan. Their withdrawals follow exits by several other acts, including the Commodores and rapper Young MC. That was the international news. Coming up is the sports report.

In this evening's sports report, Carnaldy Avenue Primary will chase a fourth straight title when they meet Catrinall Primary in St. James Football Association Victoria Mutual Foundation Under 13 final at Westpaw Park. The defending champions are also aiming to complete another unbeaten, goalless season as they continue their dominant run in the competition. Carnaldy topped Zone A with 26 goals scored before defeating Flanker Primary 4-0 in the quarterfinals and John Rollins' success 2-0 in the semifinals. Catherine all booked their place in the final after a narrow 1-0 win over Anchovy Primary, thanks to a second-half strike from Trishawn Stevenson. The final kicks off at 11:30 a.m., following the third-place playoff at 10 a.m. West Indies Cricket has named a 15-member squad for the 2026 ICC Women's T20 World Cup in England and Wales, with Arlie Matthews set to lead the side as captain. Chanel Henry will serve as the vice-captain, while experienced player Deandra Doughton and Stephanie Taylor have also been included alongside several young talents. Head coach Shane Dietz says the squad has been selected with English conditions in mind, focusing on strong power play batting, disciplined bowling, and adaptability throughout matches. West Indies opened their World Cup campaign against New Zealand on June 13. And finally in sports, three athletes have booked their places at the NCAA Outdoor National Championships following strong performances at the regional meets on Thursday. Alia Lindsay of Kansas State secured qualification in the long jump after producing a personal best 6.55 meters to finish fourth at the West Regionals in Arkansas. The mark improves her previous best and ranks among the top performances in the school's history. At the Eastern Regionals in Kentucky, Clemson's Shantae Foreman advanced with a 6.47-meter jump, achieved on her first attempt to finish second overall. Purdue's Brittany Johnson also sealed her spot at Nationals after a personal best 16.91 meters in the shot put, placing ninth and surpassing her previous mark. The NCAA Outdoor Championships will be held next month at the University of Oregon. That is it for sports. It is now time for the weather report.

In today's, a Saharan dust plume and a low-level jet streams continue to influence weather conditions across the Central Caribbean, including Jamaica. Both systems are expected to remain in place over the next few days, with the dust plume projected to become thicker over the weekend. Today was hazy, with windy conditions mainly affected southern parishes, while hilly areas experienced partly cloudy skies. Tonight is expected to be mainly fair. Maximum temperatures

approaching the southeastern Caribbean. That concludes the weather report. Now a recap of the headlines. In local news, two airlifted overseas after fatal garage blast. Prosecutors blocked from seeking further forensic analysis. Court overturns misconduct ruling against Isaac Buchanan. Health Ministry launches Park Walker Initiative for seniors. In international, Trinidad reports chickenpox outbreak among health workers. North Carolina man gets 10 years in Jamaica fraud case. More artists pull out of Trump anniversary concerts. In sports, Coronaldo Avenue set for under 13 with Catherine Hall. Matthews to lead West Indies at Women's T20 World Cup. The Foreman and Johnson NCAA Outdoor Nationals. In weather, Saharan dust thickens as low-level jet stream lingers. And that is it for the Central Evening News. I am Alexa King-White. 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

0: 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On a Saturday morning. What a thing it's gonna be. 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
1: Be able to tell you.
0: And guess what? Here is another update. Liz Black from New York City is coming to Central 96.3 FM. What a mouthful! Eat it, chew on it. 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

telling you. All right, I gotta get out of here, Kukudu. I gotta get out of here. Thank you so much, Radio Family. Such a wonderful sport. It's now 7:30 here. I have to go. My time is up on this side. And if it is up on this side, what am I doing here? You gotta go. Yeah. Thank you all for joining us. Great to be with you this evening. Yes, it was great. Why didn't I play this song? I want to know why I didn't.

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Beat. 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Nobody saw my pain. 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
1: Drop another one and leave. One last one.

Our time is up, people. Family, thank you so much for joining us. Thank you all for being a good sport. Enjoy your weekend. And catch me on Sunday morning. Thanks again. It's all about Jesus. Whatever you do, love upon him. Love up on him, I say. It was great being here. Whatever you do, though, take care of the elders, look out for the children. Don't forget they are the future of this world.

and this awesome world. 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All right? And then I leave you with this one. Vangelis Scar, I know you love this one, so I leave you with this one. That's not the song. No. That's not the song. That's the Bible. No. That's not Evangelist's song. How could I not know Evangelist's car song? No. Yeah, here's the song. Yeah. Okay. Have a good night, everyone. Love you all. Be safe.

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Or you can just relax and listen to Church Without Walls. Well, I think I might take that opportunity and listen to Church Without Walls this Sunday. Yes. Everybody, join around. 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Yes. Yes. Just as you heard. 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Yes, that's Church Without Walls. That's an invitation I'm extending to each and every one. See you there!

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